0: calling all nerds, calling all nerds. This is KK7BIV, who are you calling nerds?
1: Not calling you a nerd, why would I call you a nerd?
0: Well, probably because I am a nerd. Over.
1: Well, that's better than being a dork, I found. Over.
0: Agreed. Well, I'm just showing my friend my new radio, so we'll be signing off here in a minute. 73, KK7BIV.
1: Okay, well, have a good prime time, and I may go make out with my girlfriend.

0: This is KC5 WFH, Bill in Kingston. I'm going to try it again, folks. We're due for a ISS flyover 847 tonight. So if you get a chance to go out, take a look. Coming up on the coming up out of the western sky, give it a look. Hopefully we'll be able to see it. Last night there was maybe I stumbled, misread something, but never did get a real clear. I saw a couple of objects, maybe satellites, were tracking that general area. It didn't look like the ISS to me. Rather faint illumination. All right, let's give it a go. KC5 WFH, Bill in Kingston.
1: KC5 WFH, KF7L1F4. So, do you know what frequency the ISS is going to be on? Is it be on 14652?
0: I sure don't. Sorry about that. And let's see. The Simplex Net, I guess, is in progress right now. Is that correct? Are you listening to it? I think it kicks off at 8 p.m. on Saturday night, 14652 Simplex. I hope that's helped to you. And happy viewing if you get a chance to go out and take a look for the ISS. KC5WFH.
1: All right, sounds good. Yeah, no worries. Yeah, I'll look it up and see what frequency they'll probably be on. Yeah, I'll keep listening out for them. And I believe the Simplex Net is on 14656, I believe, the last I heard. So, should be ongoing still right now, but I'm just going to QSY over there to see if it's still ongoing still. All right, good to hear from you, Bill. KC5WFH, KF7N1, mobile.
0: Okay, Andrew, really good. Good luck. You got a touch of crackle on your side, but still very readable. Good evening, KC5 WFH.

Kilo, Foxtrot 7 Alpha Zulu Victor, testing on low power. And that sounded good, KS-17 ZV, clear.

And actually, while I'm here, I have a technical question regarding an off-center fed dipole antenna. Anybody who knows those, I have a question. This is KF78ZV.

0: KF7AZB, this is Whiskey Zero X-Ray Oscar. I hate to have your question go unaired, just for me not knowing. What is the question, actually? Perhaps I could field it.
1: W0X, so I think this is John? So we're here at Hamahama Cabin. We set up an HF rig here with an off-center fed dipole that's for everything from 6 meters up to 80. We actually have two different ones, actually. There are two different antennas of that style. And we are getting a short when we test the coax connection in them, and we're not getting any success with the HF radio here. So the question is it normal to have a short on a off-center fit dipole? Should that happen? I don't think so. That's what we think here, but we don't have internet.
0: Well, I think that's W0XO returning. This is Jonathan. I'm fairly certain that that's an elementary fundamental, is that the two members of the dipole would not, of course, be physically connected, and so yes, they would not be short. I can't remember if an off-center fed dipole uses a balun in the middle, like a 4-to-1. Could be an issue with that. Go ahead.
1: Affirmative, that matches what we expected here as well. There should be absolutely no reason why anywhere along the coax line you should be able to have a short. It is the balun. It's got the balun in the center. So my thought is maybe these are two antennas that were commercially made with the same balun and everything like that. My thought is maybe the wire that they used in the balun, the insulation on it has failed and inside it's shorting out. Both were shorting out. We got bad results on trying to transmit on HF. But we do have a good reception. I think that matches the elementary knowledge we thought we had out here in the cabin.
0: Whiskey Zero X-Ray Oscar returning. If I'm not mistaken, a balun will show a short, because it is a short, but as an inductor, I'm going to cease speaking. I've gone in beyond my depth. But it could be in the balun. Good luck with that. Anyway, best of luck with you, and I thought maybe someone else might hear it if we would get the conversation going. If it's something I can look up for you, please let me know. W0XO, I'm returning.
1: W0XO, Jonathan, yeah, no problem. Thank you. I appreciate you at least confirming our base knowledge of stuff. Balun and everything like that. My thought is maybe the wire that they used in the balun.

0: to cease speaking. I've gone in beyond my depth, but it could be in the ballot. Good luck with that. Anyway, best of luck with you. And I thought maybe someone else might hear it if we would get the conversation going. If it's something I can look up for you, please let me know. W0XO, I'm returning.
1: W0XO, Jonathan, yeah, no problem. Thank you. I appreciate you at least confirming our base knowledge of stuff. And yeah, maybe there should be, who knows. But yeah, we're not getting results, so. I do appreciate you coming back, and yeah, I'll do the same sometimes. I don't know anything, but I'll just be like, hey, I'll try to engage a conversation. I will bring it up on the 9 o'clock night coming up soon, though. But good to hear you, Jonathan. W0XO, this is KF7AZV.
0: KF7AZV, W0XO returning. I've never let not knowing what I'm talking about stand in the way of talking, so I put the amateur in amateur radio. Good luck with that. I really want to find out what happened, because I use an off-center fed dipole myself from time to time. W0XO, off and clear.
1: W0XO, yeah, appreciate it. Yeah, me as well. I won't stop anyone from talking. Yeah, I'll bring it up on the 9 o'clock net, and maybe somebody will have an answer there for us, and I will also get some more details about exactly what we're using out there. So, thanks again. Appreciate you coming back. W0XO, KF7AZV, clear.

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1: KJ9EHP, this is KF7 Sulu Echo. Yeah, we've got a net that's going to be starting on here in about 5 minutes, and you're welcome to join that. Hope everything's going well. KF7ZEI, standing by.
0: KF7ZEI, yeah, I've been in that net a lot, so I had clunked the repeater, so I just thought I'd let people know who clunked the repeater. This is KA9EHV.
1: You're clunking a company with the call sign is much appreciated. Thank you. KI7VEI.

QFT, the Puget Sound Repeater Group, 9 o'clock net, will begin in 2 minutes. From Capitol Hill, Seattle, this is WW7PSR. 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

0: Prepaid, and welcome to the market edition of the Future Sale Repeater Quartet for September 19th, 2026. This is Jim, Kilo India 7, Zulu Echo India. I'll be your host for this net this evening. I'm sitting in for Bill, K7WFB. He's off someplace, not here, it's me. This is a direct social net. It happens on the WW7 PSR 2-meter repeater, which is operated by the Puget Sound Repeater Group here in Seattle. The repeater operates at a frequency of 146.96 with a negative offset and a PL tone of 103.5. All licensed hands and new licensees just getting started are welcome to join. If you have third-party traffic we'd like to hear from them too, we encourage you to press that button. Tell us a little bit about yourself, your radio projects, what went on for the weekend, what's going on for the next week, or just about anything else. Please limit your reports to 3 minutes so we can get in as many stations as we'd like to get in, and that's also when the repeater times out. When you're finished with your report, please end with your call sign. I'll be compiling a list of stations that would like to check in, and then I'll ask for reports. If you'd like to check in only, let me know. You'll be in and out, also known as an IO. Appreciate if you come kind of one at a time, name and call sign, and phonetics for the call sign is welcome so I can possibly get it down correctly on the first try. I do not have my list of normal call signs here, so I'm kind of starting with a blank page. Pardon my voice, I come down with a little bit of a, some kind of cold thing, so if I cough or sneeze or sound a little rough, that's just life, I guess. So, anyway, we'll get started with the net. Please go ahead, one at a time, name and call.
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2: 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November 7, Whiskey India Tango. This is Wet.
1: And.
3: Alpha Fox 4, Lima, Lima, AF4LL in Kentucky.
0: Okay, hold there for a second. Kentucky. We had a nice double. I heard AN. Got you. And there was a N7W station. Would you come back with your call, please?
2: Yes, good evening. This is November 7, Whiskey India Tango. Name here is Wade.
0: Alright, got that. And the station from Kentucky, come back with your call sign, please.
3: Morning, my call is American Foxtrot 4 Lima Lima, AF4LL. Name is Bill, I am in the state capital of Frankfort, Kentucky.
0: Sammy, good there from Kentucky. Thank you very much. We'll get to you in a couple of minutes. Next station, come ahead.
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0: Okay, I got Joan in there and Alec. Let's see if we can get one or two more stations. 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
0: Okay, Brian, I got you, and I got Jeff. Very good. All right, let's start this list. Ann, you were in there first, kind of with a nice double. Come ahead, what's going on with you today?
8: Well, good evening to you and to the rest of the net. This is KA9EHV. Not a lot. I listened to my cousin's Rob of KM7ALY fame does a Saturday night show, which he's been doing on KTOX in Arizona, where he's playing the top 40 of every year leading up to like 1995, I think. He's on 1981 next week. If he runs this show, it should be 1982. Or if it's not 1982, you can hear 1981 again if you didn't hear it this week. And it's just kind of fun to listen to. He's an engaging DJ and he just really loves doing it. Not a lot happening. I'm writing away and I almost got the last, some of the last of the stories from the Fire Age revised to the point where I don't think an editor will laugh me out of existence if I give it to them to look at. And so that's good. I played the harp at the gallery yesterday, and that went well. And other than that, not a lot happening after my adventurous all expenses paid by someone trip to Northwest Hospital on Tuesday night, Wednesday morning, which will live in infamy. Anyway, I guess that's about it. 73-33-88. Thanks to all of you for listening to me rattle on, and thanks to Tim for running the net. You're all fantastic. This is KA9EHV, back to net.
0: And you have a generally pleasant rattling on, so no problem with that. I did not hear about your hospital adventure. I'm sure you had a good time. Those rides in the medical van are always interesting. Hopefully you are short, but I won't ask you for any details at this moment. I'm sure you reported before for people who are attentively listening, and apparently I was not on and catching that. But, yeah, I hope you don't get laughed ridiculously out of writing. So, sounds like maybe you've been laughed at once or twice before, but since you are a successfully published author, at least you know you got your foot more than in the door, so excellent with that. And okay, next we had N7WIT. Oh, yep, I think that's who it was. N7WIT is what I got. Come ahead with your report.
2: Oh, good evening, Jim. Good evening to everyone on the net. November 7, Whiskey India Tango, with here in Lake Stevens, where it's kind of just a mellow night tonight, which I'm enjoying. I had a wonderful day today. I had my grandson all day, who was three. So that child brings so much joy into my life. It's unreal. But we had a good day today. Played cars and trucks and painted a little bit and all that fun stuff. So tonight's agenda for technical projects is I run a 8-node Raspberry Pi cluster, and I just flattened it a couple weeks ago. I'm sure everyone's tired of listening to this, so I'll keep it short. But I have some dashboard work I want to do tonight and update some of the things that I'm monitoring, and we'll go from there. So with that, I hope everyone has a wonderful night. Stay safe. We'll talk again soon. Thank you for running this net, Jim. November 7, Whiskey India Tango, back to net control.
0: Well, congratulations on your persistence in doing such things as updating your dashboard. Sounds like you're one of these people that actually follows through on things. I have a habit, a very happy habit, which I've kind of been trying to break, which is that I will get things like half done or two-thirds done or maybe 80% done and then not complete them, and that is a very bad habit. Anyone who doesn't have that habit already, please do not develop that habit. I do not recommend it or endorse it in any way. But by stating it on the air here, that reminds myself that yes, you may need to fix. All right, next we had Alpha Foxtrot 4 Lima Lima from Kentucky. What's going out in Kentucky direction tonight?
6: Good morning from the East Coast. My gosh, yeah, it's after midnight. Hot, hot, hot. I think tomorrow will be the last day of the season. We will be in the 90s. High of, predicted to be 97 tomorrow. Been over the 90s for the last couple of weeks. We'll start cooling down seasonally about the middle of next week. Let's see, what did I do? Went to a ham fest this morning in Richmond, Kentucky, about 20 miles south of Lexington. A small ham fest, but I saw a lot of people that I had not known for years and years. I left the area to go to law school way back in the late 90s. I lived in the Washington, D.C. area, Arlington, Virginia for 21 years. So I recently came back to Kentucky and I saw probably a dozen people that I hadn't seen in 25 years. So it was really kind of nice. Isn't it asking me to go into the Kentucky Historical Society? I'm a member, so I can tour as much as I want. They run three museums. I heard some Civil War lectures by some historians, and that was really, really nice. And, well, they were getting lunch there, too. So that's where we are right now, Jim. And I appreciate you running the net. And let me say, and I've said many times, I love your part of the country. I was at Fort Lewis many years ago. I'll say 73 for now. And back to you, sir. KE7ZEI. This is AF4LL.
9: Thank you for your check-in. You're coming in quite well there. Fort Lewis, now known as Joint Base Lewis-McChord. Well, we've been having weather out here, as you may remember, for this time of year. Today it started out overcast. The clouds cleared out of the way about, I don't know, 1 o'clock or something like that. And we got beautiful sunshine, low 70s. And the seasons are turning, and it is getting a little cooler. And I'm sure we'll be getting more rain here soon, but we've been happy for the weather we've had so far. Thanks for your check-in. Next on this list, we've got the immutable Joan KX2CW. Joan, what's up?
10: Hello there, Tim. Thanks for subbing for Panama Bill. First I'll say I'm sipping a kind of one of my Joan Brew things here. You know, there's that green smoothie you can get, but all those smoothie things are, you know, too sweet. So it's, you know, made out of green vegetables. Yeah, it doesn't appeal to a lot of people, but I like it. But it's too sweet. So I mixed it about half and half with some extremely strong black tea. And cheers, Governor. I know I shouldn't be drinking anything that has any black tea in it at this time of night, but go figure. However, I read a short story today, a long short story. You know, short story, folks, doesn't mean its length, it means its form. Some short stories are a page long and some are 25 pages long or 50 pages long. You know, it depends. But it was a very good story from a book of short stories by, I might as well tell for literary folk here, Rachel Khong, K-H-O-N-G, the author of Goodbye Vitamin, and some other things. Good Morning Vitamin. And this is a collection of her short stories called My Dear You. And I heard one of her stories read on NPR, and I fell in love with, oh my God, what that? What a crazy story. So I looked it up, found it. Got it. And she's a really excellent writer. I'll talk long enough. Oh, I still got a little time. So I also put together a playlist to put on the thumb drive to plug into my Klitsch 3 Plus, which can play, you know, USB drives. And just put together a fresh thing out of a lot of my old music that I have and LPs I've recorded, and I'm in one of my swaths of music that I some Adelaine Hall on from the 1930s, and then it segued to B-52s from anyway, I'll just stop there. KX2CW, listening to music segueing from 30s popular music to the B-52s. KX2CW, John on Broadway, back to that.
9: Thank you for that, Joan. I actually love music from the 30s and 40s. And, gosh, if it didn't make me feel so old, I'd listen to it more. Years ago, when my car's got a USB input for a thumb drive, and for several years I've been telling myself, yeah, I got to put some of my favorite songs on there, because sometimes, you know, you're someplace where the radio's just not coming in, or even though I got Sirius radio on the car, it's got satellite radio. Sometimes you just can't find what you want to listen to. So I need to load some songs onto the thumb drive and do exactly that. Thank you very much for that. Joan. That's the most interesting thing, was it? Oh, yes. Anyway, thanks for your report. This is Kim, KI7 Zulu Echo India, your net host. It is 9:15 p.m. We'll continue on the list. Next, we got Alex. Alex, come ahead with your report.
11: Good evening, Jim, and everybody else. This is Alec Kilo, Foxtrot 7 Alpha Zulu Victor. And I'm coming to you from Hamahama Cabin in Hamahama. Actually, I don't... Do you know where we're at, Matt, technically? We're in the forest. There we go. That's good enough. I like that. That's the best answer ever. We're in the forest. And that's awesome. Yeah, we're in the Olympic National Forest right now at Hamahama Cabin, which is a United States Forest Service-owned and operated cabin. And actually, I'm thinking about it, maybe not a lot of people here are not very familiar with the Forest Service cabins. But if you go to recreation.gov, you will find all sorts of places owned by the government that you can rent, everything from just camp spots to cabins or yurts or whatever you're into. And at least once a year, Ken and I try to get out to one of these cabins where we are completely off-grid. I'm coming to you via battery. There's no internet out here. There is no electricity out here. There is gas lighting. And we do actually have a little bit of running water. The toilet has running water, but nothing else. So yeah, if you've never taken a recreation.gov cabin trip, I highly recommend it. And actually, at this cabin in particular, there is actually an antenna mast put up. There's a good 50-foot pole out there with an antenna. The coax is even running down. There's just no connector on it. Bring connectors, Ken said. And also, I think the antenna at the top might be broken. It's only like 1 foot tall, so I think the top broke off. Anyways, so yeah, we're out here in the woods, and it's been a fantastic day. We took about a 3-mile hike this morning around the surrounding area and checked some stuff out. And then we tried to play around with the HF radio, but we have an antenna problem, maybe antenna problem. And that actually brings me to a question for the net. If anybody has an answer for it, I'll drop for 1 second. So we tried stringing up an off-center fed dipole. This is basically a model DX-OCF. And we're getting a short when we actually put a multimeter to the Balun and test the PL, whatever connector this is, the VHF connector. We get a short on it, and we're not sure if that's normal because we have two different antennas of the same design and they both keep doing it, and we are not getting out on HF. So if anybody has any thoughts about that and wants to throw that in real quick tonight, that would be greatly appreciated. Otherwise, here we are at Hamahama Cabin and enjoying the great outdoors without internet. Back to you. This is KS7AZV.
9: Well, Alex, I'll call for assistance and any replies on your antenna question in a moment. Hanahana Cabin, that sounds great. So the recreation.gov sounds like it's on a completely different source than people trying to reserve campsites at national parks, which have a tendency to fill up like very, very, very quickly, like within the first hour when they're available. So recreation.gov sounds like a definite possibility. I'm a cabin. I'll check that one out, complete with running toilet water and an antenna with no connector. We can bring up the connector. All right, so in answer to Alex's question, I do not know if anyone has any input on whether a resistance measurement on the Balun should measure 0 ohms. I'll leave it open for a moment. If any one or two or three stations wants to come back on that, I'll take your name and call at this time. Alex, unfortunately, nobody came back, so I do not know the answer. It doesn't seem reasonable you'd be getting a short measurement, but I don't know. All right. With that, I'm going to move on with the list. Next, we had Jason. Jason, come ahead with your report.
12: Good evening. This is Jason, and I7L at work as usual. Today has been a very, very long day. Started off at 8 o'clock this morning with a genealogy meeting down in Mukilteo. That lasted until about noon. And then from noon to 5 p.m., I was out there doing some cemetery work. We had a fairly large group of 10 today. We knocked out a lot of work there, and then I came home. I was able to take a slight nap. The wife and Pat went down to see the monster trucks down there in Seattle somewhere. So they just got back home not too long ago. So I was able to wake up, come here to work to enjoy the nice cool night, which I can't complain about. Anyway, that's all I got here, and no answer on the off-center fed dipole. Not my forte. Anyway, NI7L, back to you, 7-3.
9: Thank you for the report, and congratulations on the volunteer work there. Those can be quite an undertaking, but it definitely is worthwhile getting your civic duty in. Thank you very much. All right, let's see, we've got Brian on the list next. I didn't write down your call completely, so I'm sure you'll give it when you're done. Come ahead, Brian.
13: Hey, good evening, Tim and the rest of the net. KE7, KZH Brian here. I mean, Mateys, happy National Talk Like a Pirate Day, and also my birthday. Along with, I think, Wayne out there. Anyway, all right, so we were in Astoria this morning. We went there yesterday, and we're supposed to be there all weekend, but a little bit of a hotel snafu. We got there in the room, just, it was dirty, the floor was sticky, not happy. And then there was like, the deodorizer that they use, whatever, was just overwhelming, and you could, like, taste it. And, of course, the windows are, like, locked, so you can, like, barely, so it couldn't even air it out or anything. So I was basically not happy with the room. They tried to accommodate a little bit, but wouldn't just find us a different room within the hotel. So we found another place and went and stayed there, and it was just fine. Anyway, due to that, though, and the other place that we ended up staying was quite a bit more expensive, we justified it for the night and my birthday, but decided that, hey, we would just come home tonight. So, yeah, we did get home about a half hour ago, and, yeah, my rabbit is, my little station manager here is very happy to see me, but, yeah, so anyway, sleeping in the old bed tonight. So that's my quick birthday story. Thanks for letting me share a little bit of it with you, and I'll send it back to you, Tim. KE7, KZH.
9: Thank you, Jason. And, yeah, you checked in at noon. You came in fine on that. And I presume you're using a clear node or EchoLink. You can come back and let me know. Signal is coming in good. I need to get an EchoLink thing for when I travel. It may be a little-known fact, but less than 1% of the U.S. population has a birthday on this date. So congratulations to you for your birthday. Let's see. I'm going to go ahead and see what Brian has to say. Yep, Brian's next on the list. So, Brian, come ahead with your report.
13: No, that was me there, yeah. So, yeah, that was my report, Brian. I think, yeah, Jason finished his report. I think you had it written my full call sign down there. So, anyway, KE7, KZH, back to you, Tim.
9: Less than one person out of 100 gets confused when they're running the net. Okay, thank you very much. Next, we've got Jeff, AB6NB. What's the weather like down there in the Bay Area?
14: Well, you're going to be shocked to hear this. It's sunny, or was, today. Very nice day out, 75. Yeah, I had to comment on the off-center fed antenna. Our antennas. Look for the most common point that they both share, and give go before that, or go after that, see what why they're doing that. If both of them are bad, which is rare but could be happening. Look at the 901 Balun on there. Is it the same Balun for both of them, or are there two separate Baluns, one for each one of them? And then just work your way down to the commonality where it could be one central point that would cause the antenna to fail, or antennas to fail in that. So that's just an interesting problem, but it just sounds like something went bad on there, and it could be even your SWR meter's bad. there's all sorts of strange things that happen when it comes to antennas. Meanwhile, here in the Bay Area, sunny out today, and I think I've mentioned that already, very nice day, and squirrels are out there running around eating some fresh, I've got this nut mix that I put out for them, and they seem to like it. They don't seem to like the corn kernels, but they seem to like everything else from that mixture, so, yeah, let's see what happens. I got a big bag of it, so I like to use it up if I could. Yeah, just watching train videos, and it's pretty interesting. The trains are, amazing creatures, and a lot of history behind them, and they just, you can get very, go right down a rabbit hole with trains and that. And, that's just doing diesel. And then you go down another rabbit hole with steam engines, which, and I read a book on the Transcontinental Railroad, which was really good, and that enabled the country to be connected together. And we used to take months of travel to go from one coast to the other. It was down to about 7 days, and the people would go over the Isthmus of Panama, and a lot of times they die of yellow fever, so that was not good either. So anyway, a lot of history. So with that, I'll turn it back to the net, AB6MB.
9: Thank you, Jeff. Glad the weather down there has been favorable. We've had good weather up here also. I think on the balance thing, the small amount of experience I've had with balance is the failures, either poor spot or joint, because it wasn't constructed quite great, or overheating, which could also result in a failure of spot or joint, if you're running too much power. Although, it's just as likely you're going to have a short circuit as you're going to have an open circuit. I think open circuits may be more likely, but having an SWR meter on hand would definitely be useful also. I think it's a little different result. Okay, let's see. It is 9:27 p.m. here in Seattle. This is the PSRG 9 p.m. net. I'm Tim, Kilo India 7, Zulu Echo India. I think I'll take a few more calls and then I'll do announcements. So let's see if we have any other stations to check in. Come ahead, one at a time, name and call. Come ahead.
15: 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Hear me?
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18: Kilo 7, Quebec, Echo Sierra, Justin. Oscar Kilo, Doug.
9: Okay, I got the K7 QES, and Doug, I think it was, I didn't quite catch that on this call for you, as Doug. And I'll get your call then. I'm going to go ahead and run this list before I miss any more stations. Let's start with Cammy. KJ7RAB, what's up?
19: Well, good evening to you, Tim, and everyone out there on the net. Cammy here, KJ7RAB. Not a whole lot. Wanted to just pop in and say hello, and thanks for picking up the net, Tim. And Brian, happy birthday, and I'm so sorry that your hotel didn't work out, but I hope you had a lovely time anyway. And kisses to your bunny there. And Alec, I hope you all are having fun up there in the woods. And I hope you get your antenna situation figured out. Robert and I had a good day. We both worked earlier in the day. After we finished work, then we got We went to a place in Everett, so a friend of Robert's has a business there where it's an oil change business, and we both needed to have our oil changed pretty desperately. So we were both very delinquent on that. So I met him over there. We got our oil changed, went to the Trader Joe because we don't have any Trader Joe anywhere near here, so we have to drive pretty far to go there. So we stocked up on all of our Trader Joe stuff, and then did a little thrift store shopping. There's a teriyaki place in Everett that is just out of this world. And we hadn't planned on going there, but we drove by there and thought, hey, you know what, that sounds pretty good, and it smells pretty darn good, too. So we stopped there, got some teriyaki, and then came home, had dinner, and finished up the evening. I'm working on a project now, making a, I'm not making it from scratch, but I'm modifying a shirt for a friend with a bunch of, images and swastika, I think that's how you say it, stitching, and it's turning out pretty good so far, knock on wood. I hope I'm happy with it when I'm finished, but we'll see how that turns out. Tomorrow, who knows what's going to happen. Well, we have the net to host at noon. Other than that, I don't think we have any plans other than, finishing up our domestic engineering duties that we didn't get done today. Great to hear you this evening. Thanks so much for hosting the net. I think Robert is zonked out by now already, but if you can put him down as an IO, I know he would love that. Thanks so much, Tim. KJ7RAD, back to net control.
9: Kimmy, sounds like a busy day. I have put Robert down as an IO. I don't know if that's legal, but I will go ahead and mark that down. Yeah, the teriyaki. I've always enjoyed teriyaki. Usually, those restaurants, either that's their specialty or sometimes that's the only dish that they have, and therefore they've gotten good at it. And it's pretty simple to make and very tasty. So I'm glad you enjoyed your lunch. Now you're making me hungry for teriyaki. I will definitely go someplace this week for that. All right, Cammy, thank you. Next we had, I really messed up on the call sign on this. There was a W3 straight station. Would that station come back with your report?
16: Yep, that's me. This is Whiskey 3, Golf Alpha Yankee, Grace. That's Wee Gay, if you spell it out. Happy honorary talk like a pirate day. Today I went downtown to my girlfriend's place. She was running a tabletop RPG, and I was getting on the train in my whole pirate costume because I was playing the circulation clerk, blah blah space pirate. There's a lot of lore there that would take longer than I have to explain, but I didn't even know it would talk like a pirate day until I got home, so celebrated accidentally, I suppose. And then I had to rush back home and get home, change clothes, and make it outside in time for the net, so good turnaround there. Thank you all once again for the company and for giving me a reason to go outside and take a walk every night in this lovely crisp autumn air. Thank you all. Whiskey 3, Golf Alpha Yankee, Grace, back to net 73 and all that.
9: All right, Greg. So is the reason for the walk so you can get a good signal to your local repeater, or is that something you do routinely with without radio activity?
16: I like to take a walk. I don't do it as often as I should, and the 9 o'clock net is great at getting me to get... Okay, I haven't exercised today. I gotta go out and at least do something. So thank you all for kind of lighting the fire under my butt to actually get me to do it regularly. I appreciate it.
9: Okay, I will note that I have not actually lit a fire on anybody or behind anybody. So, but I'm glad you're getting out there. Exercise is important to your general health. And so congratulations on that. Next, we had an IO from Sean, and the next check-in was from K7QES. Come ahead with your report.
20: Well, hey there, Tim, and everybody out there on the net. This is Justin, KK7QES, and
18: Thanks for running the net tonight, Tim. Saturday nights are always full of interesting check-ins. Folks are out doing all sorts of fun stuff. I love these nets. So, and happy birthday over to Brian, you scallywag. Sorry, I'm not a very good pirate, but I've done my duty, I guess. And I wanted to say to Alec, KF7AZZ, I could just barely get you listening on the reverse during your check-in from here on Finn Hill. I hope you guys tried to make it into the simplex net from over there. Anyway, fun stuff. I hope you all have a really good time and get the antenna working, hopefully. Today, me and my family went over to North Bend, and we did a bike ride on the Palouse Cascades Trail. What a beautiful, beautiful day for doing that. It was a gorgeous afternoon, and we got treated to some really nice views and some good exercise, and then we finished that up and went down, and the trailhead there kind of shares a parking lot with the one for Rattlesnake Lake, and so we went and hung out at Rattlesnake Lake for a while, too, and enjoyed the sunshine there, and climbed around on some of the stumps and rocks and stuff like that. And then we went back into town, into North Bend, and we had some amazing tacos at a place called Rio Bravo. I've eaten there a couple times, and it was the first time I had taken the family there. It's just fabulous food. So we thoroughly enjoyed that. And, yeah, that's what we're up to over here. Thanks again, Tim, for running the net. I hope everybody's well out there. This is KK7 QES.
9: Thank you for the check-in. I wrote down Rio Bravo. I've got a friend coming into town soon, and maybe take a run up to North Bend to see the sights. It was a beautiful day. Kind of, you know, overcast in the morning, and then the sun came out, and it was, like, awesome for bike riding or anything. So glad you got out there, got your exercise in fresh air. All right, that was the end of that list. This is Pizza Town Repeater Group, Saturday Night Net. It is 9:37 p.m., and this is your net host, Kilo India 7, Zulu Echo India 10. Going to go ahead and do some announcements. Let's see, what do we got here? PSRG board meeting, October 10th, 1:30 p.m. There's a Zoom link on our webpage. Our webpage is PSRG for PSRGgroup.org, where you'll find all kinds of good information about events and etc. So that's coming up. A week or so ago, we'd announced, a couple weeks ago, amateur radio licensing course and exam in October 17th and 18th. That class is full. However, on our website, we do have a link that you can click to see other events that are coming up, future events to be put on the list to be notified. So anyone who's looking for an amateur radio training and a course, it's like a two-day event, and definitely a good opportunity. I did not join the simplex that tonight. I did last week. I try to get in on that every week. It's a lot of fun. I go to different locations, try different power levels, try different antennas, wealth of information to find out how far you can get in, what you can hear, and who can hear you. So that's Saturdays at 8 o'clock, and the information is on our webpage, of course. Let's see, we've got Bunker Shoot coming up. Nope, that's just September 5th and 6th. That's got to be passed. Oh, Bunker Shoot's long gone. Okay, September 17th. A lot of things are already passed. Okay, we've got Sunday, October 4th. There's a Tour de Forest rally in Shelton. I've participated in that a couple of times. Not last year, but the year before. And actually, it was a little... They had so many hams showing up that I got put in a random position. And I won't go into the story, but... I didn't really get to participate, even though I was there, so that was a little frustrating, but it's a good event, it's a lot of fun, get some fresh air, watch those cars racing by so fast, and I would recommend to anyone checking that out who hasn't done it before. It's October 4th, and there's a webpage on our site that you can link to and take a look at that. October 4th is National CB Radio Day, and so 10-4 to RDU, good 10-4 somebody's out there. And we do have some operators down here that operate CV, so that's a good thing. All right, and Saturday, October 10th, there's a Kitsap swap meet. There's a link, I believe, or that looks like something. Click on here. Let me click on it. I guess we'll have to look up Kitsap K-C-A-R-A swap meet. And I've been to that one before. It's good. So any equipment you want to get rid of or things you're looking for, like maybe a connector for that antenna at the forest camp, pay attention to that. Okay. I'm going to drop it. All right, let's get some more check-ins here. Any other stations like to come in? Name and call.
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20: Delta Yankee, 8 Charlie Romeo, Uniform Thunder Philippines, CY 810.
9: Okay, I got two stations there. There was one I didn't quite get the copy down correctly, but I got out of DN1FXR, I believe it was. And then the second station, I didn't quite catch your call. Could you come back and give your call phonetically, please?
20: Delta,
18: Kilo,
20: Charlie, Romeo, Doug.
9: Okay, I heard a Doug in there. I had not heard you before, Doug, but I just wrote down Doug. The other station that was got doubled with. Sorry, one more time. Come back with your call.
20: Delta Yankee 8 Charlie Romeo Uniform. Delta Yankee 8 Canada Romania Uzbekistan Joseph.
9: Okay, I copied that very clearly. Thank you. Let's get some more stations. Come ahead.
18: Kilo Alpha 7, Alpha Tango Sierra, Andrew.
9: Okay, got the Tango, Alpha Tango Sierra station. I think there might have been a double. Is there a doubling station?
18: AG 7, ODB, Dean.
9: Thank you, Dean. I got that. I'm going to head and run this list. Start at the top. Looks like DN1 FXR. Come ahead with your report.
21: Good evening, and thanks again for doing the net. It's a very thankless job. My name's Christopher, former call sign, KM7HMP. As of this morning, I am now November 1, Foxtrot X-Ray, Romeo. And today was just a real quick after breakfast head on down to Fenn Park for the Rain or Shine event. Got to meet some new people and see some people face-to-face that I've talked to on the radio. And overall, it was a great day. So, back to you guys. Thanks, 73.
9: Hello, Christopher. I don't think I met you there. I was at the event myself, Big Ten Hill Park. And I was... There's two entrances. That made it very... confusing, because we had quite a few people who went to the wrong entrance, and they're on totally opposite sides of the park, which is about a 2 mile drive to get from one to the other. But is it the Fenn that's big, or the hill that's big, or the park that's big, or all three? I don't know. I meant to ask that question. If I go there again, I definitely will find out. It was on a bit of a hill, and the park was pretty big. In fact, the park was very big. I didn't see a Fenn. Thank you for your check-in. It seemed like I had a question. What's my question? No, I don't. So, except, yeah, it was a good time. We had a good turnout for the Lake Washington Ham Club. And, Jack was there, KI7RMU, and we had Grant, and we had Rich and his dog Polo. And, a good turnout. Anyway, I'll go into the next station here. So I copy down DY8CR. U or V. I'm sure you'll correct me. Come ahead with your report.
20: Yeah, it's all good afternoon here in the Philippines. Good evening there to your control. I didn't copy your call sign, but I got your name. I'm just checking into the 9 o'clock net of PSRG, Whiskey Whiskey 7 Dog, PSR Net 73, and Mabuhay from the Philippines, Joseph, DY8 from the club station, DX3 Latitude, just checking from the Paul City, Sumbuang, the North of Mindanao, Philippines. And, once again, I didn't copy your call sign.
9: Okay, your signal is great from the Philippines, very clear, thank you. Call sign here is Kilo, Kilo India 7, Zulu Echo India. The name is Tim Tango India Mike. Christopher, I think you said something about being that host is tankless. No, not at all. It's fine. Appreciate it, so no problem at all. Great. The next station we had, which I didn't copy the call sign completely, Doug, come ahead with your report.
20: Great. It didn't copy.
1: Thank you. Thank you for hosting the net. This is KF7OK. That's Kilo Fox number 7. OK. Name is Doug, located in Linwood. And I heard some discussion before about the antenna that had the short on the balun, the two antennas. I'm not there. I didn't hear the full thing, right? I heard bits and pieces. There might not be anything at all. You're going to read with a DC ohmmeter a short through a balun, okay? That short does not exist at radio frequency. In other words, you know, when you transmit through it, in a perfect world. Now, if there is a short, you know, a real one, then, yeah, that'd be kind of hard on the radio.
9: Appreciate it. So, no problem at all. Great.

0: right. I heard bits and pieces. There might not be anything at all. You're going to read with a DC ohmmeter a short through a ballot. Okay. That short does not exist at radio frequency. In other words, you know, when you transmit through it, in a perfect world. Now, if there is a short, you know, a real one, then, yeah, that'd be kind of hard on the radio. Best thing a person can do is to maybe load just a little bit of power in there, okay, and see what the SWR meter does, okay, and then go from there. If you're getting a transfer of power, you're good, okay, but like I say, when you read with a DC voltmeter through a balun, it's a transformer. You're going to read through a coil, and that's going to show up as a DC short. But anyway, if there's more to that, then, you know, and there might be, then that'd be an error. But like I say, if you read through a balun, you're going to read a DC short. Anyway, that was my 2 cents, and good luck with that. And bad case scenario would be you got 2 bad antennas. Best case scenario would be they're great. They're just fine. But hopefully things will work out. That's my report. KF7OK, back to net.
1: Thank you very much, Doug. Yeah, that would make sense. That one's a type of transformer, and the inductance is way different than the resistance, so it's going to be a different situation altogether when you've got radio frequency going through it. And, yeah, it's nice to have an antenna analyzer or an SWR meter. It's really more useful for checking out antennas. Although with the rain and shine net today, we did have an antenna that wasn't working, and it turned out to be a short, which was... we didn't have an ohmmeter to check with, but the visual inspection showed that there was a soldering error, I would say. So, visual inspections are good, too. The station from the Philippines, I think you had a comment. There was a doubling station with you. DY8CRU, did you want to come back with a comment? Okay, hearing nothing on that, we'll move forward. KA7ATS, come ahead with your report.
2: Hello. I had a rather busy day today. I checked into the Simplex net for the first time about an hour ago. It was a lot of fun. CP Simplex, I've discovered quite a bit different than talking to a repeater just because it's a little bit snappier. I had fun. But I also enjoy the range that the repeater gives me, so it's different modes for different moods, I guess you'd say. Earlier today, Kate and I visited my family. We had lots of fun playing a board game together. Kate will probably talk more about that in her report. And I got to catch up with my dad, who is studying for his technician license. He may be listening online, in which case, hello, Dad. I also want to say hi to Grace, 73, to everyone else. This is KA7ATS, back to Matt.
1: Thank you for the check-in. Yeah, those simplex conversations usually go pretty snappy. You don't have to wait for, you know, the computer to give you a tail and all that stuff. And it's also very useful from a practical sense because then you know what your equipment is actually capable of. If there was, like, you know, an emergency situation, power outage, or whatever. So, there's been times on this net where the repeater would have a fault and stop transmitting, and we would, you know, people would get in on simplex on the output frequency and try to work through the issues. So, it's good to know what your radio is capable of for simplex. This is Tim, KI7 Sulu Echo India. We got one more on this list. Dean, KG70DD, come ahead.
3: 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This is Dean, KG70DD. Yeah, don't really have a whole lot for tonight.

0: Yeah, unfortunately, I missed the Lake City rain or shine. The more I hear about it, the more I regret not going. But yeah, it sounds like it was a good event. And yeah. So earlier, Justin was talking about the Palouse to Cascade Trail, and that is a Parks on the Air. I guess you call it so since it's a trail that is like a state-run kind of thing, and
1: output frequency, and try to work through the issues. So it's good to know what your radio is capable of for simplex. This is Tim, KI7 Zulu Echo India. We got one more on this list. Dean, KG7ODD, come ahead.
0: Good evening, Tim, and everybody on the net. This is Dean, KG7ODD. Yeah, I don't really have a whole lot for tonight. Yeah, unfortunately, I missed the Lake City rain or shine. The more I hear about it, the more I regret not going. But yeah, it sounds like it was a good event. And yeah. So earlier, Justin was talking about the Palouse to Cascade Trail, and that is a Parks on the Air, I guess you call it. So since it's a trail that is like a state-run kind of thing, anywhere along the Palouse to Cascades Trail, you can activate it as a POTA park. You can either be on the trail, which isn't really recommended. What they do is they give you 100 feet in either direction from the trail to give you a little bit of space, so you know it's kind of, you know, like people are hiking or riding their bikes, you're sitting there in the middle with your antenna. It just doesn't seem to work. But yeah, there are a lot of really good places to do it. One thing I've always wondered about, so there's the Pacific Crest Trail that technically crosses the Palouse to Cascades Trail, but at the point where it crosses it, if you're familiar with the tunnel up on near Snoqualmie Pass, that's part of the Palouse to Cascades Trail. So the Pacific Crest Trail goes over that. So I've always wondered if you were to set up your equipment in just the right spot, if you knew, like on the Pacific Crest Trail, that if you knew that the Palouse to Cascades Trail was like right below you. I'm not sure if it's 50 feet or 100 feet or whatever, but you could activate both parks at the same time. Anyway, that's getting a little into the technicals, but anyway, there's a lot of really cool places. One place I really want to try activating is when you're going out towards Vantage. There's that old train trestle that goes over I-90, and that is part of the Palouse to Cascades Trail, and that would be an interesting place to activate some. It does seem like there's some power lines there, but anyway. So anyway, I hope everybody has a great weekend. Oh, so the Seahawks are playing tomorrow. They're playing down in Arizona. It's the 1 o'clock game. I think it starts, and the kickoff is around 1:20, 1:25. And it is on Fox. So, KG7ODD.
1: Dean, thank you very much. Yeah, some interesting observations on the activations there, being able to do potentially two parks at the same time where the trails cross. Interesting. Thanks for the heads up on the game. I guess it's getting to be football season, isn't it? So I just might check that out myself. Of course, if the sun's out, then it's tempting to be outside doing fun in the sun stuff while we've still got the good weather. So maybe you can get both in there at the same time almost. Thank you, Dean. Okay, it is, according to the clock on my computer, 9:55. This is the Puget Sound Repeater Group. I am Tim. Tango India Mike. Call us Kilo India.

0: Brisbane to Zulu Echo India. Before we had 18 check-ins, thank you very much. Let's see if we've got some more. Any stations come ahead, name and call.
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1: 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KD9IQX.
0: Okay, Amy, I've got you. The other station, ended in POW, I didn't get the whole call, but I will call for you as POW and you can come back and give your report. 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
0: Hello again, Graham. How are you today? It was fun. Let's see who's next. Next station, come ahead with your call. Okay, I think I might have doubled with the station trying to check in. Any station come ahead with your call. Okay, let's go to the top of this short list. Sorry, I didn't catch your whole call, but I think I got a POW or similar. So come ahead and let's see what's going on. How was your Saturday?
3: Hello, this is Kate. My partner is Andrew. They mentioned playing board games with their folks. We played a game called Magical Athlete, which is pretty fun. It's a little bit silly. There's not a lot of strategy aside from kicking your racers, but it makes it feel pretty fair when somebody wins or somebody doesn't, because you don't have to like try too hard to pick perfectly, but also if you didn't pick perfectly, you don't feel bad when you lose. Anyway, had a good time hanging out with the in-laws. I also made a salmon chowder. I had this chunk of salmon that was pretty freezer burnt and needed to get turned into soup, and I think it turned out pretty good. Anyway, this is Kilo Delta 7, Papa Oscar Whiskey, back to Matt.
0: Thank you for that. Yeah, it's nice to have a game that people don't take too seriously, and it doesn't really matter if you win or lose. It's all fun in the plane, whereas there's some other games, I'm thinking of Monopoly, that comes to mind, where you put so much into it and you're trying so hard to, get ahead, and people take that a little too seriously. So I think having unserious games definitely has some advantages, especially if you don't want to get in a fisticuffs or some other altercation with your person you're up against. Thank you, Kate, for the check in there. Let's see, Amy, KB99QX, how was your Saturday?
4: Well, good evening, Tim. Thank you for doing the net. Good evening to everybody on the net. My Saturday was pretty good. It was pretty lazy. Well, at the start, I slept in. I know that the Shoreline Tool Library was having its annual sale today, and from the pictures that I saw online, it was amazing. And I know had I gone, I would have picked up some really cool stuff, but I was hemming and hawing yesterday, and I thought to myself, no. As much as I would love to get some, new to me, cool tools, no, I don't need to do that. So I did not go. I feel proud of myself. I did not pick up any new stuff, and I couldn't be happier. But, I hope they had a good day over there, and I hope they got rid of a bunch of stuff. I hope people left happy with new-to-them tools, and it was pay whatever you can, so I hope they raised some money. So, then I went outside. I did a little bit of yardening, which is yard work plus gardening. That's my portmanteau. And I tinkered on the Jeep a little bit. I'm reworking my roof. I made one last year. It worked pretty well, but I need to make better before the rains come this year. So I spent some time doing that, kind of designing on the fly. That was a lot of fun. And I played a little repeater tapas, trying to hit some distant repeaters with some new antennas that I had previously installed in the yard and outside. So it was a nice day, nice weather, so I'm pretty happy. Hope everybody had a great day as well. KB9 IQX.
0: Thank you, Amy. Sounds like you made the most of the day. I did stop by the Charlotte Tool Library last evening. I was looking for, I wanted to see if they had like a sheet metal shear. And they pointed me towards some tin snips. And I go, no, I'm looking for a shear. And they don't have one of those. But yeah, they were getting everything set up for the big sale. And they must have had like at least 10 table saws. They had a lot of stuff there they were getting set up. And I would have stopped by there myself this morning, except I wanted to get to the Lake Washington Hemp Club customary in China of the season before it got too much time, and it's about a 40-minute drive delay. So that's what happened with that. Yeah, tool libraries, people that aren't familiar with them, there's one at Shoreline, there's one in North Seattle, kind of on Lake City Way, and they are a good idea. I've been able to get rid of some of the tools that I've got because I can get them at the tool library. And it's a heavy thing. All right, thank you. Let's see. Next station, KM7 TSG. That sounds like Grant. Come ahead.
2: Jim, thanks for doing the net. Thanks for being there at the Rain or Shine. This is Graham, Kilo Mike 7, Gulf Sierra Gulf. So I don't know if you were able, you were probably busy with the net, but the antenna that I got at the last Rain or Shine was on help, and I cannot take credit. All I can do is just say, wow, and just stand in awe of his abilities with the soldering iron and the drill, and then with the tools that he was able to work with today to tweak this, because the antenna, I took it home last time and it was not producing a signal. I could not even get on the simplex. I mean, the simplex net I got on, but they could barely hear me. And so this time around, I don't have it hooked up now. I'm actually using a newly acquired Comet 7900D, and apparently that is a tri-band antenna, so I want to get on the 220 nets. And I'm still talking on this 5-watt Baofeng, although I do have Radiodity and a UEX. I keep on forgetting that. QYT. So, I don't know where it's at. I'm looking at the magazine. QYT is a little bit more powerful, but I have not been able to bring it up online yet. I'm still wrapping my head around the manuals for both of these. They seem to be skipping pages on the manual. So, anyway, I enjoyed the net, enjoyed the Rain or Shine, and looking forward to more of those. Well, of course, we're going to be doing the hangout for the Lake Washington Ham Club. Other than that, thanks again for doing the net. Thanks for being here. This is one awesome group. And Kilo Mike 7 Golf Sierra Golf Clear 73. And have a great weekend.
0: Thank you, Graham. Did you say the Comet 7900 was a tri-band? It looks like it's 2 meter 440.
2: I believe, I was told when I acquired it, it is a tri-band, but I'll see how it performs on the 220 net. complex if I'm able to read somebody, but I have it with a cookie sheet because it's a mag mount, and I think that's probably also why my signal is coming in a lot better than just with the Nagoya 320A tri-band. So, again, just hoping for just a better signal. Thanks again, Tim. Kilo Mike 7, Golf Sierra Golf.
0: Okay, Comet does have one. Don't have the full part number right in front of me, the model number, but it's got 4X4 in the model number. And that's a, like a really wide band, 2 meter 440. It works in the public service bands as well. And I've been told that that will work on 220. So I've got one of those around here someplace. I want to try that out because if it does, that would be great. Anyway, good. Yeah, congratulations on getting that antenna to work. I think you're talking about the coat wire antenna. In a previous rain and shine, I had tried that coat wire antenna out and I couldn't get it to work. And I thought maybe it was a new radio that I was using, a new HT, and I thought maybe I'm not running the radio right. But come to find out, it's actually there was a short in the soldering there. So glad that got straightened out for you. All right, this is Puget Sound Repeater Group Net. It is 10:06. I'm KI7CEI Tim, your net host. Are there any other stations that would like to check in? Come ahead, name and call.
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0: Hello, Doug in Lodi. I'm not exactly sure where Lodi is. You can inform me about that when you're doing your check-in. Yeah, any other stations? Come ahead.
7: WHSI, Colorado Springs.
0: Okay, that last station, the audio is a little distorted. Could you come back a little slower, maybe back off the mic a little bit, and give your call phonetically?
7: Whiskey Alpha 6, India, Foxtrot, India, located in Colorado Springs, Colorado, just bringing up a new node and heard you guys on, so I decided to give you a call. Go ahead.
0: Well, thank you for giving us a call. We welcome people from all over the world, and I'll call for you and see if you have a report for us. Let's go back to the top. Ryan, come ahead with your report.
5: Yeah, this is KX7BHF. Yeah, had a good day today. Took my old dipole down and, well, it's not very old, it's pretty new, and then put a new fan dipole up, so I got 40 meters, 20 meters, and 10 meters, which is kind of nice. Yeah, I had a inverted V dipole up before, and I was using traps to get on 40 meters, but man, when those traps get wet, I was really surprised to see how much I moved. It moved 400 kilohertz completely out of, I tuned it all the way to the top of the 20 meter band, but it still popped it completely out of the band, so I went over to the fan dipole. We'll see how that works out in the rain. Other than that, it was a good day, so I'm glad to be back on HF. So, hope everyone's having a good weekend, and that's all I got. KX7BHF, back to net.
0: So, I've got a question that antenna that drifted on you in the rain. Are the coils open?
5: Well, I wrapped the coils in that conformal tape, the silicon tape, but it didn't seem to help. I don't know. And I completely sealed the top of the you know, where it the actual balun. I completely sealed that up with conformal coating, and coax didn't get wet. So I think it was the traps. But yeah, they weren't completely sealed. field because I was worried about weight, so I just wrapped the coils over.
0: So, fair weather antenna in that case, I guess. All right, or if you're going to use it a lot in the rain, retune it so it works well in the rain and maybe not so good when it's dry. Sounds like a child trying. Thanks for your check-in. Next, we have Doug in Lodi. What's going on in Lodi, California?
6: Well, good evening, Tim and Annette. This is Doug at W6EIB in Lodi, California. I'm 30-some miles south of Sacramento on Highway 99 or Interstate 5. And big highlight of my day was going to a Tri-County ham radio pit, which was, more so shoot the breeze rather than talk radios. And that was in Angels Camp, which is in the Sierra foothills, and now I'm ready for bed. Anyway, this is Doug, W6EIB.
0: Tri-County sounds like a pretty big coverage area for a get-together. How many people were at the event today?
6: I think we were at about 40 with hamburgers, hot dogs, and the side dishes that we bought.
0: Sounds like an outstanding turnout. Food sounds good too. Wish I was there. We'd love to get down there. I remember driving through that area once and just checking what I could get simplex. And I was talking to some guy that had a really good elevation, and we were able to keep in contact for about at least 30 minutes, which would have been, like at least 30 miles. I think we'd see further, like 40 minutes. All right. Thank you for checking in, Doug. You're welcome here anytime, PSRG. We have three social nets today, 9 a.m., noon, and 9 p.m. Pacific time here in Seattle. So check in more often. That'd be great. Let's see. Colorado Station, come ahead with your report. I copied WP6IFI.
8: Good evening, Whiskey Alpha 6, India, Foxtrot India, WA6IFI. Name is Dave, and located in Colorado Springs, Colorado. We're about 60 miles south of Denver. What have I done in amateur radio today? I've been working pretty much all day on getting a new repeater up and going here in my garage. And so it's a 900 megahertz repeater, and it is it has a VHF-UHF remote base connected to it, as well as a call star node, which is what I'm bringing up right now. Go ahead.
0: Very interesting. What kind of elevation have you got there relative to your terrain? And do you get much activity on 900 megahertz?
8: Well, what I do is to try to get more activity on 900 megahertz. My garage, I'm located right now about the 6,500 foot level, which is that's our ground level here. And the repeater will be going up on a mountaintop that's going to be about 12,400 feet. So I'll have about 4,000, let's see if I do my math right, about 6,000 feet of elevation above the average terrain. Go ahead.
0: Wow, that sounds awesome. 9 megahertz, you get pretty much line of sight when you're at that frequency. So I imagine that's quite a coverage area. Well, congratulations on that. And you mentioned your which side of Denver, and what's the call sign on the repeater?
8: Yeah, we're about 60 miles south of Denver, or due south of Denver. Colorado Springs is also the home of the Air Force Academy, and so we do have a fair amount of military activity here. And so that's kind of what's going on with this one. Could you just let me know how my audio sounds? Go ahead.
0: audio sounds hot, so there's some distortion in there, but you're 100% readable, no problem with that. It's a good solid signal, just kind of hot. What's the frequency or indoor name of the repeater? The call for the repeater.
8: Okay, the call of the repeater will be my call sign that I'm using now, Whiskey Alpha 6, India, Foxtrot, India.
0: Okay, very nice, very nice. I'll have to check that out if I get over Denver away. Of course, I don't think I've got a 900 megahertz radio, but maybe I will by the time. Got into the collection, you know how that goes. Thank you very much for your check-in. All right, it is 9:16. And let's see if we have any other stations that would like to check in. This is the PSRG 9 o'clock net. And this is KS7ZEI, your host. Any other check-ins, come ahead. Okay, hearing none, I will end the net. Thanks everyone for checking in on our net. And start your check-ins. We wouldn't have much of a net, but we have good participation. We had 24 check-ins, so I really appreciate that. Appreciate everyone's participation. Next night, of course, will be tomorrow morning at 9 o'clock. And hope to hear some of you guys then. This is KI-7, Zulu Echo India, returning the repeater to normal operation at 10:17 p.m. KI-7, CEI clear.

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1: Here's KI7 Zulu Echo India.
0: I was trying to turn my volume up there. Feel it's 7 or something. Let's try that one more time.
1: Kilo India 7, Zulu Echo India. 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
0: Here's Charles, down here, right on the border of Pierce and King County, testing out a little mobile radio. I set up here, I got a J-pole set up in the backyard, and a little 20 watts, so let's see if I can take it into the machine. I think it was up there near Seattle somewhere.
1: I'm not sure how familiar you are with this repeater. We've got kind of an interesting setup. It's actually got a six separate receivers scattered all the way around, everywhere from Issaquah to Gold Mountain to, all over the place. And I'm just going to look up on the Votoscope here. Let's see how you're coming in. Just a second. Okay. So we've got this little thing on our website called the 2-meter Votoscope. So in your next transmission, I'll take a look at it and tell you what receivers you're getting into. Overall, your audio is pretty good. A little bit of background hiss, but 100% readable. Go ahead and give me a transmission.
0: All right. Yeah, I was just trying to see if I could even get this radio program. It's one of those crazy little, Chinese mobile radios. I'm using 998 or something like that. So I managed to get some computers plugged into it there. I'm on
1: Okay, the Votoscope shows that you're coming in full strength on Cougar Mountain, and you're also getting in a fairly decent signal into Capitol Park, which is where our transmitter is located, and that's on Capitol Hill. So you're coming in good. There's some background hiss. I'm not sure why, because normally if you're coming in full strength, for example, like you are on Cougar, it would be really, really quiet, but you're doing pretty good there. And as far as programming the radios, yeah, we call field programming where you're poking stuff in. That's a challenge on any radio. And every radio, even different models from the same manufacturer, they're set up differently, so it's always a challenge.
0: Yeah, I bought this little 20-watt mobile Laven or whatever it is, and I thought, oh yeah, I'm going to get it, and I'll be able to, chirp program it and all that, but nope, you couldn't do it. I had to go hunt around for the software and all the I forget what they call it, the direct program, there is, I'm kind of here to program it, but,
1: you've got at least one repeater programmed in there, so congratulations on that. You're well on the way to total success. A lot of people will use software and, put in a whole pile of 10, 20, 50 repeaters or whatever and program them into their radio. I've never gotten around to doing that. I do everything manually, which does take some time. But it's a good skill to have, being able to field program it, because you know, you're not traveling someplace or it's some kind of an event and they're using some other kind of, some other frequency for the repeat or some other one that you don't have programmed in. So if you can do it manually, you know, if you do that, practice that a little bit, then it's a winning, winning process there. You'll be able to do that successfully. Okay, you kind of dropped out there. Well, it sounds like you've had quite a bit of practice in, and as you've discovered, each model of radio is a little bit different, just enough to be confusing, and then some of them are way different. Transmic radios that are fairly easy to program. The both things aren't so bad. It's kind of crazy. They've got like 50 different menus, and they don't really group them together. It's like if they put, you know, the offset frequency and the tone and all that stuff, kind of group them together, things that you normally would set, need to set for a repeater. That would be handy. But no, they're spread all over the menu, and then you got to try to remember what the acronyms, you know, the little three-letter abbreviations stand for, which I don't know all of them, but I've got the ones down that I need to know.
0: Yeah, the bull things, I don't mess with them. I just hook them up to the chirp there and kind of program them up with a couple of them got, you know, like over 100, or, you know, some of them got like 1,000 memories. And so I can't even, we don't even have that much memory either, so I figured what to use. But, yeah, I just got on the air here about,

0: Yeah, I'm not sure what news you drop off after about 30 seconds. I probably got about 5 repeaters programmed into mine. I just got a new radio that also does 220. So I'll have to look those repeaters up and program in some of those. Anyway, name here is Tim Tango, India Mike. And I did not catch your name or call. You could come back with that.
1: Yo, Charlie 6 Radio, Charlie Papa? Charles, on this end. This mother will be pulled down near the White River. Yeah. And I collect those little bullfang radios. It's kind of fun. I got the DM32, which I'm just starting to learn about. And I just got my HF rig back on the air with my 7300 and all that with the NFED dipole. And I worked about 30 stations this morning in 30 minutes with the contest going on.
0: Wow, super active. Well, congratulations on that. I live in an apartment and got some HF gear, but haven't really done much to it. Got kind of limited options for putting an antenna out, but mostly it's just been time. Other stuff to do in life, you know. So, yeah, got to get going on this HF gear. One of my projects for this winter for sure.
1: Yeah. KC6RC Friday. Yeah, I have some, packet. I have a little HTs or a little thing. I can try to get the packet thing going, but man, it's so changed now, I couldn't remember what I was about, and some of these new programs look like they're a lot different. So I thought, oh, how do I get on and just call these on packet? And I couldn't figure it out.

0: Well, I'm just going to be fixing the late meal for myself, so I'm going to take care of that. That's good talking with you, and I'm glad I could help you check out your signal there. Are you familiar with the voter scope on the repeater? It's on psrg.org. On the homepage, over on the right-hand side, there's some red lettering that says 2-meter voter scope. If you click on that, it'll take you to the data that I'm talking about. It's kind of an active bar chart, so it shows you what your signal strength is into each of the receiver locations. Excuse me, I've got a cold here, so I'm kind of clogged up. But it's really handy for optimizing your antenna locations or checking out new antennas or see what kind of power level you need to use to get into the receiver. Anyway, check that out if you haven't, psrg.org. Back to you.
1: Yeah, QSL, psrg.org. Yeah, I got that. Yeah, I think about moving up to the collinear or something like that, something with a little more gain to it. This radio only puts out 20 watts, so I thought, oh, this is so small and cool. I'm just going to keep the little one, GD990.
0: Yeah, some of those radios, little radios, inexpensive and all that, they work quite well. So, it sounds like you've got a range of equipment there, some pretty high-end stuff, and the Bofangs. I've got a collection of probably about 6 Bofangs. I don't know why, but, well, I do know kind of why, because that way I've always got one within hand's reach, no matter where I am in the car. You know, in my apartment, out for a walk, whatever, so I usually have a radio with me.
1: Yeah, that's what I kind of do. I've got some that just have little short antennas, and I've got some that's got, like, transparent bodies on them, and I've got some that got high gain, and on the weekends, I turn a few of them on and get them scanned, and, you know, laying around. Yeah, that kind of thing, but, I still got my old UV5R, and it's all camo and everything.
0: The UV5R antenna, yeah, I have one of those. I was living in the bottom half of a house for a year or so, and I got permission to put up an antenna, put up a GDR5. Whatever it is. And it was up there about a week, and the person that was living with the landlord, some lady, came over and said, "Antenna, no antenna." And that really frustrated me, because when I moved into the place, I explained I was a ham radio operator and wanted to put up an antenna. And they said, "Oh, that'll be fine." And now they've changed their mind. So that was very frustrating. And in the short time that I had it up, I didn't.
1: Yeah, it goes on. Well, I think I'm gonna head on out of here. Thanks for the radio check and the audio check there. I knew I was kind of far from some of the machines there, but I didn't know that I would get the computer so well. But thank you over there. And,
0: I'm not sure what happened to my radio. My radio quit on me, so I grabbed one of those HTs that I've got handy. Anyway, I'm going to get in here and work on this meal tonight. It's good talking to you. Give me your name and call again. I didn't really write those down clear, so you can give me those.
1: Yeah, QSL. The name here is Charles, as in Charles in Charge, and the call here is Kilo Charlie 6, Radio Charlie Papa. And I got my call, even though I'm a general, because it's got my numbers on my call.
0: Nice call, I like that. Well, it's been good talking to you, Charlie, and Charles, and have a nice evening. I think tomorrow's going to be similar to today, start out a little cloudy and end up being beautiful, so make the most of it. Well, we've still got good weather and These aren't getting too short.
2: All right.
0: Altimeter, this is K7PDR Tim. I'll be standing by. Trying to get my other radio up and running.
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1: Where are you this morning, Bob?
0: Oh, hello, Bob, I'm back home now. We arrived from our cruise on Friday evening and stayed on the boat yesterday, and then we finally got all our stuff pulled off, and so now we're back at home base for about 3 weeks, then it's off to Korea, KK7RGM.
1: Okay, well, welcome back to shore, WA9BBE.

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0: Good morning. This is WA9BVE opening the Puget Sound Boaters Net for this morning, September 20th, 2026. My name is Bob and my QTH is the western side of Kamehameha Island. The Boaters Net provides a service to mariners around Puget Sound and on the Salish Sea and operates daily on Puget Sound Repeater Group WW7PSR system with transmitter on Capitol Hill in Seattle at 146.96 MHz and a PL tone of 103.5. There are six receivers altogether scattered in the area, so this ends up being a wide coverage net. The net's open to all licensed hams, and if you'd like to check in as a visitor, please respond when I ask for visitors following the formal roll call. Before I begin that roll call, is there any priority traffic or announcements? Okay, nothing heard. The roll call will be in the order of your call sign suffix. Please respond with your call sign, first name, location, and boat name if you have a boat. We're interested in reports of your local weather conditions, local wind and sea state reports, unusual critter reports, and any other items that you think would be of interest to the group. All right, we'll begin the roll call then with KF7AZV Alec down in Tacoma. No audio at all. You want to give it another try? Okay, no Alec. This morning, here on Kamehameha Island, since I'm the next person on the list, I got to move some. We have a temperature of 51 degrees. There's no wind. And I was going to say there's no clouds. There's a couple of puffy ones over Admiralty Inlet, which is probably due to what Cliff Moss calls the Admiralty or Puget Sound convergence zone. Not the normal one that you see in Everett, but this is cold air streaming down into the water and then being forced to rise, and so it makes a few puffy clouds. Nothing here over Kamehameha Island, though. No rain since the 15th, and the barometer's at 1019 and steady. That's 30.10. All right, Mary number one, KG7CNQ.
1: Good morning, Bob, and good morning to the net. This is KG7CNQ, handle Mary Motor Vessel Sienna. And my QTH is at home in Kirkland this morning where it's 51 degrees. It's got a pretty featureless sky here. Barometer sitting right where it was yesterday. And that's it. There's not a breath of wind out there. Thanks for doing the net, Bob. KG7CNQ.
0: All right, Mary, thank you very much. And next is Jack, our second island station up on Vancouver Island. VE7DFJ.
2: Morning, Bob and the net. VE7DFJ, Jack in Victoria, and thanks for taking the net this morning. Okay, the weather in Victoria this morning is basically, it's cloudy, sort of grayish. The sun is supposed to come up here in a few minutes. It's 50 degrees and the barometer is 1020. The wind is from the north here, showing about 2 miles an hour, and the visibility is 15 miles or so. We can't see the Olympics, but there's just a marine haze on them right now. So that's it. Going to have a high of about 66 degrees, and marine traffic, we've got an outbound freighter and an outbound cruise ship that's bound for San Francisco. So like I said, the Alaska run, I guess, is bailing out here as fall gets on. So back to you, Bob. Everybody have a great day. VE7DFJ.
0: All right, Jack, thank you, and we can see the Olympics too, but because of haze, they're just been outlined, no detail at all. And the cruise ships probably have stopped because everybody has to go back to school, don't they? All right, WA7ER, Carlos.
3: Well, good morning, Bob. Good morning, Danette. WA7ER, Carlos, Liberty Bay, where it is a hair below 50 degrees here at the house. And my favorite temperature for this kind of day, or what it should turn out to be if yesterday is any indication. It's not as gray as this time yesterday morning, and yesterday turned into a a gorgeous day over here, as I'm sure it did everywhere else. So, looking forward to wrapping up the weekend with doing a lot of outdoor chores and maybe getting some more stuff done down on the, at the slip there at DYC. Back to you, Bob, WA7ER, Liberty Bay.
0: All right, Carlos, I think that's our first below 50 degree temperature report from the Puget Sound area this year, or this this summer, or this fall. There we get it. N7DOS, Bob number 2.
4: N7DOS, the name is Bob, QTH Finn Hill, no boat, and here on Finn Hill, it's just below 50 degrees, it's 49 degrees. It's all blue sky, except if I look to the west, where the city of Seattle usually is, there's just one
3: indication. It's not as gray as the

0: N7 DOS, Bob number 2.
1: N7 DOS, the name is Bob, QTH Finn Hill, no boats. And here on Finn Hill, it's just below 50 degrees, it's 49 degrees. It's all blue sky, except if I look to the west, where the city of Seattle usually is, there's just one, visibility is maybe 5 miles, and I don't know if you call that a marine layer or not, but it's a thick cloud just blocking the view to the west, but to the south, and otherwise, it's beautiful. There are no critter here today. Today's a car show, if you're interested in that, at the Seattle Yacht Club, which is, even if you don't like cars, it's like to get together with other members, and no critters, and that's my report. So good morning to you, and thanks for taking the net. N7, and to the group, N7 DOS.
0: Thank you very much. We have three classic cars here, but we're not going to drive all the way down to Seattle for the show, sorry. KE7 GCP Kim.
2: Good morning, Bob. Thanks for taking the net. This is KE7 GCP. The name is Kim. The QTH is Bellevue, Maiden Dollar Bay. We've got clear skies above us and a marine layer to the south and to the west, clinging to the tops of the trees. 51 degrees, 30.09 on the bar, 92% humidity. Critter just came into view as squirrels in the backyard. The motor vessel name is Bellevue, KE7 GCP.
0: Hi, Kim. Thank you very much. That's our world traveler. KB7GL, Vic, you're up.
3: Good morning, Bob and the net. 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Name is Vic. QTH is South Kirkland, the motor vessel Shasta. And, yep, we're starting out for a pretty nice day here as well. Well, yesterday afternoon was beautiful, but it got here a little later than forecast before we saw sun. It was about 3 o'clock in the afternoon before it finally broke through, but it's breaking through already this morning, and looks like another nice day in this extended summer. Even though the summer ends on Tuesday, I think we're going to go a little beyond it. The temperature here is 51 degrees. We had a low of 50 last night. That's the coldest we've seen here for some time. We didn't break into the 40s, but I think that's coming. The wind is zero, and the barometer, looking at the barometer's graph, the barrel graph, it actually had gone higher yesterday by quite a bit, and then it took a steep dive 18 hours ago. It looks like a black diamond ski slope. Flattened out for a bit, and now it's on the rise again. We're up near where we were yesterday at 30.11. The solar information hasn't changed a whole lot. The solar flux is still below 100, and the planetary index is also less than 1 right now, so it's pretty quiet. We do have about 3 sunspots that finally appeared. We went from a blank disk to some small sunspots and saw one C-class flare yesterday, which is the strongest we've had for some time, which is not very strong. But the conditions are okay. Yesterday, 20 meters really sucked. Today, it looks a little better. Most of the 20-meter activities on the East Coast, and in this area, it's all mostly 40 meters because the sun hasn't got up high enough to screw things up yet. Everybody have a good Sunday. This is KB7GL.
0: All right, Vic, thank you very much, and I can speak only for myself, but I really appreciate the propagation reports and the and you've given the reason for the propagation when you describe the solar weather. KE7, HIP, Laura, you're up.
4: Good morning, Bob and the net. This is KE7, HIP. Name is Laura. Sailing vessel is ready to QTH is South North Beach. Where this morning we have scattered thin clouds. The sun is shining, however. The wind is zero, looking to the north. Visibility on the sound is very good. The sea state is flat. And I confirm it was rather chilly this morning. And no critters. This is KE7 HIP.
0: Yep, sadly we're heading into winter. Okay, Laura, thank you very much. Henry's off on Sunday, so that takes us to K7IM, Kim number 2, down in Blakely Harbor, and Island Station number 3.

0: good morning, Bob, and everyone else listening on the net from Blakely Harbor. It's 51 degrees here. The barometer says 1019.1. It's blue skies. It's calm. We've got two visiting sailboats and two visiting powerboats in the harbor, all of whom are new. We generally get a lot of one-dayers here. Once in a while, we get somebody that stays for a couple of days, but pretty much it's just in and out. And the boats here are the sailboat Francis Lee and the powerboat Whitecap. Cheers, everybody. Have a good Sunday. K7IM.
1: Well, thank you, Kim, and I really enjoyed the reports from one of our favorite harbors when we were down in Seattle. N7LRE, Mary number 2.
2: Good morning, Bob and Nanette. M7LRE, name is Mary, Motor Vessel Bandit, GTHS Blue Ridge, just north of Ballard, out on the deck, where we have a beautiful morning, a little cool at just 52 degrees, but there's no wind, so it's not uncomfortable yet. It's clear blue sky overhead, but out over the sand there is I guess that's a marine layer possibly. And the Olympics are definitely, they're visible, but they're shrouded in, to see the outline of them. No exciting critters to report. The Huskies were a little more convincing yesterday, so that was a nice win. And we're headed off to the car show shortly. Hope to see some of you there. 73 Ball in 7 LRE.
1: Okay, Mary, thank you very much. K7OE, David. No David on Sundays, which is kind of normal. Okay, Phil, K7PJC, where are you this morning?
3: Well, I'm right here. This is K7PJC, Phil. We're at Maritime Marine Mobile aboard the sailboat Eos at the Port Madison outstation here. And no car show today because I'm going to leave my classic car at home because I'm out here at the sailboat Cruise and Smooth Rendezvous. And we have about 25 sailboats filling up the docks here. It's fun to see that happen. And a fun race yesterday over here despite the light winds. But the weather here currently is 50 degrees. Overhead is blue skies. There's some fog trying to sneak in from the north and the west. It's across from the marina. It's trying to get here, but I don't think it's having much luck. But off to the east and looking over towards Seattle, bright blue skies. And let me check my portable CAVU meter. Yep, CAVU says 100% blue skies. So there you go. Get out there and enjoy it. Yeah, that poor car show, they didn't realize they put it on the same weekend as this big event out here. So, other than that, get out there and enjoy it. K7PJC.
1: Hi, Phil. Thank you very much. And sorry, we won't be there either for that. K7QZB, Pam, you're up.
4: Good morning, Bob, and good morning to the net. This is KE7QZB, Pam. I don't know whether maybe I wasn't listening early, Bob, but I think you might have missed Doug and you might have missed PWB. So anyway, I'll give my report. I'm in Bozarts. We're at 53 degrees. We have totally blue skies overhead, but when I was on my walk this morning with the dog, there were little places where there was just a little bit of fog rolling through, and then it would be gone, and so it's going to be a really nice day. And I am also attending the car show. We've got lots of cars registered, so it'll be a very fun event, and I'm looking forward to seeing people there. I don't have any wind today, and my barometer is at 30.00. So, Bob, thanks so much for doing the net today. 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
1: Indeed, you're right, Pam. I moved my sticky note and I went right to where you are. And I did, in fact, don't forget Doug. I did forget Doug. K7PR.
5: Good morning, Bob. Good morning, everybody. The
3: NPR. Name is Doug, Sailboat Invader. And this morning we are in the heart of the beautiful Adirondacks in upstate New York, Indian Lake, where it's 49 degrees here. It's raining steadily. Supposed to clear up this afternoon and tomorrow. And just starting to see some absolutely gorgeous flaming red trees across the lake. So the fall colors are a little bit before fall starts, but they're starting up here. Hope the rubber chicken is flying proudly on somebody's boat at the Cruise and Snooze, and we were out in Newport cheering on our Cascadia women's racing team the last few days. Hope everybody has a great Sunday. K7PR.
1: All right, Doug, and you're absolutely right. The Midwest, and especially the East, does fall like nobody else. Okay, KD7PWB, Dave, are you swashbuckling this morning? Yeah, he's buckling his swash, I guess. Okay, KK7RDW, Roger.
5: And good morning, Bob, and good morning to the net. This is KK7RDW, Roger, sitting here on the western edge of Magnolia this beautiful Sunday morning. It's, blue sky from Donald DeGarmel. Got a little bit of cloudiness on the edges, but that won't slow anything down, I don't think. Temperature's 53 degrees, the barometer's at 30.19. We have a zero wind out there right now. There is just nothing out there. It's sort of skyboat weather. And a few out there. We've got a few fish boats and whatnot. With the critters. Well, I actually did have a critter yesterday. I was just looking out here, and the one of the Indian canoes with about eight canoeists on board came paddling by. So there's a little sign of a different yacht coming down the sound. One that harkens back for centuries and centuries, of course. So that's all I have here. This is KK7RDW.
1: All right, Roger. Well, thank you very much. Haven't seen one of those canoes for a while. KK7RGM Bob checked in early, so that takes us to you, Brian. KF7RSJ.
6: Bob, Brian sent me a text. He's in Vancouver, coming back to Seattle. His route to Montreal apparently requires an overnight in Vancouver every trip, and should be back on the net tomorrow. KB7GL.
1: Okay, Vic, thank you very much. Then we should be talking to KK7RVX, James.
7: Hey, good morning, everyone on the frequency. This is James, KK7RVX, QTHs, South Puget Sound, western shore of Reach Island and Case Inlet. We've got 49 degrees, beautiful blue sky, not a cloud in sight, not a breath of air on the water. It's mirror pond, and lovely. We had a low tide about 7:30 this morning, but not super low. It was about a zero. So not a minus tide. Critters are just the usual deer eating everything and finding some slugs here and there too, which is part of the PNW experience. Everyone have a great one. Thanks for calling on me, and I guess I'm Island 4. I'm not sure. Thanks, Bob. Everyone have a great day. KK7RVX 73 all.
1: All right, James, yeah, you're right. You're normally Island 4, but we had, I've lost track now. Who was it? Phil checked in from an island, so you're Island 5 this morning. I don't want to screw this up again. Okay, KB7RYY, Dan number 1. I enjoyed the net last night.
8: Well, good morning, Bob. KB7RYY here, South Bellevue. The Simplex net last night. Yeah, it started out okay, but then I kind of fell apart at the end. But thank you for coming by. That's been something that just I've done it for a while. Okay, weather, 52 degrees now. It's gone up a tiny bit. 3010 says the barometer. No rain, of course, but the gauge on top of the hill just recorded a hundredth of an inch from something. I don't know, maybe dew fell into the collection cup. or however it measures rain. Anyway, foggy up here it was, and it tried to clear off, but it keeps trying to come back, so the sun has not come out yet up here. I have hopes. KB7RYY.
1: Okay, that double ID, I don't know why there's always two IDs, but that is a reminder to me to say that this is WA9BBE with the Puget Sound Boaters Net for station identification. And Dan, I ran back into the house last night. I was going to try to see whether my little twindly J-pole would reach down to you guys, but my intermittent 2-meter S9 noise level was overpowering my rig in the house, so it's got to be something local. Anyway, I didn't get the handheld out to trace it down. M7SJS, Susan, you're up.
9: M7SJS here, Susan, in Broadview. So, but gratitude at Hillsville. I liked the way that Dan said foggy it was. Well, here, clear it was. We were talking as Yoda would have put it. When I first looked at, the sky was blue, just a few little lingering, or actually turns out starting clouds around, but now the sky is mostly gray overhead, although to the south there's more blue and thinner clouds. But I think the humidity is right at that dew point in the sky, and definitely I can just, my hair gets sort of frizzy when the humidity's up there, so I can tell we're still having higher humidity than we did earlier. Let's see, 53 degrees here, 10:18, the bar is going up. It was 10:17, like 0.8 or something when I got up, and the AQI is improving, 19. As for critters, I saw a few squirrels, and I also love seeing the little bug squirrels, but they're, speaking of news, the bird counts that used to go on in the parks are still going on, but they're looking for more volunteers, and there's a big article in the Northwest section of today's Seattle Times, Why Are Seattle Birds in Decline? And, you know, I think a lot of us know many of the reasons, but still it's an interesting article, and they're looking for volunteers. I volunteered doing that for about 25 years, and it is very rewarding. Plus, just out, you know, you're out in the park with nature, and it's early in the morning, and just a great experience. So I'm pitching that as far as critter awareness goes. Other than that, no more to say, and 7SJS, good morning.
1: Good morning, Susan. Did you say you were aboard Gratitude?
9: No, unfortunately I'm not. I'm at home. But I did visit Gratitude yesterday, and she's doing fine at Social and 7SJS.
1: All right. Thank you very much. KJ7TNA, Dan number 2. Well, that's kind of the norm for Sundays. WM7W, Dan number 3. Well, no, Dan number 3, he's off on some project, I'm sure. He's always got something going. All right, Pat, it's up to you. KG7WNK.
10: Good morning, Bob. Good morning. This is Pat, KG7WMK. I'm at the south end of Lake Washington, sailboat Strider. We have a beautiful sunny day. It's a gorgeous day out. The barometer is 30.11. Yesterday it was 30.18 inches of mercury. And I do see little fluffy clouds around, and definitely clouds on top of Kennedale. It represents as fog to them, so they'll see it soon. But it's 57 degrees here on our porch, and I was reading that the dew point is 52 degrees, so it might be 51 degrees there, and the dew point or 53 and the dew point 52, so that's why they have fog and we have clear. It's all a beautiful day. KG7WMK, please check in Keith, KG7CNU. He is near, but he's not available. Thank you for taking the net, Bob. 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
1: Okay, Pat, thank you very much for your report, and I have indeed checked in Keith. Now we go to the San Juan Islands, K9WRP, Dan number 4. Okay, that's not the normal. Okay, well, let's try Shelter Bay and Fidalgo Island, KI7ZI, Rod.
11: Good morning, Bob, and to the net, this is KI7ZI, Rod. Here in Shelter Bay, Laconer, motor vessel is Lady Lynn. And early this morning, I could see Mount Baker, and then the marine layer took over, so now it's all kind of gray out there, but I think that'll burn off and we'll have another sunny day. It's currently, well, it's 53 degrees. It started out at 49 earlier, so we're headed up. We have 2 miles an hour wind out of the west-southwest at the moment. And the barometer is, I think it's steady. It's at 30.10 inches of mercury. Yesterday's high here was 64 degrees, so I suspect that today will be similar to yesterday. We have a car show here today, too. Bob, you can come up here. Yeah, we're displaying cars here in Shelter Bay and then going to do a 77-mile rally around the area, including Chuckanut and some of that. So it's a lot of fun. Thanks for doing the next KI7ZI.
1: Well, I think I'll pass on that. I've got a project going down in my crawl space. I'm digging a sump for a sump pump through this god-awful glacial till. But thanks for the invite, Steve. Rod, I appreciate it. All right, W7ZJO, Austin. Hello, Austin, this morning. How about you, Steve? WA6DFJ. All right, that's the end of the list. Do I have any late or missed?
12: Well, WM7W, 50 degrees here. Go ahead.
1: All right, Dan, go ahead and make your report.
12: Well, yeah, beautiful morning here. Blue to the south, gray to the north. I'll take the oncoming blue, though. And I was lost in the handoff between Wi-Fi at home and Verizon on the way out the door. So I'm here. WM7W.
1: And Dan, well, I don't know what you're doing today, but I'm sure it's a project. And good luck with it. Do we have any other late or missed? Okay, visitors, you're up. Oh, that's a novelty, no visitors this morning. All right, this is, any comments or contacts? I should ask for that first. Comments or contacts? Okay, that is the end then. This is WA9BVE closing the Boaters Net. The time is 15:18 Zulu. We had, just a second here, we had six check-ins from island stations, one maritime mobile, and no visitors this morning. Good morning to all, and thanks to the PSRG for the use of their system, which I am now returning to general amateur radio use. Thank you, everyone, for checking in. 73, and I am going to be QSY to 75 meters. WA9BVE out.

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0: Good morning. It's 9 o'clock and time for the 9 o'clock net for Sunday, September 20th, 2026. I'm Jack, KI7RMU. I'll be your host for this morning. This is a directed social net that happens on the WW7PSR 2-meter repeater, which is located on Capitol Hill in Seattle and operated by the Puget Sound Repeater Group. The repeater operates at a frequency of 146.96 with a negative offset and a PL tone of 103.5. All licensed TAMs and new licensees just getting started are welcome to join. If you have third-party traffic, we'd like to hear from them too. We encourage you to press that button, tell us a little bit about yourself, your radio projects, or just about anything else. 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If you'd like to check in only, just let me know. You'll be in and out, also known as an I.O. Again, this is Jack, KI7RMU. Let's get the net started. Please come ahead now with your call sign and name, please.
1: 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November 7, Whiskey, India Tango. This is Whit.
0: All right, Whit, I've got you. I heard a hint of Bill over on Bitter Lake, KG7FWB. Bill, did I hear you key up just right before Whit?
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0: Stand by. I'm going to move you up above Whit. Whit, you stand by there at position 2 there, please. 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
0: All right, I've got Matt, I've got Robert, I've got Cammy. 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
5: I'll put Bravo 6, Mike Bravo, Jeff.
0: All right, good morning, Jeff, AB6MB. All right, 2 minutes past the top of the hour, 9:02 a.m. Let's go back to Bill, KG7FWB. I heard him first. Bill, good morning.
6: Good morning, Jack. As Fred Rogers said, it's a beautiful day in the neighborhood, and I'm going to take advantage of it and take a walk in about 20 minutes. So I had breakfast this morning. Last night we had, 10 people show up for music night. So that was a lot of fun. We have 2 people that play piano, 2 that play guitar, someone who sings in Chinese, and another one who sings in Vietnamese. And the others just kind of listen and bring some goodies. And let's see, Mahjong today at 1, as usual. So that's about it from here. Have a good day. Talk to you later. KG7FWB.
0: Ah, sounds like a wonderful weekend so far. It just continues on, and with this great weather, too. All right, well, enjoy everything. Bill, thank you very much for dropping by. Well, he's packing his boxes, I think. I don't know how the process is going, but let's go talk to Whit, N7WIT.
7: Good morning, Jack. Good morning to everyone on the net. November 7, Whiskey India Tango, Whit here in Lake Stevens. It's a nice quiet day, and it's a beautiful day at that, so I'm enjoying it. I got all my chores done yesterday, and so I'm good. I spent the day yesterday after my chores. My grandson came over, and I watched him the rest of the day. We had a blast, of course. That child brings so much joy into my life, it's not funny. And then last night I worked on a couple computer projects. So other than that, I hope to catch the Seahawks today. I hope they win, and we'll go from there. So I hope everyone has a wonderful day. Stay safe. We'll talk again soon. Jack, thanks for running the net. November 7, Whiskey India Tango, back to net control.
0: All right, sounds like you're having a fantastic weekend so far, too. You got the kid over. That's awesome. I hear you put together a Matchbox car collection for him. Oh, man, that is so cool. Yeah, I don't know where my Matchbox cars are. I've got some around here somewhere. But anyway, have a great weekend, and thank you very much for dropping by, Whit. And good luck on your Raspberry Pi supercomputer. All right, let's go talk to, well, we've got Jonathan up next, and here he is, W0XL. Great to see you at the Lake Washington Ham Radio event yesterday, the rain or shine out there at Big Fin Hill Park. Jonathan, how are you this morning?
8: Good morning, Jack, and everybody on the PSRG. This is Jonathan, W0XO in Everett. I had a great time. You scooped me on my the lead. Anyway, yeah, I had a great time. I was there talking with Ann about CW from the Lake Washington Ham Club. He's a straight key person, and we were talking about CW and having a great time talking about that, and with Graham there, and just a bunch of the people, and who pulls up on a two-wheeled conveyance but the man himself with a propeller beanie on? Well, he didn't really have his propeller beanie on, but I'm looking at my propeller beanie right here. That's another story. He brought that propeller beanie to me. Anyway, so you pulled up on that two-wheeled conveyance, and I want you to tell us what that thing was after I'm done here, because I didn't quite ask him much about it. It's a kind of a scooter-style, I would call it e-mobility or whatever. It was really cool. Anyway, so we had a good time. I called my sister this morning. We have a thing called a squabble in my family, and what we'll do is we'll get together and squabble, and that means that we get together and have coffee on a Sunday morning. Usually it's Sunday, it could be Saturday, but when I call my sister and say, hey, let's squabble, it's always a good time. We get together in Capitol Hill or something. She lives down in Capitol Hill, I live up here in Everett, and we get together and talk. So anyway, Jack, back to you. It was a pleasure seeing you and everybody. 73 to all the PSRG people, 73, good morning. Jonathan in Everett, pre-coffee. W0XO, back to net.
0: Well, for a pre-coffee state, it seems like you've got it together pretty well. Yeah, I think my second cup of coffee here, I'm trying to get it together. Hey, real quick, though, I think you are redefining or maybe expanding the definition of squabble. Squabbles, in my mind, usually end up in fist fights, don't they?
8: You know, we usually stop somewhere short of fisticuffs, Jack. This is W0XO returning. I love my family, and we do squabble, and that's why we good-naturedly call it squabbling, and it's a lot of fun. We get together, and we usually try a new coffee shop that none of us has ever tried before, and we'll converge on that coffee shop, whether it's two of us or ten of us, and we'll talk and get something, but yeah, we call it a squabble, and forevermore it shall be. But no, yeah, we usually hold off on the fisticuffs. Back to you, Jackson.
0: Well, that's a good thing. It sure saves on doctor visits and emergency room, you know, all that stuff. So, oh man, that's great. I love the idea. What a great concept. All right, hey, Jonathan, you have a great afternoon. Enjoy the rest of the morning. Yeah, my little e-scooter is really a lot of fun. I don't use it as much as I would like to, and I always wear a helmet, so no beanie cap for me. Yeah, and I could have brought that, though, obviously, but I didn't. All right, anyway, hey, you have a great afternoon, and like I say, enjoy your morning. Let's go talk to Matt, KI6KTE. What's going on there, Matt?
9: Not much. I'm watching. I was watching the station manager eat his breakfast, and now he's done. The junior station manager is 9, almost 10 months now, and I would say that he is pretty well grown up. He mostly does not need as much supervision and stuff, but he's a very busy guy, and we give him his breakfast and his slow feeder, and sometimes he gets stuck under furniture, and then he might decide that the best way to get to the food is through the furniture. So I do keep an eye on him when he's doing that. But anyways, yeah, slow morning, but I'm continuing to work on repeater roundabout updates. I will probably just say repeater roundabout again and again and again for the next 2 months. Hoping to, like, make a camping trip sometime next month, but other than that, yeah, repeat around about. Hope you're having a great morning. KSXKT, thanks for listening.
0: Okay, so Dr. Bunsen Honeydew, about 9 or 10 months old. Now, how old is Daphne? I've lost track.
9: She's almost 3. She's going to be 3 in another month and a half.
0: All right, there we go. So the other pup, yeah, is almost 3. All right, well, hey, have a great Sunday. Yes, indeed. Repeater Roundabout, Repeater Roundabout, Repeater Roundabout.com. Get over there and take a look at what Matt has got planned already for the new season. Really going to be a lot of fun. And that is in November, everybody. All right, thank you, Matt. Let's go talk to Robert, KJ7JXM. Good morning, sir.
10: Well, good morning to you in the net. This is KJ7JXM Robert, and hopefully our audio is doing okay. It looks like I'm hitting Lake Forest pretty good. So we drove around a little bit here in town to try to find a spot that was minimal on the static for receive. So hopefully it's minimal on the static for transmit. And yes, I know you're going to ding-ding-ding-ding-ding-ding-ding because I haven't fixed that problem yet. And when that happens, you always know whose vehicle we're in at that point. So, there you go. Anyway, happy to help you up rolling. We're going to go get some breakfast, run some errands, and get ready for the event that happens around noon every day. I think it's a net of some sorts. But, I don't think we're going to do anything wild and out of the forecast for today for that. I've had a lot going on, so I've been trying to kind of keep my head in the weeds, focusing on things that I need to focus on. So, unfortunately, that means that we've been doing more of these nets from the house than getting out and about, which is unfortunate because I do really enjoy that, and I miss doing it so much already. So hopefully we'll get some things straightened out and get out and do that again a few more times here. I'm looking forward to getting out and doing it from a park when it's snowing. I think that's going to be a lot of fun because that's not going to stop us. We will still get out in the park and we will challenge people to come see us with hot cocoa and hot coffee. And, if it's in a public park, I can't do mimosas. Sorry. Anyway. Thanks, Mr. Jack. Very much appreciate you and hope to talk to a lot of folks soon. I'm hungry, so I need to go get some breakfast. KJ7JXM, clear. Back to you, my friend.
0: All right, so we don't quite know where Cammie and Robert will be for the noon net, but stand by for that. We're just a couple hours away. All right, well, Robert, hey, have a great day. And the tickety-tickety mic on the Kenwood there is masked right now by a little bit of static, so it's not that bad. And Tim, by the way, KI7ZEI, was able to solve the tickety mic that he had by just going back to the original mic. So it works great on his new Kenwood 750. Anyway, nice to hear you. Well, hey, if you're doing the net, the new net in the snow, Cammie, has Robert lined up a blast furnace to keep you warm? KJ7REB.
11: Well, good morning to you, Jack, and everyone out there on the net. Cammie here, KJ7REB. We have a lot of heat options lined up, Jack. We've got that little chair that we had at the Field of Wheels, the red, what is that pad called? It's not plaid, it's, my mind is blanking. I have zero coffee yet this morning. Anyway, that little red chair that's a two-seater, it's heated. We've also got a number of things. We've got a little heater that we can use inside of an enclosure that is not hazardous. And lots of warm clothes and things like that. So we are set up. And no mystery today on the net, Jack. What Robert was saying, I think the way that he worded it was more mysterious than anything else, is we're doing it from home because we've been working a lot. Both of us worked yesterday, and so we haven't really made any plans to go anywhere because we also have more stuff to do today, and we just don't have the time to get out there and we don't have time to have fun, Jack. It's all good, though. We'll have some other interesting nets coming up here when things settle down a little bit with the work. What else also going to tell you something, I can't remember what it was, but I need to get some coffee. Oh, I know what it was. We were driving around here because it can be really noisy in town here in Arlington, and we found a spot, and it deteriorated before we got our call to check in, so we had to quickly drive around and find another spot that was less noisy than the others. So apologies for any noise. It's just, for whatever reason, it's really noisy here. Thanks, Palestine. Thanks for getting us in, and we will talk to you soon. KJ7RAB, back to Net Control.
0: All right, well, I know you two find some enjoyment in hosting the Net, so we just really, really appreciate that, and it's a nice little break from all the work you two do. All right, well, hey, go have some breakfast, get some coffee. I can't believe it, two stations checking in, Jonathan and Tammy, both pre-coffee. Not good, but you two sounded fine. Hey, have a great day there, Tammy. Thank you for dropping by AB6MB. Jeff, let's go see. It's pretty early, Jeff. I don't know. Have you had any coffee yet? AB6MB.
5: No coffee yet. But going to take care of that here in a little bit. Watching some soccer. British soccer, Manchester City versus Sunderland. Yeah, no, it looks like it's going to be another nice day out here. 58 degrees outside right now. But it's good to hear you guys chattering away this morning. Got my buddy coming over today. We're going to watch the Seahawks play. And looking forward to that. So, go Seahawks. So, with that, I'll turn it back to you. And no squirrels seen yet, by the way. AV6MB.
0: All right, Jeff, you are a brave soul to check into the Net pre-coffee. That's makes three of you so far. That's pretty amazing. All right, well, obviously all good friends, aren't you? Hey, you enjoy your football this morning and enjoy your football this afternoon, soccer and American football, all in one day. Pretty cool. All right, well, good morning, Jeff. Let's get some more stations. It's 17 minutes past the top of the hour, 9:17. AM, I'm Jack, KI7RMU. If you'd like to join us, come ahead, call, sign, and name.
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0: All right, I got Eric and I've got Randy. Who is doubling in between, doubling with Eric, K6IT? Who is that?
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0: All right, Michael, I've got you. Who's next, please, for the Sunday morning PSRG 9 a.m. Net? 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
0: I don't know if you said, Graham, pre-coffee or pre-coffee. I think you said pre-coffee, KM7GSG, after Dean checked in there, KG7ODB. Let's hold there, K6IT, Simi Valley. 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
16: Good morning. This is K6IT. Well, my gig where I was a substitute bass player turned out well. I was a little nervous about it because basically never played with these guys before. Had one short two-hour rehearsal with just the drummer and the guitarist playing fragments of songs that we needed to touch on. And it came out pretty well. I had a blast. If I keep having fun doing substitute bass playing for people, maybe I'll make that a little thing. It'll give me a chance to get out and perform more than just only being in a band. I'm not gonna quit my bands, but it's a way to. Way to get to play out more. Really, really had a lot of fun. Got to learn about, I think, 15 new songs that I wouldn't normally have had the opportunity to learn. So I think I'm going to learn a couple more of their songs that I like. and, you know, continue on from there. That's about it. Just, I can't believe that, I'm a musician that does gigs at age 70. Boy, we're sure different from the last generation. Boy, my dad was so old at this age. I don't know. I guess it's all in your mindset. Anyway, thank you for having the net. Always nice to hear you out there, Jack. This is K6IT.
17: All right. Glad it went so well. That is awesome. I'm sure the guys loved you, too. Hey, real quick, so if you could comment, you were saying, you know, you'd never played Superstition by Stevie Wonder, and I'm sure it rolled through the set at some point last night. So how did that go over? I'm sure it went over quite well. Back to you.
16: Oh, yeah, it went perfectly. And the interesting thing, they do a mashup. They do Play That Funky Music, and then at the end of Play That Funky Music, it modulates up to an A, and they don't do that. At that point, they do a little 1-2-4-5 step up from the A to get back up to the E and start Superstition right there.
17: Oh, fantastic. What a great segue. Yeah, talk about funky. That bass line in Superstition is fantastic. Oh, that's great. Well, hopefully you've got a field recorder somewhere. Somebody's recording these shows you guys are doing. So, yeah, let us know about that. Anyway, have a great Sunday. Thank you very much, Eric. Let's go down to Des Moines and find out what is going on with N7CJ. How was the diving volunteering going yesterday there, Randy? Go ahead.
13: N7CJE down here in the wilds of South Des Moines. Yep. It went well yesterday. We had our kind of annual get-together, so we do the underwater cleanup program, and that was good. Had a good turnout. We had our Washington Scuba Alliance booth there. We did that. Next to it was Math Center, Marine Science Technology Center, and the other side we had, who was that? These are Sound Keepers joined us. So we had a chance to show off all sorts of pictures and opportunity to see critters and a lot of trash came out of the water. Not as much as we've had in the past, but still, everything we can get out of the water is better. So it was a good turnout for the day. Well, this morning, I don't care what you guys say, I'm an old sailor. Coffee comes first. I've already had 3 cups, and now I'm getting ready to start making blueberry pancakes. We grow our own blueberries, and I make the pancakes, something my wife dearly loves me to do, so, and who am I going to argue? So, I'm going to get ready to go out there, and I got an old mix ready to go, and I'm going to start doing that here shortly, but coffee, yeah, sign we had in the Chief's Mess, coffee, hot, black, now, that's the big sign we had on one of my cutters, and it is true. All right, back over to you. Guys, have a great day out there in 7CJ.
17: All right, that is great. He's an old sailor. He's already had 3 cups. Well, that sounds like the Navy to me. Oh, that's great. Or the Coast Guard. Well, hey, real quick, so do you have a surfside boat that can bring up heavy objects and lift them up out of the water, or do the divers try to get as much as they can, the heavy items, up as a team effort?
13: We actually do use a pretty good-sized boat. The Port of Des Moines lets us go out. They take us out on the boat. Well, not me. I'm not diving anywhere, damn it. But, yeah, they've got a nice big bow ramp on that boat. And it allows to haul stuff up. And we've had a few things we've had to haul up with a grapnel line. And so it's very pleasant. Escada Harbor Master here in Des Moines has always been obliging to take us out on the port boat. So we really appreciate that. But unfortunately, yeah, I had enough coffee. I had my big jug of coffee with me yesterday, too. So I got down there at 8, take a few sips, and you know, coffee is the way it goes. And yes, it is Coast Guard coffee. I don't know about that Navy junk, but Coast Guard coffee. Yeah, Semper Piratus. All right, back to you in 7CJE.
17: Oh, you won't get any nasty grams over that comment, Navy junk. That's funny. All right, Randy. Hey, thank you very much to you and all the teams for your great, great cleanup work of the waters. That's awesome. Boy, that's a lot of work, man. Anyway, thank you very much. WA7AD, Michael, good morning.
14: Hey, good morning to you, Jack. Whiskey Alpha 7 Alpha Delta, Michael here in Kirkland. It's a beautiful day in the neighborhood. I think it was 52 earlier. Maybe it's a little warmer now. And let's see. I'm going to finish my painting today when it gets up close to 70. Yesterday I had the door open and the heater going to ventilate to keep it warm enough to paint. But this will be the last of the little tables I converted from white to antique bronze. So, let's see, maybe do a little outside work and working around, and oh, looks like I have another grandson's football game Monday night, Jack, so maybe you can relay me in. Been a busy week. I missed the last Monday night. This thing's in helping Cassie, and next thing I knew it was 8 o'clock, and I missed the Monday night net, so, oh well. I'll get over it. Anyway, so not much else to talk about. A lot of stuff going on, I guess. So, back to you, sir, Whiskey Alpha 7 Alpha Delta.
17: Michael, I'm just going to go out on a limb here. Are you in a pre-coffee state as well?
14: Oh, Jack, I hate to tell you, I don't drink coffee, and I'll tell you the story. And, you know, you're young, and they smell the coffee brewing, and it smells really good. I was probably 15 or 16. I asked my mom if I could have some coffee. Because she didn't like, she said, you can't drink it when you're young because it'll stunt your growth. I don't know if that's true or not. So she gave it to me, and it's the most bitter thing I'd ever tasted. I couldn't stand it. It's just really bitter. It dawned on me years later that it's bitter because she would take a pot of coffee. She's from the Depression area. And she'd reheat it for a week until it was gone, and then she'd start a new pot. And you don't do that with coffee. So I get a little coffee, like a mocha with a tinge of coffee, Jamocha almond fudge ice cream. But to drink straight coffee, I just really have a hard time. That never left my mind, that bitterness. So I don't know. Maybe I'll have some cocoa. I don't know. Anyway, Jack, thanks a lot for running the net. Whiskey Alpha 7 Alpha Delta.
17: All right, so your mom tried to feed you camp coffee. Ugh, yeah, I know what that's like. We used to make that out on our little camping trips. Oh, boy. All right, but man, it'll get you moving, that's for sure. Anyway, have a great Sunday. Nice to hear from you, Michael. Say hi, Kathy, and good luck on the painting projects. Well, hey, so Dean, I heard you on the Simplex Net last night. I can't remember if you said you were out and about at one of the local places that you do the Simplex Net from, or you were at home, but good morning, KG70DB.
18: Good morning, Jack, and everybody on the net. Yeah, you were right after me, and I was at home last night. I wasn't doing one of my on-the-road kind of things, which is usually just like a parking lot in the area. There are a few places I've lately been doing it at. I'll do that Kellogg Middle School, and then right down the street. And these are both in Shoreline. There's Kellogg Middle School, and then there's it's Shorecrest High School. It's either Shorecrest or Shoreview or something like that. Anyway, those are really good places to operate from. Is I can there are a number of people who are kind of the litmus test to me. If I can hear Musa from up in, he's up in Marysville, which I can from both of those places, it's a win. And then if I'm not feeling too adventurous, I'll go down to Shoreline Community College and set up. But yeah, you sounded really good as usual. I think you said you were at like 345 feet, and you were using your tram 1480.
9: So anyway, it was always good to hear you on there. Let me drop. Anyway, don't have a whole lot going on today. I'm going to watch the Seahawks play the Arizona Cardinals. I think the kickoff is a little after 1. I think it's 1:25, but, you know, to turn on the TV at 1. And if Cammy is listening, it is on Fox. So, I guess the Seahawks are favored by about 3.5 points for this. But that stadium down in Arizona, that has been the site of some pretty bad Seahawks situations. Not to dwell on the past, but that's the stadium we were playing at when we played the Patriots the first time we played them in the Super Bowl. And we all know what happened back in 2014. It was the game where, the interception was thrown right at the end. But, that's also the last, both Richard Sherman and Earl Thomas from the Legion of Boom played their last game as Seahawks. Different games, but as Seahawks at that stadium because they were both injured. We all know, remember the finger from Earl Thomas to Pete Carroll. We won't get into that, but anyway, enough football talk. But I look forward to doing some of these POTA or just remote events with Cammy and Robert, even if it snows. I think that's the whole idea. And one little quick thing. I kind of felt today that Robert was just, he felt like he had to up his game a little bit from the mobile rig and come in and sound really good after his presentation last weekend. You know, kind of lights the fire. You know, you gotta do it right if you're the guru about operating. I will say one other quick thing about that. There was a product that I ended up buying. I bought that PowerWorks 12-volt battery charger to charge my Biono batteries while I'm driving. So PowerWorks get a cut from that event. So anyway, KG7ODD.
17: All right, Dean. Well, hey, enjoy your Sunday, and thank you very much for coming by. And by the way, the results from the Simplex Net last night by Jeff and Dan are now posted on the Facebook discussion group page, and of course, they are available on their individual QRZ pages, too. But anyway, all right, hey, good to hear you. Go Hawks, 1:25 p.m., and they're playing at Glendale, Arizona. All right, Dean. Thanks for coming by. Let's go talk to Graham, KM7GSG. Great to see you, Graham, yet again at the Lake of Washington, rain or shine, net the last one for the season for them. KM7GSG, and I think you were holding and using one of the antennas that N7ANH on made, and it had some coat hangers on it. That was pretty cool. Graham, how are you, sir? Go ahead.
19: Thank you, Jack. It was good seeing you and everybody. But yeah, and I'm actually on that antenna as we speak. I am using the coat hanger antenna. I've got it on a tripod here. That's my daughter's tripod, and she first saw that, and she's wondering, "What is that thing doing on my tripod? What is that?" I said, "That's an antenna from coat hangers." Yep, that's right. Why? Why not? So, yeah, you did get me pre-coffee here. I just came into my shack and, you know, opened up the blinds. And, oh, hey, nice sunny day that we're looking forward to. There's a little bit of a coffee story with me, too. coffee. So I'm not quite as bitter about coffee as I would just put tons of cream in it when I was younger. I tend to taper off on that, but we use oat milk. But my sister, she would use drip coffee with a Melitta filter, and that, I mean, oh, wow. I mean, where have I been all these years? Well, you've been drinking that junk your parents have been drinking for years. Other than that, no, I'm looking forward to the picture, seeing that, and just kind of rubbing it in with my daughter. She rolls her eyes every time I talk about ham radios, nets, and whatnot. And of course, when I told you this already, when I got my license, nerd. Yep, I wear that badge proudly. So, Jack, I appreciate all that you do, and I'm going to be also talking on a mag mount, but wanted to see how it was coming in on the receiver on the coat hanger antenna. Eagle Mike 7, Golf Sierra Golf. Back to you, Jack.
17: Well, first of all, yeah, the coffee made with a Melitta, that's exactly how I do it, and I tell you, it makes a fine cup of coffee. I've brought that to field day events and to rain or shine nets, and everybody seems to think that's pretty good coffee. Hey, real quick, do you need a replacement tripod? I have a number of them. I would love to give you one that you could use for radio. What do you think?
19: I would most definitely be open to that idea. I mean, my daughter isn't really demanding about her tripod. I think she uses it for wigs. It's a whole different story. But yeah, I'd be glad, especially if I can get some height on this antenna. And of course, if I have other antenna projects, yeah, I would definitely be using a tripod. Jack, I appreciate that very much. Again, Kilo Mike 7, Golf Sierra Golf. Jack, I appreciate all that you do.
17: All right, Graham, have I got the tripod for you? This will blow your mind. And that way, your daughter can have her tripod back. Oh, that's funny. All right, here's the report on the Voterscope 250 on Capitol Park out of 255, 243 on Cougar, 236 on Lake Forest, 94 and 201 on Magnolia and Beacon. So no problem at all. That antenna is doing just fine, the old coat hanger antenna. All right, hey, Graham, have a great Sunday and say hi to your daughter. And, maybe try to get her into ham radio somehow. Anyway, all right, you have a great day. Hey, let's continue on with the 9 o'clock net, 9:38 a.m. I'm Jack KI7RMU here on a Sunday morning for PSRG. If you'd like to join us, call sign and name.
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17: And there's Tim. All right, Tim, stand by. Let's go right back to Dave in Prineville, KD7PWB. Good morning. Now, Dave, I know sometimes you roll out of the rack early, sometimes a little bit later. Are you pre-coffee?
24: Negative. I am post-coffee. And I'm still working on coffee. And I got to make a quick cup of coffee to take with us because we're about to roll out the door, get up into the hills, and do some rock hounding. And, we're going to go pick up some free-range flagstones that we can put in our backyard and work on a path with those. And then we're going to hit probably Fallen Tree, which is a new egg site that we've been at. And now that the forest is open, we should be able to get into it. I am taking a chainsaw just in case. So, you know, it's like, if a tree comes down behind us or in front of us or something, we can chop it up and get it out of the way and open the road. So, anyway, we'll see what we find up there. It's going to be an interesting adventure. This is definitely right in the middle of all the burnout and the fire and all that. So, it'll be interesting to see what's up there. It's been a while. So, yeah, that's our day. So, with that, I will say 73s. Hello to everybody out there, and everybody have a great day. Go Hawks, and I'll keep you posted when we get back on, I don't know when we'll get back here, but let you know what the scoop is up in the hills, we'll see what goes on. Back to you, Jack, KD7, Papa, Whiskey, Bravo Dave, the High Desert Pirate Radio.
1: All right, it's almost like you're doing some Indiana Jones-type exploration and discovery. Wow, that is so cool. Well, enjoy your coffee. Hi to Sam. Have fun today, and have fun in the new areas, too. That is awesome. Glad the burn has gone, pretty much. That's great. I don't know of any wildfires going at this point, so good news there. All right, anyway, have a great day there, Dave. Let's go talk to John, W7JSM. John, I guess I just missed you at the Rain or Shine Net yesterday at Big Fin Hill Park, but sorry to miss you there. I got there a little bit late, but I did have a couple of sacks of goodies. W7JSM, John, good morning.
14: Well, good morning, Jack. I heard you on the radio right after I left, so I was supposed to be somewhere at 12:30, and person I was supposed to meet up with canceled on me, so I left for no reason, actually, but I was almost already across Woodinville by the time I found that out, so I just went home. But glad you made it out there. I was hanging around talking with Christopher and Jonathan and Graham and Rich, and there's a lot of people there, or quite a few people there, and it was fun. I'm sure I'm leaving people out. I know I can't think of everybody, but yeah, it was fun. Had a good time, and then came home and hung out with the family for a while out in the yard. Let all the dogs run together and stuff. And then today I have the 11 a.m. net at Lake Washington, and then I'm going over to a buddy's house to watch the Seahawks game and go Hawks. And I am today is Sunday, so I have, after today, I have 5 more days till knee surgery time, W7JSN.

0: All right, John. Happy Sunday to you. Thank you very much. Hope the knee surgery goes well. And like I say, as always, if anybody needs anything post-medical visit or post-surgery, that type of thing, do let us know. I'll be happy to help you out there. All right. Yeah, I'm sorry I missed you there yesterday, John. Maybe I can Photoshop you into one of the photos I've got. I'll be posting those a little bit later, so I'll see what I can do there. Anyway, all right. Have a great Sunday. Shane, K7UWQ, how are you doing?
1: Hi, good morning, John. This is K7UWQ, Shane, mobile here on I-5 South, heading into Seattle to pick up a friend here, and we're heading down to Washington State Fair today. I'm going to check that out. I haven't been there quite a while, actually. Probably over 3 or 4 years, I believe. So I'm heading down there to visit the fair, and yeah. And last month I was in Japan. I'm not sure if you knew that. I went to the Tokyo Ham Fest, the JRL Ham Fair, actually. And that was a lot of fun. Also visited the factory, Icon factory, and the office, and it was pretty nice over in Japan. All right, back to you, Jack.
0: K7UWQ, yes, I do know that you were in Tokyo for the Ham Fair. Now, I figured you'd have to go to the Icon factory, meet up with the staff over there. Now, did they give you any inside scoops on anything coming down the line for which you cannot tell us one iota of information?
1: Yeah, so the 7110, as you may already seen, working on that, and I don't have a time frame when that's going to come out, but the 5200 is here though. It's arrived in the warehouse here, or I think it was last week or the week before, and the dealers, they should be getting it soon, and everyone should be getting it soon as well, so we'll see that in a bit, and I'm replacing my radio in the car as well to the 5200.
0: All right, Shane. Hey, that's good news. That 7110 looks pretty interesting. Yeah, well, I'm sure the pallets will be arriving just as soon as they can. Good luck. All right. Hey, you have a great afternoon. Have fun at the Puyallup Fair, the Washington State Fair, previously known as the Puyallup Fair. All right. Thank you, Shane. Good to hear from you. K7PDZ, let's see if Jim has got the boat out of the lake yet. Jim, good morning.
2: Well, good morning there, Jack and everybody out there. Yes, sir, the boat is out of the water. It's been out since last Wednesday, I don't know when it was, but it's at the marina being winterized. We're at 64 degrees by now already. The sun is out with hard shadows, and it's a beautiful day here at the lake. I think this is about the last warm day, but it's supposed to be like they're still saying 80 degrees or so in Spokane, so it's interesting. Let's see, I am definitely caffeinated, and we finished our usual Sunday morning scrambled eggs, and I got an interesting thing going on right here with my computer. I don't understand this. I am connected to the internet, obviously, via the computer in some way. I know I can turn off. I don't understand how all this stuff works, but evidently, I am still connected to the internet, but I can't get any web pages to load on my computer. So I'm just looking at the Supermon thing here, but I can't get the voter scope or anything to come up. It just sits there in the little thing twirls around and keeps twirling around and around and around and around and around and around. Oh, I have to stop that, don't I? Anyway, Jim's Catering Service is back in business now on Tuesday coming up. Jane is back at the quilting the quilting thing for the week, and so her group is providing dinner for the group of 16 women on Tuesday. So Jim's Catering Service is back in business, but fortunately it's just warm up the Stouffer's lasagna in the stove in the oven and take it to the get it to the church on time. So anyway, that's what's going on here. Jen and I are headed to the grocery store to buy a whole boatload of lasagna. Back to Jack Summerthees, everybody. Now, this is Jim and Jane at Deer Lake, K7PDZ.
0: Jim, as you were mentioning Jim's Catering Service back in business, I remembered the lasagna. I couldn't believe that I remembered the lasagna. Now, there's got to be a side salad, right? And they must have said, do the lasagna again, that was really good. But is there a side salad? Do you have anything else you're providing?
2: Oh yes, there's the bag Caesar salad. So I don't know if we should go to Costco or not. Maybe somebody out there can tell me right real quick. I know I don't want to go clear into Costco, but if we just get the bag Caesar salads, they only serve three people. It says so you could probably squeeze four out there. So I got to get four, five bags of Caesar salad. So we'll figure that one out. And then mix all that up in a big bowl. We got a couple of big bowls that will fit in. So I think Jim's Catering Service is back in business for this one day stand. I can't even call it a one night stand. That would be more sexy. But that's awful, isn't it? This is just I know what it is. It's a pop up. It's a pop up. That's it. That's what they're called. A pop up. Catering service, K7PDZ.
0: All right, I think we'll just stop the discussion right there, Jim. Good luck. That's all I'm going to say. Oh, my goodness. Tim, please help us here, Tim. KI7ZEI, good morning.
3: Good morning indeed, Jack. Well, I've still got my cold that I caught the other day foolishly. I felt it coming on in my throat, and usually I have remedial measures that I take involving boiling water, not drinking boiling water, but anyway, and I could have nipped it in the bud, and I didn't, and the next morning I woke up with a sore throat, it was quite evident, and it worked its way up. Anyway, I should be done. My normal routine is I'll be another day or two, but foolish me for letting it happen. Coffee. Well, I'm not a big coffee fan. I'm what I refer to as a social drinker. If I'm at someone's place and they offer me coffee and they don't have hot chocolate or they don't have tea, I'll take a cup of coffee. Usually with cream and sugar. Kind of sweeten it up a bit. So I guess that puts me in the minority. The other thing that puts me in the minority is I'm out here walking out by the 7-Eleven near my place, across from the Crest Cinema, and someone left a whole bunch of trash out here by the street, so I can't help it. I've kicked into my cleaning mode and picking up the trash. What a strange person. Anyway, it's beautiful out already, no morning, overcast, so get out there and enjoy. KI7ZEI.
0: Not a strange person at all. Thank you, by the way, for doing the 9 o'clock net last night. Awesome job filling in for Bill there. Really appreciate that, Jim. No, not at all. In fact, I just love the fact that you are oriented toward the community at large and willing to jump in wherever needed. That is awesome. So thank you so much. I do that as well whenever I can. All right, Jim, you have a great Sunday, and I hope you feel better. All right, let's continue on with the 9 o'clock net, 9:52 a.m. If you'd like to join us, come ahead, call sign and name.
4: Kilo 7.
0: K3 Elite, good morning. All right, I've got Rich. Who is the K7 station?
4: Kilo 7,
0: let's go to you now, Christian. Rich, stand by, K7XN. That's my neighbor, Christian. Good morning.
5: I'm
0: at about 10% Christian, about 90% scratch. Do you want to come back a little bit later in the round? Would that help?
4: That's a little bit, Jack. That's a little bit. I'll come back later. Thanks so much. Thanks for the next one.
0: All right, Christian, we'll try to get you back in. I'll gather some more stations after we talk to Rich, and then we'll see what we can do about getting you back in. All right, nice to hear you there. Okay, Rich, K3OE West, Seattle, great to see you at the Rain or Shine Net for Lake Washington yesterday. How are you this morning?
5: Jack, doing fine. Hard shadows over here. Beautiful day. Time to get out soon, I think. Yeah, yesterday was just really fantastic. Had a great time there. And I don't know, that's
0: my neighbor Christian. Good morning.

0: nice to hear you there. Okay, Rich, K3OE West, Seattle. Great to see you at the Rain or Shine Net for Lake Washington yesterday. How are you this morning? Jack, doing fine. Hard shadows over here. Beautiful day. Time to get out soon, I think. Yeah, yesterday was just really fantastic. Had a great time there. And I don't know, that special donut delivery service was really outstanding. That was amazing. Anyway, Jack, it's Batman Day, so I don't know if we all need to get in our Batman costumes, maybe go out for coffee and donuts. I don't know. What do you think? Back to you, K3OE. I think, pow, Zork. Crazy things they used to run on the original TV series here in the U.S. Oh, man, that's so funny. All right, well, there you go. Yeah, get out there on your bat cycle or the bat boat or something. But I saw that picture you put out there. That was hilarious. Polo in the sidecar on the bat cycle. Pretty cool. All right, Rich, great to see you yesterday, and I'm glad you enjoyed the donuts. Happy to help. All right, let's get some more stations checking in. If you'd like to join us, 9:55 a.m., call sign and name.
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4: Kilo Bravo 8, Bravo Mike Yankee. Good morning.
0: Hey, good morning there, Mike. Good to hear from you, KBA-BMY. Let's hold there and go back to Sean and say good morning to you, KK7YCF.
1: Good morning, Jack. This is Sean of KK7YCF in Fremont. Been out of circulation for a while. I've had my station in various stages of redesign and repair, and I finally got this new ICOM 9700 that I've had sitting in a box for a year while I've got my trying to get my antenna up. But I finally finished that project just yesterday. I have it up on a 40-foot guide out mast in the backyard. This is really the first experience I've had with the radio. I haven't even got a signal report to know how I sound. So if you want to give me some feedback, that would be awesome. But otherwise, yeah, it's good to be back. KK7YCF, over.
0: All right, John. Well, I'm not going to give you any feedback because that would just sound horrible, but I will give you a signal report. Listen to this. Oh, my. 255 across the board on every receiver. I've only logged about 20 stations, I think, over the time we've had the Voterscope that can do that. And I tell you, location, location, location, right? Yeah, 255 across the board on all six voting receivers. I'd say that's pretty outstanding. That might just do you. Anyway, have a great day and nice to have you back, Sean. Thank you very much for dropping by, KK7ZRY. Hey, Robert.
5: Good morning, Jack. You're reminding me of the 1980s. Something like the National Coffee Association of America Association. And they ran an ad for coffee that was, and the tagline was, "Be a Coffee Achiever." And it featured, Eartha Kitt, and Joe Montana, Kurt Vonnegut. Yeah, "Be a Coffee Achiever." We just got back from camping up at Tucklock Lake, and it was cold. It was really cold. And there was a burn ban, so we couldn't light a campfire. So all we could do was we could make coffee and wrap our hands around it and huddle around our cups of coffee to keep warm. So that was our version of "Be a Coffee Achiever." Anyway, thanks for running the net, Jack. Always wonderful, always amazing to figure out how your ears work, how you can

0: a lot of doubles and even triples. Just amazing. KK7ZRY, back to the net.
1: All right, I'm trying to remember those commercials. Be a coffee achiever. And I know Joe Montana, of course, was in many different types of commercials. I don't remember this one, though. I've got to go look that up now. Eartha Kitt, oh, what a class act right there. Who was the third celebrity there, Robert?
0: I'm dredging my memory, but I think there's just a little brief, what do you call it, a cameo of the author Kurt Vonnegut kind of looking at you over the rim of his mug of coffee. Have to look that up myself and double check that. KK7ZRY.
1: Yes, that Kurt Vonnegut. Well, yeah, now I remember that image of him looking up over his glasses. I wonder if that was that commercial. Okay, now it drives me crazy when I don't know. I got to go check that out. All right, well, Robert, sorry it was so cold camping, but you know, that's what you get, especially at night, sometimes even during the day. Depends on weather conditions. So glad you're back, glad you're safe, and be a coffee achiever. Yes, indeed, I think you qualify now. KB7RYY, Dan. Great job on the Simplex Net last night. How are you, sir?
2: Well, Jack, I'm a little weary. I had to switch to the GP9. My beam wasn't cutting through all those strong stations earlier. Anyway, apologies for tromping on people on the second try. And anyway, apologies for not meeting you at the Rain and Shine from Lake Washington Ham Club yesterday. I was at the Experience Bellevue event, Bellevue City Hall. I was up on the third floor at the radio room in the Emergency Operations Center, and I gave three or four presentations on the radios we had there to people. There were only like one or two people that even knew any of the concepts of radio. It was quite... Anyway, I got over that. And let's see, what else was I going to say? That was about it, I guess. Anyway, my apologies for not missing an opportunity to meet up. KB7RYY.
1: Well, I think you did just fine on the Simplex Net. I tell you, not meeting people in person, but I tell you, you and Jeff handled it really well last night. So thank you very much. And I know you said the EOC, the Bellevue EOC, is way too small for all those radios. Just how many radios are we talking about in what square footage of space? Just roughly, if you can.
2: Well, on a guess, a dozen radios of various types in a triangular space that's about 12 feet long, 6 feet on one end, and then complete the triangle. Maybe 8 feet on one end. About like that. It's pretty tight anyway. It might be a little bigger. KP7RYY.
1: Alright, well, it sounds like you pretty much nailed it. It is too small, it sounds like, for all those radios. Alright. Well, interesting. Thank you so much, and I really do appreciate your helping them out yesterday with the radio room tours. That's awesome. Alright, have a great Sunday. Ryan, KX7VHF, good morning.
3: Good morning, this is KX7VHF. Yeah, I've been having a good morning. I am definitely drinking coffee and enjoying that. Early this morning I was doing a little FT8. Finally got my new antenna up. Yeah, I had a trap antenna that would give me 40 and 20, and it worked great during the summer, but man, when that trap got wet after that first rain, it moved it maybe 400 kilohertz, just way out of the band, and so I decided to go with a fan dipole, and it's so far so good, so we'll see how it makes it through the first rain. Yeah, I'm trying to get all 50 states, and I've been having a really hard time getting Delaware. If anyone knows anyone in Delaware, please let me know. I'd love to talk to that person on 20 meters. Anyway, that's all I got. Hope everyone's having a great weekend. KX7VHF, back to net.
1: Well, hey, real quick, so Delaware, yeah, I've heard a couple of stations out there on the East Coast that are difficult to get for work to all states, and it could be that maybe you get on Facebook or one of the other social media groups, and put out a call for that specifically. Hey, I'm over here in Washington State, can't get Delaware, can somebody meet me, and do a sked and get that in the works. What do you think? Back to you, Ryan.
3: Roger that. Yeah, I've heard people try that out and get some good results, so maybe I'll have to try that myself. Hey, good idea. Yeah, so I'll try anything that will work. That's all I got. KX7VHF, back to net.
1: All right, and hey, good luck on the trap, antenna. Yeah, if water gets in the traps there, that could be a difficult situation, but sounds like a little bit of work in your future. Anyway, hey, enjoy your Sunday. Thank you very much for dropping by. Come on back for the new net, of course, and the 9 p.m. net as well, if you can. Anyway, great to hear you. All right, let's go to, guess who? Mike, KB8BMY down in Lacey. Good morning, Mike.
4: Morning, Jack. How are you doing? We're just having some coffee, waking up here, and I'm playing around with APRS over the air. Usually, I have it on when I'm at work, but I'm running through APRS IS, and so I'm trying it on RF. Every now and then, we'll try it on RF, and so I'm doing that, and I'm blowing the dust off of WinLink and trying that as well. And the setup I have here, I can use an HT that has a TNC built in, and then I can use just a smartphone, so I don't have to use a computer. So it works out pretty well. So I haven't tried it out in a while, so I'm doing that. Of course, I've got MeshCore on the other screen over here too, and they have a lot more repeaters on MeshCore too, and they just keep growing, and that. I think they're all the way down to Mount Shasta right now. And I was reg-chewing with the guy up in, he was up in Vancouver, B.C., and another guy that was down in, I want to say he was down south of Portland last night. And I thought that was kind of neat. So anyway, that's kind of what we're playing around with today. It is still overcast here. I think the sun's trying to come out, but it'll be out here in about another hour or so. After all these calls burn off. So, anyway, everyone have a good morning. And 7-3 from the Loft and Lacey, KB8BMY.
1: All right. Yeah. Last I looked, we are the number one. The Pacific Northwest is the number one location for MeshCore. So that is fantastic work by everybody involved. Hey, thank you so much, Mike. Hey, are you going to be planted in front of your television at 1:25 p.m. this afternoon?
4: Well, I'll either be planted in front of the television, or if I'm out in the woods, I'll either have it on a small screen or on the radio. So yeah, we won't miss that game. KP8BMY.
1: All right, have a great afternoon, Seattle, Courtney. 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
1: Good morning, Megan. 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Who's next?
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7: K3NAH, Kenna in Santa Cruz with just an IO. Thanks, Jack.
1: All right, IOs are not just an IO. Let us know you're out there. Let us know you're listening. Let us know you wanted to say hi. Thank you so much, Kenna. Good to hear from you from Santa Cruz. Hoping you're having some nice weather down there. Let's hold there and go back to K9MLR. Megan, big celebration of life for your father yesterday. Looks like it went really well. How are you doing?
8: Good morning to you, Jack, and everyone out there on the net. K9MLR Megan here at home in Newcastle with baby Elizabeth and the station managers. K9BDC is down in Tumwater helping some of our friends do some moving stuff. So he's down there, and hopefully the traffic is Jack won't be too bad. The 405 closure yesterday made a big mess. Jack, I feel really bad. We didn't plan his celebration of life on a weekend that the freeway was closed on purpose, but man, a lot of people were like, I'm so sorry I'm late. I'm like, it's okay. But it was great. It was a great celebration of life. It was good to see lots of people from various places he had worked. I was thinking through it with Brooks last night. I think he only ever had 5 jobs in his entire life. So he always did plumbing stuff, but only, I think, worked for 5 different companies. Maybe 6, I'm not quite sure. But he knew lots of people, obviously, small worlds when you never leave the same industry. So it was great that some people came. Jack, I didn't know, like, half the people there. I was like, I should know who this is, but I don't know. So that was good that lots of people came out. It was a good celebration, simple, but it worked really well. But now I got a big mess, Jack. I don't know what to do with a lot of this stuff. Like, do I hang on to these memory cards? Not the ones filled out, the blank ones, obviously. But so I guess I'll have to get with the family and see what to do with all this stuff. But I would like it to be either put away or given away or disposed of or what, you know, so I can get my house back a little bit here. There's been lots of stuff out everywhere, so got to move on to the next thing. Jack's got open house this Thursday night at school, so, oh my goodness. So yeah, that's what I'm up to, just hanging out with everybody at home, trying to get some domestic engineering done and get myself refocused for the week because I got another big event coming up. Thanks for doing the night. Happy Sunday, everyone. 73K9MLR.
1: All right, Megan. Well, good luck on the open house coming up. Yeah, that is always really, always really interesting. And just to see the teachers keep it together throughout the evening as more parents come in, and sometimes the kids come with them, sometimes not. But, yeah, that could be very interesting. All right, well, good luck with that. Glad you had a nice celebration of life for your dad. Oh, that's great. All right. Well, hey, you have a great Sunday. Say hi to baby Elizabeth. And Brooks, I know you're out there somewhere. Good luck down there in Tumwater. Let's go out to, he says it, Hama Hama. I had never heard anybody pronounce it like that before, but that's what he claims. I don't know. I always heard it as Hama Hama. I've been in that area many times hiking and, you know, rousing about. But let's go find out where and what he's doing this morning. He had a soda activation plan, too. KF7AZV, Alec, go ahead.
9: Good morning, Jack. This is Kilo Foxtrot, South Alpha Zulu Victor. And you know what? Now I'm just going to start calling you Hama Hama. Yeah, actually, I looked over at Matt sitting here next to me and said, how is it pronounced? And he goes, Hama Hama, right before you said Hama Hama. Hama Hama, Huma Huma, whatever. It's a nice place. That's all that matters. And it is a very, very nice place, actually. This is by far the nicest cabin that we've stayed at, rented through the Forest Service. Very, very nice architecture, and it looks like it's all original. Hasn't been changed. It's just been restored once by some Girl Scouts once upon a time. And, yeah, the level of detail here is down to the mitering on finishing every single layer of trim in here. It's just beautiful. Anyways, yes, I do have a soda activation planned. I have not left yet for that. In fact, I have barely even started drinking my caffeine. I decided to sleep in this morning. That has not happened in a very long time. I got up at 9:15. I can't even begin to remember the last time I got up that late. So anyways, just kind of looking over things here. Matt's looking at maps. Matt is looking at maps, probably thinking I'm insane for this hike. I don't think it's that bad. I think I'll survive. But yeah, that will be a little bit after noon today, I guess. Probably 1 to 2 o'clock is about the time I should be up there. Of course, I will have my radio and stuff going as I do the hike. And seeing as I'm down here in the valley at the cabin at 600 feet, I think, here, I'll definitely have radio all the way up the hike up the ridge there, so it'll only get better as I get higher. So yeah, stay tuned for that at about 1, 2 o'clock-ish, I think. I will announce it on here, and then I'll do some calling on 14652, and then I'll actually do the activation on 14658. Yeah, and the mountain is Jefferson Ridge. It's Whiskey 7 Whiskey Stroke Sierra Oscar dash 034. That's Whiskey 7 Whiskey Stroke Sierra Oscar dash 034. And I might need somebody to spot me. I'll send out a call for that at the time. Not sure if the APRS to soda thing is set up for me yet. But I don't have emails, so I can't check. Anyways, thanks for running the net, Jack. I hope everybody has a fantastic day. It is definitely a very, very beautiful day for a nice hike, so I'm looking forward to this. Not a single cloud this morning. Or who knows, I was up late. Anyways, thanks, Jack. This is KF7AZB.
1: Stand by a second there, Alec. KG7ODB, Dean, are you still monitoring? All right, well, I'd be happy to have Dean spot you if he's able to do that, if that would work for you. Back to you, Alec.
6: Affirmative, that would work, yeah. And all, like I said, I will put out a call on here once I get up there, see if somebody can spot as well. So either way, one way I'm sure I'll figure it out. And you know what? If I don't actually get it activated, oh, well, I'm going to have a nice hike. Thanks, Jack. Appreciate you. And, I'll have the radio on here and throughout the day, so just give me a call back if you hear from Dean. Thank you very much. KF7AZV.
1: All right, I can't make any guarantees because he is a huge Seahawks fan. However, let me just confirm the activation site. Whiskey7Whiskey-SierraOscar034. Is that correct?
6: Affirmative, that's correct. W7WSO034. KF7AZB. Thanks, Jack.
1: All right, fantastic. Well, have fun out at the cabin, and yeah, get some pictures of this cabin. I'd love to see some of the detail work too on the trim. That sounds really cool, and just some general pictures too. Well, hi to Ken, hi to Matt. Have a great day, guys, and thank you very much, Alec, for checking in. Have a wonderful time out there. K3NAH, Kenna dropped by from Santa Cruz. Let's see who else is out there. 10:15 a.m. I'm Jack, KI7RMU, looking for RF internet, local or internationally. 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
1: All right, let's go to Dean now, then we'll pick up some more stations. Dean, did you hear my last comment? I was looking for you to see if you might be able to spot Alec. KG7ODB, go ahead, Dean.
10: Yeah, it depends on what time it is. I'm going to be going out quickly before the, like, probably between about 11 and 12, but either before that or after noon, I could try to spot Alec. That would be really cool. KG7ODB.
1: All right, sounds like he'll be underway for the hike up to the spot at about 1 p.m., 1:30 p.m. So, yeah, that would be awesome if you could do that. All right, well, thank you so much, Whiskey7Whiskey, Sierra Oscar 034. Did you copy that okay, Dean?
10: I did, and I'll also be listening. I'll be, even though I'll be watching the game, I'll be on the new net listening to and checking into Cammy and Robert. I'm sure there will be another announcement during that. So anyway, yeah, it'll be great. I hope to make a contact with him. KC7ODB.
1: All right, yeah, let's get out to 10. All right, make it official. All right, thank you so much, Dean. Enjoy the game. Go Hawks. Let's see who else is out there for the new net. If that's you, come ahead, call sign and name.
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1: All right, Dan, I've got you for your recheck. 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All right, let's go to Dan for his recheck, and then I'm going to do last call for the Sunday morning, 9 o'clock net here on PSRG. 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
2: Jack, this is KB7RYY. I feel like I'm scaring everybody away. I don't know how many times I end up as the closer on the net, but I guess that's just my habit. I had a few comments. First of all, Megan, with those memory cards, scan them, is my advice. Just make some nice scans, and then you can dispose of the cards, and you'll still have the memories. The other thing, I'll have to listen for Alec up there on Jefferson Ridge if I'm around the radio then, get some signal reports there. Somerset Hill is kind of exactly in the way. But, and the other comment, APRS was a subject before. 2 years ago, I figured out how to decode APRS and display it on a map. And I used to see quite a few RF stations reporting. Now all I see are the digipeters. Hardly anybody's using RF anymore. I wonder if anybody remembers KB7RYY.
1: All right, that could be the subject of an educational meeting at some point. Maybe next year we could revisit APRS as a group. That'd be kind of fun. All right, Dan, thank you so much. And, yeah, thanks. Thank you very much for dropping back by. I don't think you scared anybody away. In fact, we're going to do last call now, so you may not be the caboose. So, last call. Anybody else for the 9 o'clock net? Come ahead, call, sign, and name.
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1: All right, stand by, Christian. Who's next? Well, it sounds like Christian will be the last up for the 9 o'clock net. Hey, I think you're doing... Wait a minute. We've got KM7DFG. Tyler, I've got you on the list. Stand by. We'll get you in there, too. But back to you, Christian, K7XTN. Good morning.
12: Hey, Jack, and then just to check real quickly, how's my signal now?
1: You're doing great now. No problem. Go ahead.
12: Awesome. Thank you, sir. Hey, Jack and the Net, good morning. I'm out at Fort Flagler State Park with a buddy of mine, John, and we were just listening to the net. We were breaking down our campground, getting ready to get out of here, and just wanted to say a quick hello. It's great to hear your voice, sir. And I will mention just real quickly, Dan, KB7RYY, I wanted to apologize for being absent from the Simplex Net the past several weeks. And that is a great topic, APRS. We've actually been talking about that in Seattle ACS because it's something some of our members do, you know, just are able to beacon, but it's not a tool. We've really never done systematic training on it, and it's got a ton of capabilities, including interfacing with WinLink. I don't know how to do that. I just know it does it. Anyway, Dan, if you're interested in doing an educational session, and I know that John Rumsey, I'm spacing on John's call sign, he has done a bunch of RF APRS, and he was kind enough to give me some pointers. I don't know, this was several years ago. But yeah, maybe we could get it organized an educational session. I'd sure be interested in that. Anyway, I hope everyone's doing great and enjoying this beautiful Sunday. Thanks so much for doing the net there, Jack. K7XTN, handing it back to net.
1: All right, well, pack up the last of the bits there at the campsite. What did you guys have for camp coffee, by the way? That's what I'm kind of interested in. And how, now that everybody knows, because I'm just about to tell them, if you don't know, Christian, K7XTN, is now one of the deputy directors at Seattle ACS, and he's on the leadership team. So how's that going, and what kind of camp coffee did you guys have?
12: Yeah, thank you for bringing us back to the most important conversation of the morning, the coffee. And I am a member of the coffee generation. I totally remember those ads. And we did a number of, we sort of tried out a bunch. John's a big fan of cowboy coffee, so he pulled out the pot, you know, the old-fashioned enamel coffee pot, and threw in fistfuls of coffee grounds, and then has a strainer to strain it out. That is, if you don't enjoy straining the coffee grounds through your teeth. And then I brought a pour over, and then also some just instant coffee. And instant coffee is not bad, you know, you just need to get some caffeine in you, but I'm kind of a fan of pour over. Although the cowboy coffee is a lot of fun too, but it helps to have the strainer. But yeah, definitely enjoyed that coffee. And thanks for the shout out on the ACS leadership. It's a great organization. I'm excited to be part of the leadership team. Anyway, thanks so much there, Jack. K7XDM, back to you.
1: All right, you perfectly described camp coffee, and you called it cowboy coffee. Same thing, right? Fistfuls of coffee. All right, in the pot. Oh, boy, percolator, whatever you got, boil it up, and there you go. All right, thank you so much. And, of course, the ACS has their weekly net here on PSRG, 7 p.m. every Monday evening. So tune in tomorrow for that. All right, thank you so much, Kristen. You guys pack up safely, get back home safely, and thanks for checking in. We're going to go to Tyler. I saw him key up on the internet on the node list, and I'm going to see if he's got something for us, and then we'll close down this net and have... send you all on your way. KM7DFG, Tyler, are you there?
13: Hey everyone, yes, I'm here. I'm on Echo Link, and I just installed it on this phone, and I haven't done that before, so when I tried to key in, I asked for microphone permissions, and so I'm glad you're able to get my call sign. Yeah, I just moved to Montana. I'm in Billings, and I was just in Cheyenne, Wyoming before this for about a month. And we'll be here in Billings for about 3 months this time. We might actually be here for a little bit longer than that. It's all depending on my girlfriend. She is moving around for rotations for medical school. And so I think we might be here for a little bit longer than 3 months, but 3 months confirmed. So, yeah, it's been great. I'm excited to see the radio scene out here, to see if there's any repeaters or anything like that. Out in Cheyenne, I had issues getting on RF, at least on the HF side of things, due to air conditioning at the house that I was staying in and that kind of thing. So we'll see what kind of stuff we got out here, and pretty excited for it. This is KM7DFG out in Billings, Montana.
1: All right, Taylor. Hey, thanks for catching up with us today. Yeah, I knew you were about to get out to a new location. I wasn't sure where it was, but now we've got the full scoop there. He's in Billings, maybe 3 months, maybe a little bit longer. But do let us know once we get through the equinox and we start moving to fall and winter time. Do let us know how things have changed as far as temperature and how you're dealing with it. I don't know if you've lived in areas that are cold, really cold in the winter or not, but you certainly have found one to start with if you haven't before. Anyway, all right, Tyler, great to hear you. Thank you very much for dropping by. All right, thanks again. All right, I want to thank all of you for joining me on the September 20th, 2026, 9 a.m. Sunday morning net. I'd like to thank the Puget Sound Repeater Group for the use of the machine. For more information about the group, please check out our website, psrg.org, and our Facebook discussion group page. Of course, stick around for the Cammy and Robert new net coming up, and of course, the 9 p.m. net tonight with Brian, KE7KZH, whose birthday was yesterday. We've been hosting daily nets for over 30 years. They are a great opportunity to test your equipment. Remember, if you don't test your equipment, we can't hear you. I'll now be returning the repeater to normal operation at 10:26 a.m. This is Jack, KI7RMU, signing off. And good morning, and go Hawks.

0: copy. I'm just down in Bothell at the Bothell Interchange on 405. You might start getting me better when I get closer to the repeater.
1: Yeah, as you start going south, I guess.
0: Yeah, I'm getting you pretty good right now, a little bit scratchy,

0: knowing what I know now, I guess I'm going to have to move my home base antenna. So, yeah, I just read up on their thing there. I suppose I should have done that first rather than questioning everything, but, you know, I knew something was different because I knew I wasn't losing my mind. This repeater used to be really, really quiet. Used to come in really nice here, and it just doesn't seem to happen anymore. And they switch some stuff around, and that's okay. Now I just need to switch some stuff around. Because like I said, when I'm in my mobile, it's not that bad at all. Especially when I start heading south. So, no worries. It's working okay. Back to you.
1: Yeah, you're on your base now. You're a little bit scratchy, but again, like I say, as I get closer to the repeater, it should be a little better. I'm not quite to, what do they call it up here? You're Dennis.
2: Totem Lake.
1: I'm almost Totem Lake.

0: over here, it's down in your house. I don't know if you're not quite getting in okay, because you sound kind of scratchy, but it might be because of my receive. I don't know. Maybe you got another one we can try?
1: No, I don't want to try to shift around. It's too much trouble right now. It might be because I'm mobile, too. What time is it? Get back to your phone or get back to the radio at 11:30 and give me a shout.
0: You're starting to sound better now. I think just keep going the way you are.
1: Okay, I'm going to sign off for about 10 minutes, or 8 minutes. Come back at 11:30 and give me a ring, or give me a shout on the radio.
0: All right, sounds good. Maybe someone else can chime in on how you sound, and then maybe they can tell me how I sound. I don't know. KC7WLJ on the side and listening.
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0: KI7RMU, how you doing, brother?
2: Hey Steve, doing pretty good. Both of you guys are a bit overmodulated. I think you're both mobile, so you might back off the mic just a bit. You don't need to, speak up too loud. And just do normal voices. Give us a sample of that, each of you, if you would. And let me comment on that. Go ahead, Steve.
0: Yeah, thanks. I appreciate that. I'm actually in my shack right now. I'm running an old ICOM 828 through a couple of welding rods. Back to you.
2: All right. Yeah, that sounded a lot better. Yeah, that was good. Yeah, and you just don't need to speak up that loud. But no, I think that was much better there, so that's good. All right, let's get the other station in there.
1: Sure, thanks, Jack. Thanks for the input. Maybe it is better. Yes, I am mobile. I'm on 405 doing about 70 and heading towards Seattle right now. Thanks for the tip. KM7DEA.
2: KM7DEA, KI7RMU. Yeah, both you guys sound much better. Yeah, that's great. Yeah, and a lot of times you just don't know until somebody says something. So I'm glad you guys both elicited comments from somebody out there, and that was me. KI7RMU, you guys enjoy your Sunday. Always good to hear both of you. And Steve, you'll get something in the mail Monday from me, I think. So stand by for that. KI7RMU.
0: Uh-oh, I'm in trouble.
1: Yeah, thanks, Jack. Are you doing the new net today?
2: Nope, I did the 9 a.m. net this morning. I do that on Sunday. But Cammie, KJ7REB, and Robert, KJ7JXM, will be doing the new net today. And you're 36 minutes out from that, so I hope you guys get a chance to drop by. Anyway, gotta go fill up my coffee cup. You guys enjoy your Sunday. KI7RMU. 7-3 to both of you.
0: 7-3, sir. KG7WLK.
1: 33 minutes. I hope to be near the pass.
0: Yeah, you're sounding a lot better now.
1: Yeah, so are you. Maybe Jack's tip will help us.
0: We were doing the FMing with the reverb thing.
1: KM7DEA monitoring for now.

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0: Alright, you're sounding good now. Where you at?
1: Just about the 520 bridge on 405.
0: Oh, okay. 520 bridge, 405.
1: Northbound.
0: You're headed to I-90. Yeah, okay. That makes sense. So we'll probably lose each other in like a half hour probably, huh?
1: Yeah. Well, when I get up on the pass, I'll give you a shot. The pass is probably about 35, 40 minutes away.
2: Drive it, drive it, yeah.
1: Probably when I jump over the pass, you won't get me at all.
0: Yeah, the elevation might help you. This might be interesting.
1: Yeah, we'll give it a shot. Don't yell. You're over-modulating.
0: Well, here, let me turn the knob down a little bit.
1: Okay, I'll let you.
0: There, how's that?
1: Yeah, a little bit. You're coming in. Maybe I gotta turn mine down a little. I can't turn any power down. Well, I can, but I gotta flip through a bunch of things. You know, I'm on the bow thing.
0: Yeah, this is just my mic gain is all. I turned it down a little bit. I wasn't sure if I had it set right anyway. I'm actually glad that guy said something.
1: Yeah, I think it helped both of us, but you're coming in way better. But again, I'm closer to the repeater now, and you're not moving, so it would naturally be better.

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0: KKL7DEA, if that was you, I got nothing but a loud hum.
1: KM7DEA, that was not me. I got the same thing.
0: Oh, okay. I can still hear you then. I still got the hum, though.
1: I don't hear the hum. You got the hum when I talk, or you got the hum?
2: My girlfriend thinks I hate her. What should I do?

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1: KM7DEA, this is KG7WLJ. Yeah, I can hear you loud and clear. I was just thinking the 12 o'clockers are going to be showing up here pretty quick, so we're probably going to have to wrap this thing up.
0: Well, do what you have to do. I'm on 990 now.
1: I didn't quite catch that.
0: I said, do what you have to do. I am on I-90 right now. I should be in the past probably 20-25 minutes, but if you got other stuff to do, do it.
1: We can probably wait 5 more minutes.
0: Okay, K7D.
1: Oh, I might be in trouble. Not for sure for what for, but oh well, complaining too much maybe.
2: KM7DEA, KI7RMU, hey Gene.
0: Yes sir, Jack.
2: I just pulled you and Steve up on separate QRZ pages. Hey, wait a minute. You guys are related. Oh my goodness, that is cracking me up right now.
0: Yeah, Steve's my baby boy, but he's been a ham way, way longer than me.
2: Alright, oh, I just realized that when I saw that. I was like, what? Oh, that is so awesome. Alright, anyway, I just had to comment on that. Back to it, guys. KM7DEA, KG7WLJ, KI7RMU, and Steve, I think you're going to really like what you see on, I should be arriving Monday. You are one of the winners, one of the 10 random winners drawn for new net number 2500, so congratulations.
1: Oh, well thank you. 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
0: KM7DEA, I'll be listening, but hey, again, congratulations last Thursday, Jack.
2: Thank you very much, Ed. That was a lot of fun. All right, you guys have a great Sunday, and good luck making all your contacts wherever you end up. All right, KI7RMU, 73.
1: KI7RMU, KG7WLJ. Well, thank you, sir, and 7:30, see you, Jack. Take it easy, my friend. I don't know if I'm going to make the 12 o'clock, but maybe I'll still be here. Anyway, yeah, KG7WLJ.
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1: KM7DEA, this is KG7WLJ. Yeah, I can still hear you. Where are you at?
0: It is Claw now, but I think you and Jack were still talking, and when I went over a hump there back by, what is it, Crossroad G Street, I kind of lost everything, but I guess I picked it back up. So, yeah, if you're still around in a bit, or if you're gone, doesn't matter. I'll give you a shout when I get up near the top of the pass. KM7DEA, standing by.
1: I can actually hear you better on the input.

0: 一定有。I'm getting a loud hum on this frequency. I don't know what the signal is picking up on its way here, but it like drowns you out. I've got you at 2S units on the input, but you sound better because there's no hum.
1: Yeah, I've got no hum, so I don't know. I did one time here about 15, 20 minutes ago, you said you had a hum. Somebody else was talking, I got a hum, but other than that, I haven't gotten any of it. So it's either in your shack or in your mic or radio or something.
0: It doesn't happen on any of the other ones, though.
1: Must be that noisy repeater you talked about yesterday.
0: It's the what?
1: I say that noisy repeater you talked about yesterday.
0: Yeah, I don't want to talk about that anymore. I'm really, really appreciative of this thing. And my whole thing was is that I knew that it used to come in better. I'm not losing my mind. They switch stuff up, so that's why. So I need to switch stuff up now. Because, like I said, when I'm mobile and start heading south, it just gets better and better and better. And I'd say by Northgate, it's pretty much quiet.
1: Yeah, I was just poking at you a little. I know you didn't even send that yesterday when I came back to you. Kind of asked about the noise, and you kind of straightened everything out. So I just poking a little fun at you. KM7DEA, I'll be listening.
0: All right, Dad, I'm probably going to let you go. Yeah, KM7DEA, this is KG7WLJ, and we'll be clear after your final.
1: Okay, pretty much my final, KM7DEA, but I will be listening. If you come back in the next 20 minutes, holler at me, I'll be up close to the top of the pass.
0: I believe in 20 minutes the net will be started, but yeah, you might as well try to check in if you can, because you're sounding better and better as you increase your elevation.
1: Yeah, I'll try that, but as soon as I get over the pass, I think I'll lose them, but maybe I'll go in and out or something, so we'll see. I forgot about the new net. I didn't really forget about it, I forgot about the time, so. Talk to you later, KM7DEA, I'll be listening.
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1: I'm 7 DEA, I am also mobile, I am on 990 heading towards Snoqualmie.
0: You're still sounding pretty good. I'm currently south on I-5 passing SA-182 in Linwood.
1: From Linwood to here, yeah, it must be alright because we're both hitting the repeater. I'm probably hitting a little better than you are. AM-7 DEA, I'll be monitoring.
0: Alright, sounds good. Have a great trip. KF7 LNX mobile.
1: Thank you, 73s. I'll be monitoring.

0: be 7NRA. Hey, Jim, I don't know if you like Jim or if you prefer James, but this is Jack, KI7RMU. He sounded good. Are you in Bellingham today?
1: Negative. I'm actually down here at the cruise terminal. Just dropped my dad and some of his friends off to go on the Alaska cruise.
0: Ah, fantastic. All right. It's always a good crowd down there. It's usually a little bit of mayhem, not quite as bad as SeaTac, but that's awesome. All right. Well, hopefully he and his friends have a great cruise. He sounded good downtown Seattle. All right. KB7NRA, KI7RMU.
1: Yeah, it's good to have somebody come back, because up in Bellingham, not a lot of people are on radio, and I just installed this the FT-310 a couple weeks ago, so glad to hear everything's working.
0: Yeah, you're doing fine on PSRG. Yeah, we've got another station, N7CVN, Mike, that installed the FTM-310, loves that radio. Yeah, you sounded fine. All right, well, hey, safe travels today. Good weather for a drive, that's for sure. Hopefully traffic is not too maple syrupy thick on the way back home. All right, well, good job. KB7NRA, KI7RMU, and we're just about 10 minutes out there, Jim, from our noon net here on PSRG. So stand by if you can for that, and hopefully you get a chance to check in and tell us how everything is going then. All right, KB7NRA, KI7RMU.
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0: Yep, that's on purpose. 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No big deal there. But, yep, there you go. All right. 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
1: 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Thank you. 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
1: And you guessed it, it's time for the new net here on the WW7PSR 2-meter repeater operated by the Puget Sound Repeater Group here in Seattle, Washington. It is Sunday, September 20th, 2026. I can't believe it's already end of September. This is a midday net to see who's out there listening and also to see if any of you would like to let us know what's happening. If you'd like to give a report or an I.O., all we need is your name and call sign. Alrighty, let's get this net started. Come ahead now.
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1: Well, good to hear you today, Bossaboo. I've got your I.O. I'm assuming that you're going to be doing Mahjong. I wish you all the best. Have loads of fun, and thanks so much for stopping by to check in with us. Bossa Nova Bill was stomping on somebody. Who was the station behind Bill there?
6: Kilo, Bravo 7, November, Romeo Alpha, James.
1: Good afternoon, James. Got you on the list. Next station, please. Just kidding. I'm going to go ahead and run this list. Heading back up to the top list here from Dan, W7OH. How are you today? How's your weekend going?
2: Well, very good. It's a gorgeous day outside. If you're not outside, you should be. I'm actually out driving. I'm down near Green Lake going over to Aurora. A week from now, I'm going on a cruise. And I'm going to go down and drive by the cruise port and see how crazy unloading is. Now I've got a car inside saying need more than half the road coming toward me. I don't know how to drive. Anyway, I want to see how bad the traffic is down by Pier 66. It's a friend dropped his family off yesterday, so different ship, same pier, same time frame. I just want to see for myself. If I get a hell of a friend drive me down with my scooter, I got to get it out, make sure there's somewhere that would be appropriate for that. It's not a great cruise port. Music-wise, you mentioned Balik, Bill. I'm going to play in two bands this season, I think. I'm going to go out to Shoreline and see where the new venue is, if I can get into it with my mobility scooter. And I'll probably play Barry's back there and Oboe and my other one that I'm playing in. And I realized last spring I played a concert where I doubled those two instruments in the same concert. I'd forgotten. I've known I'd done it before, but I played Percy Grainger's Children's March, Barry Sachs, the Board of Parts, and then switched to the vocal. And talk about doubling on instruments, that's the combination. Anyway, nothing new radio-wise. I've still got that 891 I picked up a month ago. I haven't been out with it. I need to go out, do a parks in the air, just go out somewhere in the park and set it up. Got a good, decent tuner for it, one of the LTG. And I may use my buddy stick. I sold my buddy pool I got from Robert to a friend. He hasn't used it, but it's just more to set up. So I'll try the buddy stick. It's simpler, maybe not as good, but worth trying. Anyway, that's about it. I'm going to say 73, and everybody enjoy the afternoon. This is W7OH.
1: Well, that's quite a bit of stuff going on. You mentioned that you're going to be going on a cruise and you're doing some recon down at the port, and I was wondering if you don't mind sharing are you going to cruise to? And again, you know, if that's not something you want to share, don't feel like you have to. Back to you, 708.
2: Oh, no problem. No, it's an Alaska cruise. This will be my, I think, 11th Alaska cruise. Been in Princeton and Holland. We love Holland. The Norwegian ones before. This will be a Norwegian, not my favorite, but I didn't book this till 3 weeks ago. And Lois had to be in Hawaii when I got to go do something. So I found an ADA Kevin, which is remarkable given short notice. And we've been on Celebrity ones. Again, that's a short one. Carnival ones. Maybe skipping somebody, but it's just fun to do. We got a friend coming, cat sitting for us. So I have four station managers. She'll come in and take care of them while I'm gone. Lois is in Hawaii helping her sister who had knee surgery and planned anyway to go through the house fine thing before her sister moves next year. Anyway, yeah, Alaska, and it rains, if it doesn't, it's fine. Alaska's just like here. Whatever it is, go outside and do your thing. W7OH.
1: Well, that sounds like loads of fun, and it sounds like we need to talk to you. I've not been on a cruise before, and neither has Robert, and, you know, we've kind of talked about it. One of my coworkers goes on them all the time. My mom has gone on a bunch of cruises, and I've heard that the Alaska cruise is really beautiful, and it's, you know, board right here in Seattle, so you gotta like that. Next time we see you, we'll have to hit you up for some cruise info, because it sounds like you've got a lot of potentially good advice to give to us. Well, I hope you have a lot of fun. I'm sure that you will, and, you know, I can't wait to hear about your experience when you get back from your cruise. Mobile safe, do some good recon, and thanks so much for stopping by to check in with us today. Next up, we have Gene. I believe you go by Gene. Your QRZ says Eugene, but you said Gene. KM7DEA. Come ahead. How are you today? How's your weekend? That I got two words out of your report. I heard Tuesday and I heard Cleellum. Other than that, you weren't consistently holding the repeater. I don't know if you're mobile and there was some really serious ticket fencing going on, but maybe if you're able to kick up the power or get into a better spot, you can come back and check in with us, because I'd really love to hear your report. But I wanted to let you know that we didn't get very much at all. I got the two words from your report. So definitely check back in with us when you get to a better spot. Next up, we have Dean, DG7ODD. How are you, Dean? What are you up to this weekend?
4: Good afternoon, Cammy and Robert and everybody on the net. This is Dean, KG7ODD. Not a whole lot, just getting ready to watch the Seahawks game, which is coming up at about, I think it's the kickoff is 1:25, which is probably perfect, because that's right around the time that the net ends. But anyway, yeah, it is. By the way, it is on Fox for all those who would like to watch it. And, so they're playing the Arizona Cardinals down in Arizona. So, you know, it's one of those things that can happen. We all know the history of all the games that happened at that stadium. That's where that Super Bowl that we lost with the interception years ago, that was at that stadium. And there have been some injuries things like that. But anyway, but we're favored to win according to the odds makers. I think the spread is we're 3.5 points favorite. But yeah, like no POTA this weekend. I've done some hunting. Try to do that when I'm not activating. But next time I activate, I'm going to have my new toy, which was inspired by Robert and Brooke's talk last weekend. I bought one of those PowerWorks 12-volt to 12-volt battery chargers, so I can charge my BioNO batteries in between activations as I'm driving around, or if I forget to charge it up on the way to an activation. So, yeah, I can plug it into the cigarette lighter adapter while I'm driving, and that's how I intend to use it. There are other... I know at Robert and Brooke's talk, you know, there are all these wonderful creative ways of connecting to the battery and all that, but I'm going to do it the lazy person's way. But anyway, great net so far, and hope you're doing well, and yeah, hopefully we'll be able to get together, do a POTA or just some rain or shine or something soon. KG7ODD.
1: Well, Dean, I am almost ashamed to say it. It didn't even occur to me that, you know, with the football season upon us, that it is that time of the year again where we, me, myself, and I, get so much mileage out of the on Fox. So thank you for that. That totally made my day, and I look forward to, you know, a whole season of that. Even if it isn't, it is on Fox. So we'll look forward also from the base analysis that you always bring to us from the football games too. So I look to you for those two things. No pressure. Enjoy the game. Go Hawks. And thanks so much for stopping by to check in with us today. And yeah, I hope that we get to meet up with you and do some POTA sooner rather than later. Robert's already talking about snow POTA, so get your snow gear ready. Hopefully we get some snow this year. We've not gotten good snow in the last couple of years. Anyway, I digress. Have a great Sunday. We have an I.O. from Basabu, and that brings us to... you know, that says James. I don't think you go by James. My apologies. KB7NRA. Come ahead.
7: KB7NRA here. James, Jim, it don't matter. How's my signal coming through?
1: Signal is great. Back to you.
7: Copy that, thank you. Just down here for a few hours from Bellingham. Dropped my dad off at the cruise ship terminal since he's going on a cruise to Alaska, and then next week I'll be picking him up in Vancouver. So it's nice to hear that actual people use the repeaters here in Seattle, because Bellingham, they're quite dead.
1: Yeah, this is one of the more active repeaters, not just in Seattle, but I would say, you know, around. I would venture to say that no matter the time of day or night, if you key up and throw your call sign out, somebody's listening and somebody's going to get back to you. We do three social nets every day of the year on the street heater, 9 a.m., 12 noon, and 9 p.m. We also have a boaters net at 7:47 in the morning. I think it was started by some Boeing folks, hence the starting time of 7:47. And we love to hear from folks, so, you know, if you're in the area, check in with us. You can also get to us from, like, Echo Link an all-star, so you can reach us from Bellingham over the internet. But I wanted to share that with you as well. And then I'm going to send it back to you, James, and ask that you end with your call sign if you've finished with your report. So back to you, KB7 NRA.
7: Copy that. Well, thank you. And, yeah, I've only had this Yaesu FT310 installed in my vehicle for a couple weeks, so I'm actually glad that it's working. I'm on the freeway headed north, but this is KB7 NRA. Thanks for the comeback, and I'll be clear.
1: Well, you mobile safe, and yeah, I was looking at the Votoscope as you were checking in, and you were hitting all of the receivers, so you're booming in with the setup that you've got, so nicely done on that. Again, it's nice to hear from you, 7-3, and, you know, I hope to hear from you again. Alrighty, that is the end of that first round of check-ins. So that means I'm going to hand the mic over to my amazing co-host here, who's going to build the next round. So, JXM, take it away.
8: Well, here is KJ7JXM, Robert. And, yeah, let's build another list. Who's out there? Name and call sign.
9: KK7KHE, Adam.
8: Adam, I've got you on the list. Who's next?
10: Kilo Mike 7, Golf Sierra Golf. This is Graham in Redmond.
8: Graham, I've got you on the list, my friend. Who's next?
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12: Good afternoon, Robert. This is KJ5, Golf Whiskey November, Will.
8: Perfect. Thank you, Will. I've got you and Mike both on the list. I was sneezing, right, trying to respond to Mike, so thanks to Will for jumping in there. I've got you on the list, both of you. Let's see if we can't get one more station.
13: 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I'm going to be in and out.
8: Perfect. I've got you in and out, my friend. I do appreciate you stopping by to say hi. Let's see if we can't get one more.
14: 7-7, CVN, it's Mike.
8: Perfect. Another Mike. I love it when I get multiple names on the list. All right, Mike, I've got you on the list, and we'll go up to the top. We've got Adam. How are you doing, my friend?
15: Good afternoon. This is Adam, KK7KHE, Southeastern Idaho. Great. Thank you for asking. It's been a rough couple of weeks, but things are starting to look better here and on my... Yeah, anyway. spending Saturday and Sunday exploring 11 meters. What an insane band. There is some crazy stuff available along that whole corridor of frequencies that work really, really well on some days, and it's wild what you'll hear on there, especially 27555, which is not a CB band. It is the international free band. You should hear the DX that goes on that channel if the sun is working correctly. It is wild. You need a vertical antenna, though, to catch it, because most of its propagation is vertical, and it's just crazy. Anyway, today, I just noticed there is a brand new Game Boy Color game called Fall from Space. It just was released on physical copy, like an actual cartridge for the Game Boy. I'm going to have to pick that up. Game Boy is very near and dear to my heart. Not how much else to say other than I'm making everything in the spice-covered chicken, which is pretty much like jerk chicken. You just pretty much put a squirt of everything, spice-wise and liquid in your kitchen into a bowl and marinate chicken in it. Anyway, thanks. Have a great Sunday. Back to you, KK7KAT.
8: Well, I'm good to hear you're in good spirits there, my friend. That is awesome. Yeah, I know we can get through some times and, you know, not everything's going as smoothly as we hope, but, you know, there's always an end to it, and things will always get better.
15: good on you for that, and hope that you're able to get through things and everything works out. Thanks for stopping by. Very much appreciate that. And yeah, I'll be making some chicken a little bit later today for my lunches next week. Actually, we'll probably make it tomorrow. We may not make it today because I don't have to work outside the shop tomorrow. So, yeah, I work from home on Mondays, which is nice. I work from home on Saturday, Sunday, Monday, and then go into a shop Tuesday through Friday. So, thanks for stopping by, and I hope you have a great rest of your weekend and a great week ahead. Next up, we've got Graham in Redmond. You're sounding quite good, my friend. How are you doing?
10: Thank you, Robert, and I appreciate you and Cammy doing the noon net on Sundays. I'm actually not in Totem Lake as I usually am this time of day on a Sunday. Just some issues popped up, but also got some furniture that I'm assembling for my shack, so I'll be doing that the rest of the day. But I'm actually talking to you on a mag mount, I've got it written down here, Comet 7900D, which I've been told is actually a tri-band antenna, or extremely wide band. But I also this morning I called in and spoke with Jack on the 9 o'clock net with my coat hanger antenna, and that's just on this little Baofeng, generating 5 watts. So apparently I was hitting quite a few of the receivers. So I was just kind of wondering how my signal is hitting the receivers with the PSRG. Other than that, had an awesome rain or shine with the Lake Washington Ham Club. Jack, of course, showed up. One of the participants says, yeah, he had his beanie cap. No. He corrected them and said, no beanie cap. So... this is one awesome group and one great awesome family. 73 to you and Cammy and everybody else who's listening on the net. Kilo Mike 7, Golf Sierra Golf.
15: Well, you got that mag mount doing a great thing. Yeah, you're almost full scale on Capitol Park. You were almost peeking out Cougar. And then Lake Forest Park had you pretty heavy, too, if I was reading the scope there right or remembering right. It's hard to remember when it goes away, and then I'm transmitting on it. I'm looking at the new bouncing around numbers. But, yeah, you were lighting them all up, doing a pretty decent job at it. So sounded fantastic. Audio is right where it needs to be, I think. And yeah. I miss getting out to the Lake Washington stuff. They do a lot of great events, and we need to get out there, and they are an incredible group of folks. So the one thing I love about a lot of our repeater groups around here is there's so many fantastic folks in all of them, and so many cross-pollination between them all as well, which is really cool. It's nice to be able to hang out with different groups and not feel that affiliation pressure, which is one thing we don't have tremendously in the groups around here that I'm aware of anyway. So thanks for that. Thanks for stopping by, saying hi, and hope you have a great rest of your day.
9: 73.
15: And next up, we've got Mike and 7URH. How are you doing, my friend?
16: Wow, look at these full scale those right there. Wow. Anyways, I was checking the photoscope too. I am tired. That's what how I'm doing. I am back from swimming with the salmon or something like that. I was up at the top of Pyramid Pass, so I was in Pyramid Creek, which is way up above where the salmon can spawn. Hi, hi. I was doing the salmon run this weekend, the Martian State CUSO party, and I had a couple goals. Well, really only one goal. My goal in almost every contest is the same. Just do a little bit better. Just beat your old record, right? That's the idea. Just to better yourself. That's my only real goal. And, in the evening there, I quickly finally beat my multipliers from last year. And then it took me a while, and I finally beat my number of two stones. So I have a score that's well above what I had last year. I think 22,000, 23,000, something like that. I forget what it is, you know. 202 contacts last year, but they're everything is doubled because I'm on a county line, like, right? So that's where I'm up on Pyramid Pass, Pacific Crest Trail, had a bunch of hikers coming through, even hung out and talked to some hikers because somebody had their van up there the first night that I was up, Friday, Saturday. But I'm worn out because the first night, that first night, Friday, Saturday, I woke up in the middle of the night, the dog woke me up because there was elk calling. It's elk season, and the elk were just loud, and there was some on my hill or something like that in the meadows that are up there in the government meadows, and they were loud. Let me break real quick. And then Saturday, then last night, there was no elk, but I had at least two field mice in my van. Yeah, that was no fun. They were running around, and the dog was waking me up because they were running around, and she was whining, and she wanted out, but she didn't really want out. And yeah, so I've been on and off awake since, like, midnight, quite frankly. Like, maybe an hour, maybe on and off sleep. So, yeah, I came home, didn't do any contesting today because I already beat my numbers and that story, but I had a good time, so... That's the real thing. It didn't rain on me when I was packing up today. That was all good. Last year, it was raining, packing up. We all know how that is. I needed to pull the awning out because it was still damp when I put it away. We all know how that is. Well, some of us know how that is, right? I just should go do that right now or something like that. I just took a shower, turned the volume up, and you were calling for calls. So that's where I'm at in my morning routine or my post-camping routine here. So anyways, that's what I did this weekend. I did POTUS, Flash, that, all that good stuff. Yeah, so anyways, I'm kind of worn out and rambling and all that good stuff. So I'll hand it back to you guys and hope you're having a good weekend and good net and all that good stuff. And hope everybody else does. N7URH, back to net disorder or whatever, control, whatever it is.
13: Well, I'm just an operator sitting at a computer screen, so I don't know about that, but... that's good stuff. Yeah, you know, I laugh because our dogs, you know, they go absolute crazy when someone walks across the street, or if they're a doorbell on the television. But last night, Amazon dropped a package right at the front door, and none of them even winked an eye. I got the alert from the Ring before... I knew what was going on. Well, the dogs didn't alert. Normally they alert when someone comes to the door or someone steps onto the property, and none of them did anything. So, yeah, I was, it's funny when they want to alert and when they don't want to. Mogwai goes crazy when she sees a bird chirping in the backyard. Or if there's, you know, again, someone walking across the street. I mean, how dare they be near our yard? But then doesn't care one lick if there's someone at our front door sometimes. But, yeah, I don't know. The other times, they won't stop. I mean, the mailman will, you know, put mail in the container on the front door, and all of a sudden the dogs are barking for the next 10 minutes because, hey, there was something at the front door. Something happened. We need you to go check it out. Gotta love them. And I've got Millie sitting here staring at me and giving me that puppy dog eyes because I'm not cuddling with her. Anyway, stop by, Mike. Do appreciate it. And Chris is the station manager there. Next up, we've got Will, KJ5GWN. How are you doing, my friend?
9: Doing well, Robert. This is KJ5 Golf Whiskey November from a cloudy Oklahoma City. Yeah, we're expecting some rain later. So, we're looking forward to that. We've not seen rain in like 3 months. So, I think it's water that falls out of the sky, but I'm not sure since I haven't felt or heard it in a while. well. So, anyway, we got some rain coming through today and tonight, and then later on this week it's supposed to start getting more fall-like. So, anyway, not doing too much here. Just thought I'd check in and see what was going on. So, anyway, back over to you, Robert. Good afternoon to you. This is KJ5 Golf Whiskey November.
15: Well, hopefully it doesn't become terrible heavy rain over there for you. I know that's, you know, you guys get some pretty incredible and intense weather patterns over there. Yeah, we've got sunny and 70-something today, so, it's nice when we get the nice weather for a change. Although we've been on quite the hot streak recently, which has been quite interesting, so, I know that our time will come and the doom and gloom will be here soon, but taking advantage of the sun the best we can, which I got to get out there. I got to try to focus my time a little bit. If I'm really smart, I would spend my second half of the day doing the work that I need to do. That way I can go play around Monday, but who knows. I don't like to play around by myself. I like to have my partner in crime with me. You know, when she's stuck at home working, then I tend to stay sticking around the house too, because it makes it harder to get off the couch if I don't have someone to go with. but yeah, thank you for stopping by. I do appreciate you. Hope you have a great rest of your day. Wrapping my round out, I've got a mic again. And 7CVN, how are you doing, my friend?
14: I'm doing pretty good. I guess today is one of those days that I'm going to give you guys a I-5 traffic report. So, from Tacoma to Seattle, traffic is moving pretty steady until you get up around the West Seattle Bridge, where it is going slow. But do be careful, because today there seems to be an abundance of people in the left-hand lane going 55 or slower with nobody ahead of them. Yeah, okay, so enough of the traffic report. I popped on the radio here, got in range when I heard somebody talking about the FTM 310, and I will have to say that is an awesome radio. I've had it in my truck for the last few months, and you're hearing me talk to you on it right now. Definitely was a purchase worth making. It is a really, really nice radio. And one of the biggest perks about this radio over some of the other ones I own is the speaker is in the head unit. You know, I love my ICOM. It's a, 2730, 2370, something like that. I'm dyslexic. I screw up the numbers. You know the one I'm talking about. That's an awesome radio, too, and I love that radio, except I have to keep the head or the body somewhere nearby or having another remote speaker wired to somewhere. Yeah, this one is just, it's convenient. The speaker is in the head. I think more radios should be doing that because, well, that just works perfectly. This weekend was pretty good. This Monday, I hate Monday, but it's my Monday. But this weekend, hang on a second. Sorry about that, I was trying to hold back a sneeze, and I couldn't. I didn't sneeze on the radio. You're welcome. I keep promising my buddy I was going to build him a throttle for his model railroad, and it's just a little display railroad. It's just a loop track. A late friend of ours who is a master modeler built it, and after he passed, my buddy Paul got a hold of it, and he's not really had a good way to run trains on it. I got it wired up so it would accept different throttles, but he's never really put one over there, so I finally built him one. I have a little motor controller component that I buy off of Amazon, and I had another friend of mine who's really good with the 3D modeling. I've mentioned him many times before. He built me a little box, and I told him, I was just like, Paul is, he's very simple-minded, so let's make this as easy as we can for him. So for the directions, it doesn't say forward or reversed or north or south or east or west. It says this way or that way. That's as simple as you get, this way, that way. And as far as the speed portion of it goes, there's a turtle on one side, a rabbit on the other. It can't get no easier than that. And so I made that and gave it to my buddy. He's in Montana right now. He hasn't seen it in person yet. So I'll go back later tonight, probably go back to the store tomorrow. morning, and he'll have himself a little the throttle. Anyway, that's all I got. I'm on almost to the shop right now, and got to get in and take care of business. 10-7, CBS, back to the net.
8: Well, I guess, yeah, I mean, there's not a whole lot of options. You don't have a whole lot of right turn, left turn to worry about, do you? Just when you get to those unions. I know there's much more to the, yes, it's forward, reverse, and fast or slow, but I know there's a lot of things that coincide with how fast can you go? How slow do you need to go? How slow is too slow? And all of that stuff. But, I guess forward and reverse is pretty straightforward and simple. If you got to go this direction, you go forward. If you got to go the other direction, you go reverse. I dream of being able to experience more of the train endeavors because it really intrigues me. I know there's so much understanding that needs to go into being able to, you know, have speed to make it up a particular hill or incline, you know, not having too much speed going around certain corners and some of that stuff. I know there's a lot of technology that helps with that, but you know, that's one of those things where I've got a lot of curiosity. Some of those stupid games that you play, that, you know, simulators, they simulate trains. They're nothing like a simulator. They're nothing like trying to actually operate a train. It's like they want you to load cargo and send cargo to this location. There's no actual control involved. It's just saying, hey, pick this up here and drop it off there. And that's not the kind of stuff that I'm looking for. I know there's probably other ones out there that are more lifelike, but I guess kind of getting to, you know, find out if there's potential for ride-alongs or some of that stuff would really intrigue me. I've been on a train twice, two or three different times, and it was really interesting each time. I've got a lot of questions. A lot of tracks around us, too, so it's, you know, there's a lot going on. And I know there's a big sequencing to the horns and all that, too, which is quite interesting stuff. But anyway, thanks for stopping by, and thanks for sharing with us. Do appreciate it. And, Mondays are never the fun days, I guess. I guess my Mondays are kind of fun days because I get to kind of slough off sometimes. It's the Wednesday, I think, is the day of the week that I really hate because it's not quite the weekend. It's not close to the weekend. And you feel like you didn't get enough weekend from the previous weekend. Yeah. I think we need to turn work weeks around. We need to have 4 days of relaxation and 3 days of work. That would be the perfect weekday. Anyway, thanks for what you do, my friend. Do appreciate it. And I hope to hear from you again soon. That concludes my list. This is KJ7JXM Robert. And I'm going to hand it back over to you, KJ7RAB, for the next round.
1: Well, thank you, Robert. Tammy here, KJ7RAB. Let's see, the computer says it is 12:38 p.m., and this is the new net on the PSRG repeater here in Seattle, Washington. And we are ready now to build a new list. So if you're out there and you want to give a report or an I.O., operators are standing by waiting for your call. Come ahead now.
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1: John, good afternoon to you. I've got your I.O., and I concur with you. Go Hawks. Have fun watching the game. I'm assuming you're watching the game anyway. Nice to hear from you today. Next station, please.
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10: 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This is Graham for a recheck.
1: 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I'll the call. 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
1: Good afternoon, Joel. I've got you down on the list. Who's next?
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1: Well, good afternoon to you, Cody. It's nice to hear your voice, and I've got you on the list. Next station, please. K9NLR Megan. Megan, I was thinking about you, and I was channeling you and hoping you would check in. So it's good to hear your voice, and I've got you on the list. And you what? That's five in. So I'm going to go ahead and run it like I got it. We started off with an IO from John. Thanks so much for stopping by, John. It's nice to hear from you today. And that brings us to Joan, KX2CW. Joan, I have the prettiest teacup in the whole world. I've got English breakfast tea. I'm raising my beautiful teacup in your direction. Cheers, Governor. How's your weekend going today?
20: Cheers, Governor. I have my non-mason jar. It's actually, I forget what jar. It was an Italian brand of something, and so it has standard thread for the lid, but it has kind of a more squat shape to it, which I like. I like it wide in the bottom. And, but it's sitting in my French press lowboy basket with the section of neoprene wetsuit sleeve for the insulator, and the hair ties is the micro bungee cords that stabilize the mug. And I can feel the bottom. I can tell the temperature by feeling the bottom of the jar, which protrudes, but heat rises. Plus, when it's sitting on a desk, it doesn't lose heat. And then I have a very flexible, very small gauge straw, which actually was a siphon to some kind of plant spray bottle. I save things. The polyethylene is relatively safe, but you know, my brain is probably already permeated with microplastics. It's too late now. Sorry, that's no doubt. My goodness, I'm recharging my Wand Company tricorder. You know, I keep the Sony 570 recorder stereo high fidelity voice log module charged up, and I realized I had not charged the tricorder for a while. And the thing is, they work nicely together for this reason, is that I'm recording in high fidelity stereo in the outboard module, Velcro to the side of it. But I love to have the tricorder itself, the Wand Company Hero Prop tricorder, on, set to the audio, the spectral analysis, because that's the fast Fourier transform spectrum, audio spectrum analyzer, that dances in a lovely way as I'm speaking to the journal. And it's impressive. I seldom get the chance to show off. But if I ever go to a PAX again, maybe on a Sunday, I could afford a Sunday, I would walk around with my solid blue, you know, long sleeve cotton Lands End top, and my black flannel pajama bottoms, and my black shoes, and I would walk around investigating things, because I can turn on the prop sound effect. It goes. I am detecting a life form on the other end of this, and I've talked long enough. I've talked too long. Cammie, 33 to you, 88 to both of you. You couple, the power couple you, and all the numbers really to all my hams out there in the vacuum radio space. I hope Sean VK3KK shows up at Joan on Broadway, KX2CW. Back to that.
1: Wow. So not only was it an amazing conclusion. your report, but the way it started off was absolutely perfect. I love the tiny little ping in the background, and then you started your report. It was absolutely lovely, so thank you for that. And I have seen and experienced said tricorder. I think I've been analyzed by the tricorder before, so it is an exceptionally good prop. that's a lot of fun, and what a fun thing to have. And you you utilize it so well, far better than I could ever give it justice. So yeah, hopefully. Well, I think we have another Rain or Shine coming up, so maybe you could bring it and do more field research, if you will. It's always great to hear your voice, Joan. 33 and 88 and all of the numbers back at you. I hope you have a lovely Sunday afternoon. Next up, we have Graham with a recheck, KM7GSG. I'm going to send it over to you. Come ahead with your recheck.
10: Thank you, Cammie. I switched antennas here because Robert, I gave him a report on the broadband antenna of the mag mount. I'm talking on a different mag mount, still the same 5-watt Baofeng, but this is actually a dual band antenna, and I just wanted to see how I was hitting the receivers with this particular antenna. They had a good report regarding the co-hanger antenna, and I always have to say radio waves to Joan. She comes in booming, and she's only on 100 milliwatts power. But I was going to suggest if she's able to maybe boost her power and talk on the Lake Washington Ham Club Louie net on Wednesdays. They talk about reusing things, and I think that just falls right in there. But other than that, just checking in just to see how my signal is coming in. Otherwise, Tammy, you and Robert do an amazing job. Again, as I said, this is one awesome community. We are one big, happy family. Kilo Mike 7, Gulf Sierra Gulf, back to you.
1: Yeah, Graham, your signal was fantastic on that transmission as well. You were pigging Lake Forest Park, and then a close second between Cougar and Capitol Park. I also wanted to let you know that if you have something that you could look at a website with, if you go to the PSRG's website, which is psrg.org, while you're transmitting, you can also pull the voter scope there and have a look real time as well, if you're curious to see how you're coming in. I wanted to let you know that you have the ability to do that too, if it's something that you were interested in having a look at. Great signal both times with those antennas, and really impressive with the Baofeng. So sounds like you've really gotten that dialed in. Thank you so much for coming back with that. And I agree. We have an amazing, amazing community of folks, and the Lake Washington folks as well are just a lovely group of people, and I really miss checking in on those nets. I need to get that sorted on my end. And I've heard Joan on Lake Washington before as well. I know that she does or has checked in with them, and so I wanted to throw that out there too. You take care, Graham. All the numbers to you, and have a great Sunday afternoon. Next up, we have Joel. Kilo Kilo 7 Zulu Bravo X-ray. How are you doing today, Joel?
0: Hello,
18: doing well, thank you. Getting some coffee. I slept in today, so kind of catching up on the coffee, and I realized I don't have my way of viewing the Seahawks set up. I don't have cable TV, so I do over the air. So I got the antenna backed up to pick up. I think it's on Fox today, so I need to point it in the right direction. And I use a USB adapter to receive that with some software on a little laptop, so my wife and I can then connect that to the TV, and we can watch the Seahawks game old school over the air. So I'm getting that set up, and I'm getting ready for the game. That's pretty much it. Thank you. KK7ZBX.
1: Well, I'm so sorry that you don't have a way to watch the game, but it sounds like you've got a way to listen to it, which is the next best thing. So I hope that you enjoy that, and go Hawks, and sorry, my brain just kind of reset there for a second. You mentioned sleeping in and getting some coffee. We did a lot of the same thing this morning. We slept in a little bit later than we usually do, and we even checked in on the 9 a.m. net pre-coffee. That's dangerous. And then we went to our little cafe and got hooked up with gallons and gallons of coffee. So we're all caffeinated here now, and I've switched over to tea. Have a great Sunday afternoon, and thanks so much for checking in with us today, and go Hawks. Next up, we have Cody, our sort of neighbor. I think you're in Granite, Alpha Golf 7 Lima Rodeo, and you're not always in, so I'm thrilled that you're in today, Cody. Come ahead and tell us how you're doing. Over to you, AG7LR.
0: Hey, Gabby, I'm doing good. Today I am at the Steamboat Rock campground over in eastern Washington. I've been here all week. But last night I was able to make a couple of contacts on the ISS computer. It wasn't super busy, so I was able to get in with the 5-watt handheld and the Arrow antenna. And I was also on the Salmon Run contest yesterday. Made 40-something contacts on that. Wasn't really planning on doing that, but I turned on the radio and it was there, so I decided to make some contacts. I'm just going to get my log turned in today. And right now I am working on setting up my 20-meter vertical antenna, and I'm going to see about doing some FT8 on there. But today is my last day here. I'll be going to Leavenworth tomorrow for a couple of days, and then I'll be coming home. Don't have nearly as much room at the Leavenworth campground, so I can't set up the big antennas, but I can probably still fit the vertical in there. But, that's about all I got for now. 73, everyone. AG7LR, back to Ted.
1: Great stuff, Cody. That sounds like loads of fun, and congratulations on the contact. I hope that you are able to make loads more contacts. You enjoy your time over there and at the next campground setup, even though you're not able to set up the big antennas. I'm sure that you'll make loads of contacts as well. And what a beautiful area, too. It's always fun to play radio if you're in a pretty area, too. So you take care. Travel safe and have loads of fun and make tons more contacts. It's really great to hear your voice. And thanks for checking in with us today. All the numbers to you. Next up and closing us out on this round is Megan, K9MLR. And Megan, the recipe, I'm 100% making it, so I'm just going to say that. Come ahead and give us your report. How's your weekend going?
21: Good afternoon.
3: afternoon to you, Cammy, Robert, and everyone out there on the net. Can I, MLR Megan here at home in Newcastle. I'm parked immobile in the driveway. How does that sound? I don't know what to call that. But, yeah, I am just pulled back into the driveway at home. I ran out to grab something really quick. K9BDC is down helping KEYFR and family with some moving stuff. So it's Baby and I today. And let me just tell you, Cammy, I am tired today. I think everything is finally catching up to me with Brooks being in Chicago, my dad's celebration of life, and then thinking about open house at school this weekend. Or this week, not even this weekend, wow. That tells you how tired I am. So Thursday night open house. I really despise our Thursday night events. I know they do them on Thursday night because it's late start on Friday for the families, but oof, by the end of the week, I am wiped out. And the last thing I want to do is interact with everyone from 5:30 to 6:30. But nevertheless, I will get through it, and there'll be another one checked off the list. Then hopefully things will calm down a little bit. I need a couple days to kind of just catch up on things. So many projects and not enough time. You wouldn't know anything about that, though. Hi. But yeah, the recipe is hilarious, but I guess that reminds me we should get a date on the calendar for that. I can't believe it's already almost October. How did that happen? How are we up back to the holidays already? I feel like they were just here. But it's me and I today. And let me just tell you, Cammy, I am tired today.

Moon. This is Cammy, Kilo Juliet 7, Romeo Alpha Bravo, and I'm here with my amazing co-host and partner in crime,

0: it'll be another one checked off the list. And hopefully things will calm down a little bit. I need a couple days to kind of just catch up on seeing so many projects and not enough time. You wouldn't know anything about that, though. But yeah, the recipe is hilarious, but I guess that reminds me we should get a date on the calendar for that. I can't believe it's already almost October. How did that happen? How are we up back to the holidays already? I feel like they were just here. But anyway, thank you both for doing the net. Hopefully we'll get to see you guys soon. I feel like we never see each other anymore because we're always so busy, everyone. So thanks for doing the net again, 73 and 33 to you on all the other whales. Good night, Mellor.
1: Well, I'm so happy to hear from you today, Megan, and I know what you're saying about being parked and, you know, what do you call that, like stationary mobile. I'm mobile but parked. I'm in front of the house. We do that more often than not. When we're mobiling, we'll get on the list, and then by the time our report comes up, we're pulled into the driveway, but it's like we're just going to stay here because then do you run into the house, try to turn the radio on? No, we're just going to hang out here and check in. So, yeah. And then I hear what you're saying with so much going on and just, like, I've just felt so overwhelmed with all the things. And then where did the summer go? I feel like I didn't even do summer this year because I was so busy working and doing all the things. And, you know, I hope there's some sort of light at the end of the tunnel here. And I'm banking on it because this next week is the end of our fiscal year at work, and everybody is just doing the big mad rush to get loads of things concluded before the end of the fiscal year. But it's just always sensory overload. But you know, we're thinking about you, and you know, you and your family, and you know, I hope the celebration of life was a good event for you and your family, and I suspect it was based on the post that I read. But we are, you know, you and your family are in our thoughts, and you know, I hope that we get to see you here sooner rather than later. We wanted to help out with 8YFR, but we weren't able to do that with everything else going on and, you know, all the things. But anyway, I'm rambling. We're thinking about you. We love you guys, and we wish you all the best. And thanks for stopping by to check in with us today. It's really good to hear your voice and all the numbers to you and your family. And tell Miss Elizabeth I said what's up. Let's see. It's 12:58 p.m. I'm Kimmy, KJ7RAB. You're listening to the new net here on the PSRG repeater in Seattle, Washington. That concludes that round of check-ins, so I'm going to hand the mic over to my amazing co-host and partner in crime, and he's going to build the next list. So, JXM, take it away.
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2: Okay, I got Jeff in there, and then I got Skipper in there with his IO. Thank you for stopping by, my friend. I do appreciate that. And who's next?
4: Alpha Bravo 6, Mike Bravo, Jeff.
2: Jeff, got you on the list already, my friend. Who's next?

0: And you check.
1: Mike, K0UP in Seattle, in and out. Thank you.
2: Okay, I got Jack out of that, and then there was an in and out station in Seattle. Would you come back?
1: This is Mike, K0UP in Seattle, in and out.
2: Awesome, Mike. I got you on the list, my friend. Thank you for stopping by. I do appreciate it. Who's next for the last call?
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2: All right. I got you with your IO, my friend. Thank you for stopping by. Anyone else out there for last call?
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2: Awesome, I got your IO, my friend. Thank you for stopping by. 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
2: Mike, got you on the list. You're going to be closing us out, the final rounder today. Up at the top, I've got Think Alex, some guy from Tacoma. What you got, my friend? KF7AZB.
7: Well, good afternoon, Robert and Cammy. This is Alec, KF7AZB, and I'm not in Tacoma right now. I'm standing on the lower part of Jefferson Ridge. I'm headed to the trailhead still. I thought I was there. Stopped, picked my GPS, and I'm about a third of a mile away. But figured I'd stop here and take in the view for a minute and check in. And actually, right now, I'm watching four hawks, I believe, of some type, circling around out there. Butterfly just flew past me. I'm in a burn zone, so everything is a lot of dead trees and stuff around here, but the good news is there are a lot of young saplings about 3 feet tall. I think the fire was here a couple years ago or so, which has made it advantageous for me because the ridge is pretty much clear, I hope. I still yet to be determined. I'll make that call once I get up there. I'm not going to do anything stupid. Yeah, it is absolutely beautiful out here. It's a bit hazy today. Otherwise, I would actually be able to see Mount Rainier from where I'm standing. But it is out there somewhere beyond what I can see. So, yeah, once again, it's a beautiful day. It's a nice cool breeze as well. Perfect day for a hike like this. So, one third of a mile on the road to go here in the Volvo. Kind of wish I had the Jeep. This road is not that great due to the fire. But, yeah, getting there. One third to go, and then I'll actually be setting out on foot about 2 miles until I make it to the top. And then about another mile to the actual activation zone. So, about a couple hours till I get there. Anyways, thanks for running the net, Robert and Cammy. I hope everybody's having a fantastic day and is out there enjoying something. This is KF7AZB.
2: Oh, that sounds so fantastic, and I hope you're taking lots of photos. You know, I love seeing stuff like that and trying to get to some of those places, and yeah. And the Jeeps do make some of those roads a lot more comfortable, that's for sure. well, some of the Jeeps do. My red Jeep does not make some of those roads very comfortable. I got to drop air pressure down pretty low so the tires take the front of the abuse and go as fast as I can, too. But that's just me, I guess. But they say the faster you go over the bumps, the smoother they are. And that is very true. So maybe just kind of speed up a little bit. The Volvo can take it. I'm sure it can. Anyway, be safe out there, my friend. Looking forward to the photos. And hopefully you brought a directional antenna and you can point it heavy north, and we might be able to get you up here. I'll make sure and kick the radio over to 5-2 once the net's over, and keep an ear out for you. If it's good luck on that activation, look forward to it. And I don't know if you brought any over, real quick, 3HF stuff. Are you doing HF or just 270?
7: Oh, glad you asked, Robert, actually. I'm not doing anything HF. I'm just a technician still, so I will just be on VHF myself. Back at the cabin, though, we did bring out my IC756, and then Matt brought an 80-meter off-center-fed dipole, and, well, it's an 80, well, probably all the bands, and then one that's all the bands minus 80. And we went to set those up yesterday, and we actually found a short. Both of them have a short at the coax, and they both end the antenna, so not sure what the deal is. We were picking things up very, very, very well. We actually heard some of those salmon run stations yesterday, but we were not getting out at all, and we haven't really figured that out yet. So we might play with that some more tonight, but VHF has been working great. Thanks for asking, Robert, but yeah, next time. We'll get the HF working. KS7AZB.
2: Yeah, just a tech? Come on now. You guys, there's still some HF frequencies you got available to you, so you got to come up with a better one than that there. And yeah, antennas can be such a finicky thing. You know, and we'll have to talk about it a little bit later, but I'm curious to what you're using to test the antenna with, because if you're receiving with it, you know, it shouldn't be too far off from being able to transmit with it in some cases. I know that's not all cases, and there's folks out there that are, you know, banging their head against the wall thinking that I don't know what I'm talking about, but, yeah, there's, you know, a lot of different ways to get out there, and, definitely, you know, I don't know, you'll figure it out, I'm sure you'll figure it out, anyway. If not, it's always a learning experience.
0: Hold it in.
2: Okay, anyway, you have a great trip, stay safe, and again, lots of photos, look forward to hearing your reports when you're done, and we will definitely try to hear for you. Up next, we've got Jeff, AB6MB. How are you doing, my friend?
8: Doing pretty good. It sounds like you're doing pretty good, too. Yeah, here in the San Francisco Bay Area right now, 63 degrees out there, and so sunny. Very nice, watching some football on TV, Chicago and Minnesota on a delay game, so I got my buddy coming over later today. I'm going to watch the Seahawks, but he has to watch the grandson's baseball game first, so we're going to, you know, watch the game on a delay, so we're going to get together and we're going to go Seahawks. Drinking coffee here. I woke up early this morning. I think I checked in the net this morning and got up. And yeah, antenna net went really well Friday night. And on Sunday, I woke up and you know, and I thought it was in the evening when I woke up, and I said, "Oh man, I overslept and missed the net," and doing the net. I did that a couple weeks ago. Turns out it was in the morning, actually in the morning here. And so I kind of, after shook my head a little bit, I looked at it and it was realized I had definitely had not overslept. Anyway, with that, good to hear everybody. I got to put some stuff out for the squirrels. I haven't got anything out there yet. And Brock, you probably would let me know about it. So that occurred back to the net, AB6MB.
2: Yep, good old foosball season, all kinds of games to watch. So, good on you for that. Make sure you get out there, feed those squirrels before they turn on you. And there was something else. I forgot I was going to ask you a question, but I don't remember what it was. I'll have to come back to it later. Anyway, thanks for stopping by, Jeff. Do appreciate you. Hope you and your friend have a great time watching the foosball game. And go Hawks! Next, we had an IO from Skipper. I know he's going to be watching that foosball game. Hope he's got that smoker fired up again. The pictures he does of smoking makes me wish that my smoking game was up a notch. Or two or three or four. Anyway, you have a great rest of your day. And then we've got Jack, KI7RMU. How are you doing, my friend?
9: Yeah, me and Robert, Jack, KI7RMU, doing fantastic. Robert, thank you for asking. I was just out front watering out there. We're going to head out back here in just a few minutes. Going to fill up the coffee cup. Great to hear everybody. Sounds like you two are having a fantastic afternoon. Thank you very much for doing the net. I know you've been working so hard, the both of you, and it's nice to have you doing some laughing and talking to all your friends out there. KI7RMU, back to you, 73.
2: Well, you have a good time out there in the yard, my friend. fun. I need to get out in the yard and get stuff done too. Maybe I'll work on that this afternoon. I don't know. I got to get out and mow the dandelions down because they're getting a little tall. The grass, I think, is starting to come back after we got a little bit of rain. I think I'm seeing a little bit of green in the yard, so it's just a yellow. So that's a good thing. Anyway, thanks for stopping by. I do appreciate you, my friend. And yeah, we have a lot of fun doing the nets. We gotta get better about getting out of the house and doing it, though, because I like that better. Next up, we had an I.O. from Mike, we had an I.O. from Ron, and then we've got Rich, K3OE. How are you doing, my friend?
0: And greasy boyfriend.
10: Well, good afternoon. Doing okay. Not bad at all. Let's see. This morning you mentioned something about you needed to go out for breakfast. So I hope you did that. And I don't know if you've had lunch yet, but, you know, it's Batman Day. So maybe you need to put your costumes on and go out, because it is also National Pepperoni Pizza Day. So what do you think about that? Combine Batman costumes and pepperoni pizza. Back to you, K308.
2: I can't say that I have a Batman costume. And if I did, I couldn't tell you anyways. And pepperoni pizza. I can taste the heartburn already. Oh. I do like some good pepperoni pizza. It's got to have lots and lots and lots and lots of pepperoni on it, though. All the pepperoni. So much pepperoni, so much cheese, so much heartburn. Oh, yes, it sounds so good. Anyway, thanks, Rich, for stopping by. Do appreciate you, my friend, and hope you have a great rest of your day. And make sure you dress up as Batman and go get some pizza. We expect photos, or it didn't happen. Oh, I must have missed it. Next, we had an I.O. from Charles, or Charlie, I think it was, in Pacific Washington. Yeah, there you go. And then wrapping us up today, we've got Mike, KB8BMY.
11: Hi, Mike.
2: How are you doing, my friend?
6: Yeah, hi, Cammy and Robert. We're out here right now on the other park that has the soccer pitch. They have a full-size one. We have the half-size one. And I was just on the way to the woods, but I thought, hey, why don't I wanted to stop here before I check in, before I head in the woods. And, let's see, lots of comment on, first of all, we love pepperoni pizza. Usually, every Friday, that's pizza night. And so I have a pepperoni pizza, and Courtney has one with everything you can imagine they could put on a pizza. So, and sometimes I have one of her kinds, too. But it has that pepperoni. And, let's see, I think Alex is out operating portable, and I think that's great. I didn't do that this summer. What I was thinking about doing is getting somewhere with just a VHF and one of the aero antennas, and getting up on one of the mountains and seeing if we could just do simplex from up on one of the mountains. But it's been a busy summer, so I haven't been able to do that. And it reminds me that I was just telling my mother-in-law about when I was playing around with APRS. I said, "Yeah," I explained to her how it worked, and her father actually had a ham license, and that's Courtney's grandfather, and she has his call sign. And as I explained to her, kind of what we do nowadays, which is a lot different than what her father and Courtney's grandfather did. And the big thing is portable operation, low power requirements for equipment. Let me get the sheet here so I can see this in the front. And it makes it a lot easier to operate. And in fact, Alex can operate on 10 meters. Let's see, for probably the first 8 months I had my license, from January to I want to say like November of 87, I had a tech, and I went for my general, and passed it after that. But I had a tech for, probably almost a year, and I went on 10 meters quite a bit. One of the things I used was a DX Handy. Mizuho made those, and it was a little, I think they put out 5 watts on sideband and CW, and it actually had a little button on it, you could do Morse code, you could do NCW on it. And I use it for phone and NCW, and it worked out really well. And that was, you know, that was back in the 80s. So people operate a portable, but not like they do now, and you don't have the equipment you do now. I always look for the real cutting-edge stuff. Let me do this so I don't time. Yeah, we're still in there. And the other thing is I had an Icon 725, and I would actually just take a car battery because it didn't have lithium-ion batteries or any of that. So I would take a little car battery, and I would go out by the water when I lived in Grosse Pointe, and I would take a wire. I would just 10 feet of wire with an L-tuner and throw it over a branch. and I would operate, and I could operate all the CONUS real easy, and I could get some stations in Europe, not too much problem either. And actually right there, I think it was on shore of Lake St. Clair, and I took that DX Handy, and with I don't even know if it was 5 watts on phone, maybe a watt or 2 watts. Anyway, I worked a guy down in Arizona, and I was tickled pink because I just had this thing, it was like an HT, with a telescopic antenna, and I guess maybe I had a little bit better luck as I was standing by the water. I didn't have a counterpoise or anything, you know, I was a counterpoise that was hanging onto it. So it's a lot, some real fun stuff operating portable. It's a lot of fun, and I think that's a big thing now for everybody is operating portable, getting out there, you know, getting out in the weather and like a nice day like today. In doing that, so I need to do that more. I got the equipment for it. So, anyway, I'll pass it back to you, Cammy and Robert. Good to hear you as always, and really enjoy you guys running the net. Really enjoy this net. Thanks for doing it. So, after you get done, either catch the game or get out and enjoy the sunshine. I'm gonna listen to the game on the radio. It's on all the TVs at home. So, anyway, we'll see you later. 73 KBA BMY.
2: Oh, you make it so interesting. And yes, getting out, I want to get out and enjoy the sunshine a little bit. I may just go sit out in the backyard of the dogs for a little bit and relax. I need to definitely figure out a way to either listen to the game or watch the game. I really enjoy trying to catch the Hawks games, especially in the beginning of the season, just to kind of see what kind of tone they're going to set for the rest of the season. So watching some of those games is a lot of fun. Yeah, sometimes we end up just trying to go to a local bar or something like that so we can kind of sit down and enjoy, have something to eat, and eat and drink and watch the game, which is a lot of fun, too. So, yeah, I know there's a lot more there to report on, but I get the heartburn already. Yeah, breakfast was good, didn't do lunch yet. I know that was a different report, but I'm a little discombobulated today. I slept in way too long, and now we've got way too much stuff to do, so I got things figured out. But thanks, Mike. I do appreciate your check-ins. It's always a lot of great information, and always so jealous of your trips out there in the woods in the back, the backside of Lacey, I think you said. So, yeah, thank you for that. Always appreciate hearing you, and hope you too have a great rest of your day, and yes, go Hawks. Well, that's the bottom of my list. That's the last end of the round. This is KJ7JXM Robert, and I'm going to hand it back over to KJ7RAB for the outro.
11: Well, thank you, KJ7JXM. This is KJ7RAB. And, yeah, thank you, everyone, for hanging out with us today. We had a lot of fun and hope that you did, too. All of your reports and your check-ins are very much appreciated. For more information about the Puget Sound Repeater Group, please head on over to the website, and that is psrg.org. And don't forget about the 9 p.m. net coming up tonight. You won't want to miss that one. Alrighty, well, this is Kimmy, KJ7AB, along with
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11: Robert. And we'll now be returning the repeater to unmoderated use. Take care, 73, everyone, and go Hawks!

0: right, well, things are slowing down here. Let's go ahead and throw last call out there. 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

0: KJ7ORV, KI7R mute. Yuri, how was your Sunday?
1: Hey, Jack. It's really good. I just went for a 16-mile bike ride at the Lake Sammamish Trail. When I started my ride, it was a bit foggy and a bit cool. I thought I was underdressed, but those clouds got burned out, and nice and sunny over here now. I ended up getting almost too hot right at the end. Now just taking a ride back home and looking forward to some protein-packed lunch.
0: All right, what a perfect afternoon for a bike ride. Hey, I know you've been super, super busy, but have you had a chance to do much hammocking this summer?
1: Oh, I wish. No, I went once for my Tai Chi retreats. I sleep in my hammock when I'm out there at Whibley Island. And so it's a whole week, so it's really nice. So the coyotes kept me up most nights. And the nights are nice and chilly over there. It was a good, like, 50 degrees. But outside of that, not much. Haven't been outside camping at all in quite some time. How's everything with you, Jack?
0: Ah, fantastic, fantastic. Really enjoying summer. Just out doing some watering in the front yard. Gonna go out and water the garden out back now. Still picking some tomatoes. I can't believe that. They just keep going and keep going. And just generally enjoying life. And we had noon net number 2500 on Thursday. That was awesome. So anyway, yep, life goes on and we're having a good time doing it. All right, well, say hi to Faye. Have a great afternoon. And hey, I hope to talk to you again soon. KJ7ORV, KI7RMU, 73 there, Yuri.
1: Roger, Jack. That Jack. Thanks for coming back to me. Yeah. Homegrown tomatoes. Sounds like they would make really good tomato sauce for some pasta, some spaghetti. All right. I'll catch you later. I'm glad the big noon that there happened. I totally missed it. I'm sure it was a ton of fun. And I'm sure it broke the, three, 4 hour record that you have, or something like that. All right, Jack. KJ7ORV Mobile.
0: Spaghetti sauce. You think those tomatoes make it that far? No, I don't think so. Most of them go right in the old mouth, right down the gullet, because you just can't resist them. 73, Santa Fe there, Yuri.

0: 7BLX. Great. KI7RMU, you're headed back home.
1: Yeah, we're just waiting to check this down. So hopefully, we're going to be able to do so. Yeah. Doug.
0: Sorry, you're breaking up on that last transition, but you are coming back into range. Yeah, go ahead on that last one.
1: Yeah, I just was wondering, are you going to be on the 220 tonight?
0: Yes, indeed. I sure hope to be, yeah, 7 p.m. tonight. You bet.
1: All right, well, I'm going to weave my way through this traffic, and I'll meet you there tonight. You're having a great weekend, Jack, and a great afternoon. So we'll be electing back to
0: you. All right, safe trip home. All right, great to have you back in the States. Yeah, travel safe, and we'll talk to you tonight. KI7RMU, 73.
1: 73, and some be electing clear.

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I could catch very little of it. Sorry, you're not quite making it. Care 7CEI.

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1: Well, that was good. You're full quieting into Cougar.
0: That's the difference between 5 watts on a handheld and 57.5 watts on a mobile radio. Well, I guess now I can be heard. I was going to try and do a sort of activation here at Jefferson Ridge, but that's not going to happen. The trail does not look safe to me. So I'm turning around, headed back to our cabin, and I think there's another soda nearby. I might try that one, so who knows? I'll be on the air. This is KF7AZB.
1: The day is still young and the weather is favorable. KI7ZEI.
0: Yes, it is, and if not a soda, there's another place we'll go to, Leo Lake. But where I'm at now is absolutely beautiful. I can see the Hood Canal from here, and of course all of the wonderful Olympic Mountains from here. Well, actually, I'm in them looking out, so I've got a nice view down this valley looking out to the Hood Canal and beyond.

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1: India Mike Station, here is Kilo India 7, Zulu Echo India Kim. Where are you mobiling from or to?
0: Good afternoon. I'm on 35th Avenue Southwest in West Seattle, on my way to McClendon's Hardware from up in the Admiral District.
1: McClendon's Hardware, one of my favorite places in the world. The other day I went to find some 2.3 millimeter metric screws. I guess that was a metric instead of millimeter. At the McClendon in Woodville, they had 3 millimeter, but there was no 2.6 millimeter. That was very frustrating. I did end up finding screws at RePC down on 6th Avenue. They got a kind of a bin of miscellaneous hardware, and I found the screws that I needed, so that was a success. But although I like to think McClendon's have everything, actually, they quite do not.
0: Yeah, have you been to the Renton McClendon's? They have a screw selection that is amazing. It's the next best thing to going to Tacoma Sprue. KU7HIM.
1: I have been to the Renton McClendon's. Yeah, they got a pretty good selection. I don't know that it's better than the one in Woodinville. But what I like is you can go through and look at each individual screw, go, yeah, this is right, no, a little longer, a little shorter. You know, you can make sure it fits with the nuts you've got and all that stuff. The problem with Tacoma screw is everything's behind the counter, and you've got to have them dig everything out for you. So,

0: 40 years ago when my son was born, and now I have a granddaughter that the fence has fallen down, and I got a 10 and a granddaughter that just started to crawl, which is about the same age my son was when I built the fence in the first place.
1: So, time for some repairs. Well, very good. You picked good weather for it. It's about perfect out. And I think the weather, I haven't looked at the weather forecast, but I think it's going to be continue like this for a little while. I hope so. I came down with a cold, and I've kind of been sequestered in my house. I didn't really feel like going out. So I've decided I should just organize it in my apartment, which is, well, passed through, very much needed. So that's my project for today. But I find the radio is a wonderful distraction.
0: Yeah, I'm just trying out a new mount for my mobile. I finally splurged, got a mobile with a removable control unit, and just put together a mount for it on the dashboard from using parts from Bullet Point Engineering that somebody had told me about.
1: So you're mounting mobile radio. Well, I had kind of the same event going on this week. I got a new radio, the Kentwood D750, and I found the perfect place for it, just below the radio and AC control, you know, climate control stuff on my Kia Niro. It'll fit there perfectly. I've got it kind of hooked up temporarily now, kind of a temporary mount that I hooked up, but I'm going to improve on that a little bit. But it's in place and working where it's supposed to. That radio's working out well. So what kind of radio are you mounting up?
0: It's an ICOM 7510. It's also, I'm in search and rescue, so it also covers public safety channels.
1: Oh, very good. Yeah, I've got one of those Comet. I forget the whole model number, but it's got the 2X bore in it. It's really good for that type of work, anything public service, as well as 2 meter and 440. And it's supposed to work well on 220 megahertz. So I'm anxious to try that out. But I'm not sure where I put the antenna. I've got to find it. So that's part of my searching today. I think I need to do some more organizing.
0: Yeah, antenna placement's the next biggest puzzle always after where you put the radio. I used Meg mounts for a long time, and then a few years ago, since I've got crossbars on the roof, I just got some aluminum and built a platform and got an NMO base for it. So it's now bolted to big aluminum plate on the roof. Actually, now it's a stainless steel plate. Actually, it used to be, I got it at second use surplus building supplies, and it's a 36 inch long by 7 inch stainless steel kick plate for a door, which I got for just a few dollars. So it makes a pretty nice base plate for my grounding my antenna.
1: Well, I had an old Kia Soul that was kind of junky, and I drilled a nice hole in the roof and put my NMO mount up there. And that worked really well, but on my newer car, which I don't mind drilling a hole in it, but it's fussing around with the headliner and all that. That's such a pain for routing cables. So, Doug, whose name, whose call, I can't remember right now, but the heavily involved in PSRG leadership, he's using lip mounts, and I asked him how the performance was on those, and he said it was great. So right now on my Kia Niro, I've got a lip mount behind at the back of the front hood, so between the hood and the front windshield, and it's working really well. I think the coverage on that is about as good or as good as it was as it would be on the roof, and I checked.

0: without going into kind of remote locations where signals are not very good, and then orienting the car in different positions to see what effect it has on the signal. And not much. It's not a bad setup at all.
1: Yeah, I've got someone I know who has a couple of people use lip mounts, and they've been quite happy with them, at least up there on by the front fender. So anyway, I'm here. I'm going to go in and see if they got what I need. Good talking to you. KE7HIM.
0: So enjoy your shopping, and good afternoon, KE7ZEI.

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0: Hey, Jack, I am back home. 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